0: 30,000 more reasons to secure your home with Z. The last letter of the alphabet is your last line of defense. Z with three E's.
1: Just the news that matters.
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2: So Newcastle.
3: Hello, I'm David Dolan. One of the fastest growing parts of the Hunter is getting a new public primary school. It'll be built in Chisholm on land off Raymond Terrace Road, with funding included in next week's state budget. The school will open on day one of term one in 2030, catering for up to 1,000 students. One of Labor's Hunter Pollies concedes voters aren't happy as One Nation's popularity continues to climb. A new poll shows Pauline Hanson is now the country's preferred Prime Minister. Shortland MP Pat Conroy weighing in here on Nine.
4: People are angry, but what One Nation offers is just more anger, not solutions. And in the end, they're the same as the Liberals and the Nationals. They vote against tax cuts. They vote against same job, same pay. They vote against investment in health.
3: And hopefully your car doesn't break down today, with over 200 NRMA patrol members on strike. They're chasing a 17% pay rise over 4 years. NRMA says not all patrols are on strike, while contractors have been brought in to minimise disruption.
2: Triple M National News.
5: Hi there, it's Matthew Layton. Anthony Albanese says he's pleased by the US-Iran peace agreement, but warns the job is not done. The PM says reopening the Strait of Hormuz is vital for trade and energy prices, while Iran still needs to address concerns over its nuclear program. Seven US correspondent Miley Hogan says there is still some way to go.
6: An official signing ceremony is expected to take place in Switzerland on June 19. Now, I just want to caution that is still a few days away. Anything could happen until the ink is signed. They put their names on that dotted line on the deal. No deal is done.
5: Labor says it has to listen to voter anger as One Nation keeps riding a serious poll wave. The latest Resolve survey has Pauline Hanson ahead as preferred PM among those surveyed, with One Nation also leading on primary vote. And a new report says plenty of uni students are keeping quiet on campus and not by choice. The Menzies Research Centre says federal survey data shows at least one in five students at every public uni don't feel free to express their views.
7: Research shows that regularly eating ultra-processed foods can increase your risk of developing type 2 diabetes by 53%. Search Diabetes Australia for more about the nation's fastest growing chronic condition.
5: Round 15 of the NRL is done and dusted, with the Tigers finishing the weekend on a high after a 36-28 win over the Titans. In Melbourne today, New South Wales and Queensland hit Amy Park for training, with Game 2 of Origin now just two sleeps away. Japan has snatched a late World Cup lifeline, levelling in the 89th minute to lock up a 2-2 draw with the Netherlands. And Australia's summer of cricket is officially open for business. Men's tickets are on sale now.
8: Humans are social creatures and we need connection to feel good. 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
3: Showers around this morning, easing this afternoon, chasing a top of 21 on the coast, 19 in the valley. Mostly sunny and 22 tomorrow, and staying fine for the rest of the week. 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
10: Oh, good morning. It's Sarah in. Little overcast today, but it's an exciting day because it's time for a repeat. It is going to happen today. 133353. I may have already played the song once. It will be repeated. And I've popped some clues up on Triple M socials as well. So you need to be listening out. This ends in like 2 weeks. So one person will walk away with $50,000 in under 2 weeks. How good is that? Here's Blondie on Triple M.

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feel like dancing. How's your work office, workspace, work site going today? Ours is a bit out there. We've just had a big in-depth conversation about toes and toenails, as you do on a Monday morning, getting it all out there. This one, Elton John and Candle in the Wind.

0: On Triple M. Now it's that time of the year where half-yearly reports are starting to come out. If you haven't got them, you probably will in the next couple of weeks. But Tenure and Steve were talking about when they were kids, and it's so funny that the reports you get as children pretty much follows you for the rest of your life.
1: Others, I'll put you in that category, Steve. Others, they look forward
2: to it.
1: Excuse me,
2: do not speak on my behalf, but carry on.
3: The thing I least cared about, I still remember Mum getting it and me heading in, off to work with my dad and when I was 10.
1: Well, yeah. I wasn't stressed about it because I knew it would be good.
3: Mm. My sister was you. Yeah, she was the same.
1: Yeah. The only downfall for me was always, there was always comments about talks too much.
3: Get out.
1: Yeah.
3: Well, here you go. If you'd listened to the show regularly, tend to talk too much. And what was it? Absence has affected progress.
0: That sums them up perfectly. And as a parent, if you do have a child that, you know, doesn't excel in the reports, you just say everyone's unique and different, school's not for everyone. There you go. We've absolutely wrapped it up. Now, on the way, I've got Silverchair. Love to get on something local for you. But next, another one bites the dust on Triple M.
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5: 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While some servos are selling it as low as $1.58, the average for diesel sits around $1.92. 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
7: Rune's got massive nipples.
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1: Surely you've got yours stuck somewhere.
7: 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But you know when the elevator's too full, you have to get in at the end?
4: Maroon, Millie and Nathan Hindmarsh. The Rush Hour. 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

Silverchair on Triple M. And look, I can't go from playing your Silverchair to Natalie Imbruglia and not remind you of that time. It was 2002, Beaumont Street traffic lights, and I've looked to the left and there's Daniel Johns. And he's there with Natalie Imbruglia in the car. Yeah, I know. I tried to keep it cool, but let's just say there were tears on my behalf and squealing and yeah. Good times. You just never know what you're going to see in Newcastle. We've got some Torn on the way. And some Jay Giles Band as well. This is all part of a 50K.

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15: Hello, I'm Dave Dolan with your local headlines. The booming suburb of Chisholm is getting a new public primary school. Next week's state budget will include funding for a school on Raymond Terrace Road that will cater for up to 1,000 students. It's set to open on day one of term one in 2030. Support's growing to reinstate a passenger train service to Cessnock. The New South Wales Nationals are backing the idea to boost public transport in the valley, while the rail, tram and bus unions putting it on the agenda at next month's state Labor Party conference. Some of the state's leading trauma doctors are slamming the government's plan to allow medicinal cannabis users behind the wheel. They've written to the Premier warning the changes to drug driving laws will lead to more people

0: being killed on our roads. Opposition leader Kelly Sloane says he needs to listen.
1: This is a bad bill. It's dangerous. It should be taken off the table.
0: And planning works coming along on having a continuous coastal walking trail linking Caves Beach and Budgerywoy. A draft master plan is out for public comment until July 17.
2: Triple M National News.
3: Good morning, I'm Matthew Layton. The US-Iran ceasefire deal is getting a thumbs up from PM Anthony Albanese. The agreement includes plans to reopen the Strait of Hormuz with a formal signing due in Switzerland. Meanwhile, US President Donald Trump says, ships of the world, start your engines, let the oil flow. Labor's tax plan is getting its turn in the hot seat as a parliamentary inquiry gets moving. It's underway in Canberra, where critics say the changes could hurt investment, while the government says it's trying to make the tax system fairer. And One Nation's poll surge is getting harder for the major parties to brush off. The latest Resolve survey has Pauline Hanson ahead as preferred PM among respondents. While One Nation MP Barnaby Joyce has told Sky News, the result doesn't surprise him.
4: Yeah, a little, I suppose. You know, you've got to stay humble. Don't get ahead of yourself. It's an indicator. It's not a vote. And just we'll focus on the here and now, not the then and later. We'll just make sure we're doing the job for the Australian people.
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3: Mitchell Moses says he understands why everyone's been glued to his hamstring this week. The Blues half is in Melbourne with the squad and says he's very confident he'll be fit for Origin 2.
6: Fully understand, like there's no hiding from it, but I'm confident in myself that I'll be able to go out there and do a job.
3: And the main card at UFC 250 is up and running, and the stage is every bit as wild as the matchups. They're fighting on the White House lawn in Washington, D.C.
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0: Showers around this morning, easing this afternoon, chasing a top of 21 on the coast, 19 in the valley. Mostly sunny and 22 tomorrow and staying fine for the rest of the week. 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
9: We are 2 weeks away from someone winning $50,000. I've only done one repeat so far since this started, but today is the day. Another one will happen, and this is all you need to do.
10: Hi, Sarah. 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
9: 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It is happening today.
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9: 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Well, it's always good when it can win you cash. 133353, when you hear the repeat, I've already said it is an 80s song, and it's going to happen before two. Belinda Carlisle, Heaven is a Place on Earth on Triple M.

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We can jump from a bit of Sia and Cheap Thrills to this one of our classics, Kenny Loggins and Danger Zone. But you know, we get all of our inspiration from you. 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

0: Williams rocking Mac Jones Stadium later this year. Yes, please. It's Rock DJ on Triple M. Now, this morning, Tenure and Steve for Beat the Bowser. Tony Soldiers Point had a crack. I'm just going to forewarn you, it doesn't end well.
1: $225. $275.
2: That was a low one for a Monday, Tone.
3: It was. Not to worry.
2: No. Okay. Sorry about Tone, that.
4: We can't.
3: That's okay.
4: It's not our fault. It's a Bowser boy, but still.
0: Everyone just feels so flat when it doesn't go off. The great news is, though, another crack tomorrow just after 8 o'clock. Tenure and Steve beat the Bowser. Now, I have a George Michael song on the way, and lo and behold, let's just say the film clip was a little controversial at the time because of the sensual themes in it. Could be any one of his songs, but we'll find out which one it is next.
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0: I'm starting to get a lot of calls coming through and then stopping. I think you're testing the number, which is totally fine, by the way. 133353 is the number. And why are you doing that? Well, because I've said we are going to repeat a song today before 2 o'clock, which means within inside the next 2 hours, a song that I have already played will play again. And it will get you one step closer to $50,000. It's our 50K no repeat workday. Someone walks away with that cash in 2 weeks. Traveling Wilburys, has this been played before? Are you keeping note or have you just got one of those memories? Certainly will play after midday. And the Chili Peppers. It's all on Triple M and it's all part of that variety.
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0: Hi there, I'm Amy Goggins. A big win for families in the booming suburb of Chisholm. Education Minister Prue Carr confirming next week's state budget will include funding for a brand new public primary school on a block of land on Raymond Terrace Road.
19: It will be preschool to year six here in the middle of Chisholm. It's going to be open day one, term one, 2030.
0: Police are continuing to investigate yesterday's wild scenes in Mayfield. Up to 40 trail bike riders were seen hooning around the skate park where about 200 people had gathered for a clothing brand giveaway. Streets were closed while the riot squad and Polair had to be called in. A woman was arrested following an alleged assault but was later released. And calls are growing louder for a state-backed shark cull in New South Wales following

0: following the latest attack on a swimmer in Sydney's eastern suburbs. The Agriculture Minister isn't ruling it out, saying nothing's off the table. However, marine experts say a cull wouldn't work, knowing sharks can swim vast distances.
1: Triple M National News.
2: Hello, I'm Matthew Layton. Oil prices have dropped after the US and Iran announced a deal designed to end months of fighting. The agreement is set to be signed in Switzerland later this week. US President Donald Trump says the Strait of Hormuz will reopen, but not until the paperwork is done on Friday. There's no missing the message in the latest Resolve poll, with One Nation still leading the major parties on primary votes. Pauline Hanson is also ahead as preferred PM among respondents.
3: Let me put it this way. Since the last election, our support has only grown. And the more that people see of our policies, they understand what we stand for. We're getting more and more support.
2: Beachgoers shaken by a shark attack will be able to get support tonight. In Sydney's East, Randwick Council is holding a forum at Coogee Surf Club with dedicated mental health officers on site after a woman was bitten. And WA's Pakistani community is rallying behind Hania Ahmed's family after the 9-year-old was killed in Pakistan.
4: Did you know that diabetes is Australia's fastest growing chronic condition? 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
2: The Origin clock is ticking and Mark Ngongani Tuase is about to live out the big one. Game 2's at the MCG on Wednesday night, with the Roosters winger set to make his New South Wales debut, calling it a dream come true.
5: Centre Origin, like, I've grown up watching it, and something I've imagined to be being part of, and like, now I'm actually here.
2: And the Socceroos may have just shaken off the easy beat tag. Coach Tony Popovich says the 2-0 win over Turkey should earn Australia more World Cup respect.
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7: Mostly fine, dropping down to 10 degrees tonight. Blue skies tomorrow, reaching 21 on the coast, 20 in the valley, and more sunshine on the way for Wednesday. 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
9: She's always full of surprises. Madonna on Triple M.

0: Chili Peppers as we do a 50K no repeat work day. 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Craig, you are waiting, hoping, wishing.
1: I'm a garbo and I'm in the truck all day listening to Triple M, so I thought I'd have a go at it.
0: What would you spend the money on, Craig?
1: 50 grand. I'd probably take my wife on a holiday. We haven't had a holiday in over 20 years. Probably a holiday. Maybe a cruise. We've never been on one, but we thought we might try it.
0: Wouldn't it be amazing? 1-3-3-5-3. Get that number in speed dial.

0: Triple M. It's home of your 50K 9-to-4 no repeat workday. And Tanya and Steve Fabricchi. Now, this morning, producer Britt gave them a bit of a quiz on what you can and can't recycle. And a big one was the pizza boxes.
1: Yay or nay? Can this go in our yellow bin?
2: It can at my house.
3: It can at mine too. Risey?
4: I'm going to say it cannot go in the bin.
3: It cannot.
1: It cannot.
4: It cannot go.
1: So, it can as long as there is no oil in it.
3: Oh, they've always got oil in them.
1: Always got oil, right? So we've got to rip the top of the lid off and go a double binner.
3: Wow.
4: Yeah.
2: But you should listen to your own advice. I started doing it because you told me 2 years ago.
3: Oh, did I?
2: Mind you.
4: I think you might have told me, Daniel.
2: Hang on, hang on. But you read it out, right?
3: It actually does come to mind.
2: You read it out and said you can't do that and you did what right. And then about a year later, I said, yeah, because, you know, you were saying. And she went, oh, I was probably lying. That's what you said to me.
0: Tanya never lets a good story get in the way of the truth, and that's what we love about her. On the way, you are listening a repeat. I said it will be an 80s song. I do have an 80s song coming up next. Is it the one? We will find out in minutes.
3: Rachel, when did you hurt your bits?
5: When I was about 17, I owned a Volkswagen and the door slammed with my nipple in it.
2: Rachel.
5: I had to actually open the door to get my nipple out.
6: Maroon's got massive nipples.
2: Yeah.
3: Surely you've got yours stuck somewhere.
6: Yeah, surely.
3: That'd be...
6: Yeah, so I got them stuck in an elevator door once. But you know when the elevator's too full to get in at the end?
7: Maroon, Millie and Nathan Hindmarsh. The Rush Hour. Back this afternoon at 4 on Triple M.
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0: Mac and Gypsy. Now, I just need to just get your attention. Sorry, that was pretty horrific. But coming up after 1 o'clock, I have played Blondie already today. We are waiting on a repeat. Is this the song I played earlier, though? The clue was it's an 80s song. I've also got this one. If you think I repeat a song, 133353, you need to tell me the name of the artist and the song in full, okay? To go in that draw to win $50,000 with a 50K 9 to 4 no repeat workday on Triple M.
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5: Hi there, I'm Amy Goggins. The Premier's ruled out a great white shark cull off the New South Wales coast in the wake of the weekend's attack on a Sydney swimmer. Chris Mims says it's a protected species and the government isn't contemplating a cull.
6: The reality is for those sharks, they may have come from New Zealand, they may have crossed the Pacific Ocean, and I'm not convinced it would work, and certainly we haven't received evidence or information that it would work.
5: Police say up to 40 trail bark riders were involved in yesterday's chaos around Mayfield. The ride squad and Polair had to be called in to help round up the hoons who were seen tearing around the skate park. Around 200 people had gathered there for a clothing brand giveaway. One woman was arrested following a fight but was later released. And one of the fastest growing parts of the Hunter is getting a new public primary school. It'll be built in Chisholm on land off Raymond Terrace Road, with funding included in next week's state budget. The school will open on day one of term one in 2030.
3: Triple M National News.
7: Hey, it's Matthew Layton. A major Middle East ceasefire could flow through to Aussie petrol prices. The Albanese government says the US-Iran deal is a welcome step after a deadly war that shook global markets. Meanwhile, US Vice President J.D. Vance has told Fox News it should also help keep nuclear weapons out of Iran's hands.
8: Not just pursue a nuclear weapon, but procure or try to buy a nuclear weapon as well. That's built into this agreement.
7: Pauline Hanson has pulled off a big polling moment with voters surveyed, now backing her over the PM for the top job. The latest Resolve poll has One Nation ahead of Labor and the Coalition on primary votes. Hanson is preferred PM on 33%, ahead of Anthony Albanese on 29%. And Labor's housing tax shakeup is under the microscope, with MPs picking over changes to capital gains tax and negative gearing. The inquiry is underway in Canberra, with Labor saying the move could help young buyers. But business groups are warning it could put a long squeeze on investment and employers.
9: Clean clothes, a warm shower, a conversation. 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
7: The Socceroos are daring to dream after stunning Turkey 2-0 at the World Cup. Coach Tony Popovich rolled the dice, with Matt Ryan and Jackson Irvine starting on the bench, and it paid off big time. Defender Cameron Burgess says focus now shifts to the USA on Saturday.
10: Totally different game, different team, different things to work on. But then again, focusing on ourselves and what we can do to implement in the game as well.
7: And the Australian Open Golf has locked in a long-term home. It'll be played in Victoria into the next decade.
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12: Mostly fine, dropping down to 10 degrees tonight. Blue skies tomorrow, reaching 21 on the coast, 20 in the valley, and more sunshine on the way for Wednesday. 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
1: I must admit, I'm starting to get a little bit nervous. The closer we get to repeating, because I've promised before 2 o'clock, which means, you know, we've only got 56 minutes left of this hour. It has to happen at some point. I've had so many calls with this question.
2: Yeah, didn't I hear this song earlier?
1: I will be able to say very soon, yes, yes, you have. 133353, when we repeat a song for our 50K No Repeat Workday, someone will be $50,000 richer by the end of this month. That's only a couple of weeks away. Ooh, it could be you. Be listening. We're going to start with this, a bit of Underworld and Underneath the Radar on Triple M.

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2: The phone's been ringing off the hook, and I think I have a sneaking suspicion why. Vicky in Newcastle, have we repeated a song?
3: Bad Medicine by Bon Jovi.
2: Woo! You are now in the draw to win $50,000. Now, you know you haven't won it today, but you could be winning it within 2 weeks.
3: Oh, the wait has been, I couldn't tell you, just to get through. I don't care about when the draw is.
2: What do you think you'd put that money towards?
3: Oh, helping the kids, fix the house, there's so many things.
2: Yeah.
3: Thank you so much, gorgeous. You are amazing.
2: Oh, you know, and with talk like that, if I had any say in who it went to, but I don't. If we repeat again, 133353, it's how you win $50,000 on Triple M.

0: 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Yes, we had a repeat today. Bon Jovi, Bad Medicine. 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Now, I have promised multiple repeats this week, so I will tell you that won't be it. Keep listening. On the way, before we hit Lou and Dr. Chris Brown filling in for Jarch, I've got some offspring.
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1: Triple M Beach and Surf Update.
15: Well, a bit of a ghost town down here on Newcastle's beaches this afternoon, folks. Lots of cloud, onshore winds there, quite strong actually, coming out of the east to southeast and leaving us with around 1.5 metres of super trashy swell for the board riders, so forget about it. For the swimmers, you can hit the pools and bars. Water temps just over 18 degrees, got a 2.2 metre high tide, a big one, coming up at 20 past 8. This is Tessa McKenna with the Beach and Surf Update.
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0: Edwyn Collins on Triple M. We've got Lou and Dr. Chris Brown filling in for Jarch. On the way next, with Spin Doctors, Two Princes. Excited for what they've got lined up today. INXS as well. All that to come after 2 o'clock, and then, of course, we do have the rush hour. Have a great afternoon. I will see you bright and early tomorrow. Triple M.
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0: Hi there, I'm Amy Goggins. The Premier has ruled out a great white shark cull off the New South Wales coast, saying he's not convinced it would actually work. It comes in the wake of the weekend's attack on a Sydney swimmer. A big win for families in the booming suburb of Chisholm. Education Minister Prue Carr confirming next week's state budget will include funding for a brand new public primary school on a block of land on Raymond Terrace Road.
15: It will be preschool to year 6.

0: One Nation's popularity continues to climb. A new poll shows Pauline Hanson is now the country's preferred PM. Shortland MP Pat Conroy weighing in on Nine.
1: People are angry, but what One Nation offers is just more anger, not solutions. And in the end, they're the same as the Liberals and the Nationals. They vote against tax cuts. They vote against same job, same pay. They vote against investment in health.
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3: Good afternoon. I'm Matthew Layton. The global oil squeeze may be about to ease with Australia backing a breakthrough peace deal. Prime Minister Anthony Albanese says reopening the Strait of Hormuz is key to taking pressure off energy prices, but he's warning the agreement needs calm, careful follow-through. The coalition is trying to cut a deal with the Greens to drag out scrutiny of Labor's tax reforms. It would back a longer NDIS cuts inquiry if the Greens help extend hearings into negative gearing and capital gains tax changes. There is no promise of completely safe beaches, but the New South Wales Premier says more can be done. After a woman was attacked while swimming at Coogee, Chris Minns says the government is looking at drones, nets and bull shark numbers in the harbour. And in Victoria, Labor's leadership whispers are getting louder, but Ben Carroll says he's staying put. The Deputy Premier has been talked up as the party's best election hope, but insists he is not chasing Jacinda Allen's job.
4: Research shows that regularly eating ultra-processed foods can increase your risk of developing type 2 diabetes by 53%. Search Diabetes Australia for more about the nation's fastest growing chronic condition.
3: Harry Grant says Sam Walker is ready to take the next step on the Origin stage. The Maroons face a do-or-die clash at the MCG, needing victory to square the series. With Grant confident their spine is coming together.
5: Off the back of game one, camp one, you know, we understand each other's games a little bit better, and fingers crossed we can continue to grow that combo. And yeah, I think Sammy had a really good game. In game one, he prepared really well. 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
6: Humans are social creatures and we need connection to feel good. 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A quick chat can change more than you think.
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7: Mostly fine, dropping down to 10 degrees tonight. Blue skies tomorrow, reaching 21 on the coast, 20 in the valley, and more sunshine on the way for Wednesday. 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
3: Huge news. We thought we'd play our Evanescence game. So we've got two players on the line. You're going head to head. We'll read you some lyrics and all you need to do is tell us if they're real Evanescence lyrics or if we've made them up.
0: Yeah.
3: Now I'm going to need you guys to buzz in with your name. First one to three wins a double pass. Kaylin and Stacey, hello.
4: Hey, guys.
5: Hello.
3: Oh, in sync.
4: You were very quick there. That this is a good sign.
3: Yeah. So we're going to need you guys to buzz in with your names and then tell us if it's real, if it's a real Evanescence song or a fakey.
5: All right.
4: Yeah. You got it?
3: Ready to rock and roll?
4: Are you guys massive fans, by the way?
5: Yes. Oh, absolutely.
4: Yeah.
3: Bring me to life. Oh, no, sorry. I was just singing. Guys, I was just singing. But, that was not the,
4: In your defense, Kaylin.
3: That was quick.
4: You were on.
3: Yeah.
4: You were on.
5: Yeah, I got this. I'm ready.
4: Yeah.
3: Okay, do you want
4: to? I reckon we don't do that again.
3: Yeah. Probably.
4: Because they are like, they're coiled.
3: Yeah.
4: They're ready to go.
3: Okay, cool. All right. I'll, do you want me to start?
4: Yeah.
3: Okay.
4: I think you already have. But go for it.
3: I've been sleeping 1,000 years, it seems.
5: Kaylin. Kaylin? That's real.
3: Well done.
4: It is real.
3: Kaylin.
4: All right. Okay, number two. The rain remembers everything I tried. Yes, Stacey, what do you think?
5: Real.
4: Ooh.
3: Fake Stacey.
4: It's a fakey.
5: Oh, no.
3: That doesn't mean another point to Kaylin, does it? No.
4: No. Okay. It's first to three.
3: First to three.
4: Okay. First to three.
5: Okay.
3: All right.
4: Still in the game.
3: Still in the game. Okay. Bow down and stare and wonder.
5: Stacey.
3: Stacey.
5: Real?
3: You're good?
4: Oh, you're so good.
0: Well done, Stacey.
4: Okay. This is a big one.
5: Action.
4: This is a big one. Okay. That wasn't a lyric, by the way. It was just me feeling and trying to build up the emotion, the excitement of the moment. Okay, here we go. You used to captivate
5: Stacey.
4: Me.
5: Ooh. Kaylin.
4: Stacey, it is all you. What do you think?
5: Real.
4: It is real.
3: Well done.
0: Well
3: okay.
0: Done.
3: One more.
0: Yeah, and the double pass will be yours, Stacey.
3: Yeah.
5: Hey, oh my gosh.
0: Kaylin, you're on one. We need you to get this.
3: Uh-huh. Okay. Every tear becomes a river.
5: Stacey.
3: I think that was Kaylin.
4: I think I heard a Kaylin in there first. What do you think, Kaylin?
5: False.
3: Well done.
4: Well done, Kaylin.
3: Oh, it's a tie. It's a tie.
4: Head
3: it's a tie.
4: To head. Here this is the big one.
3: Okay.
4: Okay. Are you ready?
5: Yeah.
4: Okay, that was not a lyric again. Okay. Blurring and stirring.
5: Kaylin.
4: Stacey. I think that was Stacey. What do you think?
5: Real.
4: It is real.
3: Well done,
4: it is
3: Stace.
4: From going under.
3: Woo! You've got
5: Thank
3: the double
5: you.
3: Pass, the double.
5: Well
3: done.
5: Amazing.
3: Close
5: Thank
3: game,
5: you.
3: Girls.
5: Thank you so much.
6: Well done, Stacey.
4: Yeah.
0: How good is that?
5: Thank you.
0: We are going to be playing Amazing. Each day this week. So hit us up over on the socials, triplem.com.au. If you want to play, you want to be seeing Evanescence live next year. The tickets could be all yours.
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0: For your early drive home, it is Lou and Jarch with Chris Brown filling in while Jarch is on paternity leave.
1: Now, I'm not much of a chef, a cooker. Mm. I'm quite a Uber Eats girl. I love my Guzzy Gomez.
2: Especially someone who calls themselves a cooker.
1: Yeah.
2: As a chef or a cook.
1: Yes, a cooker. Yeah. Sorry, I'm thinking of my
0: air fryer. I think it's fair to say you are a cooker.
1: Yeah, I'm a cooker. So I had some leftover steak and I thought, beautiful, I'm going to make steak sangers. Mm. Beautiful. So I'm, you know, cutting everything up and I made a TikTok of it. I thought, yep, I'll document this, show people that I don't just have peanut butter toast for dinner.
2: It's not renowned as one of the hardest dishes in the culinary world, but sure, you took it on.
1: The steak to get medium rare is hard.
2: Oh, true.
1: So I did 3-4 or 3-3. Yeah. Can't remember. I sort of guessed it at the time ago. I was running around the kitchen anyway. But I uploaded it to TikTok, think quite proud of myself, you know, going, well, people will go, this is great.
2: Did you think you nailed it?
1: It was perfection.
2: Great.
1: Like it was medium rare. It was absolutely phenomenal. I salt and peppered that right up. But I got a few comments from people. So it was sort of just the roasting of my cooking. Someone goes, wow, steak sandwich. What's next? Stamp licking lessons? Oh, great. I obviously said I'm worried how chunky it is because that was quite thick sandwiches. Someone said, you know, I'm worried how chunky it is. Proceeds to wrap her entire gob around it. No worries. Can't wait to hear about how good you are at cooking steak on the next podcast. As soon as I do something, it becomes my entire personality.
2: Yeah, but I have heard nothing so far that I disagree with.
1: Okay. Someone said looks quite dry. Someone else said cold pan. Yay! Because I'd obviously put the steak on like 30 seconds out, so it wasn't even sizzling. And then there were a couple of others. That pickle to steak ratio is criminal because I love gherkins.
2: Same.
1: Yeah, oh, good.
2: Yeah, you've got to have plenty of them.
1: I had so many. Someone said it's concerning that your cheese is thicker than your steak. Also love thick cheese.
2: Also okay.
1: And my personal favourite, on your loo, so proud of you. Looks bloody awful.
2: Do you think the comments are just? Do you feel like they have actually, because it's obviously struck a slight nerve.
1: Yeah, it has.
2: Do you feel like some of them may have a point?
1: Well, it's fair enough. I'm not cooking up like a sage butter ravioli or something.
2: Yeah.
1: You know, I've technically all I've done is cook steak,
2: yeah,
1: and put it in a sandwich.
2: Do you think the comments would have been kinder if you had really gone a little harder?
1: Yes. But even like, you know, you do things wrong. Someone was telling me you meant to leave the steak out of the fridge for 30 minutes, then you got to leave it sit for 30 minutes. Mm. I'm hungry. I want it right now. Yeah. I ate it straight out of the pan.
2: Yeah. Relatability, though. That's what you bring to the cooking.
1: Yeah.
2: People see themselves in your cooking.
1: You guys got anything you'd like me to cook next?
3: Oh, absolutely nothing. Not for me, thank you.
2: I want to see the butter sage ravioli.
1: Okay,
2: burnt butter and sage, because that can go so horribly wrong. I've tried this and you've got to burn that butter just right. Otherwise, it's a disaster.
1: It's my next one in a few weeks.
2: Butter, sage, ravioli.
1: Done.
2: With some pine nuts, if that's all right.
3: What can he do?
2: No, that dish. So that's why I reckon we are setting ourselves up for a beautiful failure, and I'm excited.
3: Beautiful. It's Lou and Jarch on Triple M.
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8: Travelling into Townsman, a bit of pressure building through the ongoing roadworks on Newcastle Road between Robertson Avenue and Ibaluka Road, with 40km speed restrictions through the site until 6pm. On the M1 this afternoon, that's a good run southbound out of Ryhope towards the Central Coast and into Sydney problem free. Looking good, travelling out of Seacampton, all clear on the Hunter Expressway both directions into Buchanan. 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That's traffic. Newcastle's 102.9 Triple M.
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9: Hi there, I'm Amy Goggins. We won't be seeing a great white shark hull off the New South Wales coast. Premier Chris Mims has ruled it out following the latest attack in Sydney, saying he's not convinced a cull would actually work.
10: A cull of great whites is not going to be the answer to this, and we're not contemplating that as a change.
9: The booming suburb of Chisholm is getting a new public primary school. Next week's state budget will include funding for a school on Raymond Terrace Road that will cater for up to 1,000 students. It's set to open on day one of term one in 2030. Support's growing to reinstate a passenger train service to Cessnock. The New South Wales Nationals are backing the idea to boost public transport in the valley, while the Rail, Tram and Bus Union is putting it on the agenda at next month's state Labor Party conference. And some of the state's leading trauma doctors are slamming the government's plan to allow medicinal cannabis users behind the wheel. They've written to the Premier warning the changes to drug driving laws will lead to more people being killed on our roads.
8: Triple M National News.
11: Hey, I'm Tessa Randello. The Prime Minister's welcoming a peace deal between the US and Iran. It'll be signed on Friday. But Anthony Albanese is warning it'll take months for the economy to return to normal.
12: We know as well that if the war has ended and the ceasefire sticks, there'll still be a long period because of what has occurred in the Strait of Hormuz.
11: A young mum remains in a critical but stable condition following a shark attack. 35-year-old Leah Stewart was bitten while swimming at a popular Sydney beach on Saturday. A community welfare forum's being held at Coogee tonight. The big four banks agree the RBA is expected to keep the cash rate on hold. The Reserve Bank's now meeting for the first of 2 days, set to announce its decision tomorrow. But there are different predictions for what will happen later in the year. And US President Donald Trump is sitting ringside at the UFC fights taking place at the White House. The event called Freedom 250 is also happening on his 80th birthday.
13: Every load of laundry is a fresh start. 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
11: The countdown is on to Origin Game 2 at the MCG on Wednesday night. Roosters winger Mark Nwanganitawase, who

0: who will make his Origin debut for New South Wales, says it's a dream come true.
1: It's Centre Origin, like I've grown up watching it, and it's something I've imagined to be being part of, and like now I'm actually here.
0: It comes as his teammate Mitch Moses says he's on track to take place on the team following a hamstring injury. The Tigers have roared back to life after last week's loss to Penrith, beating the Titans 36-28.
2: Arrive alive. Drive to the conditions. Stay alert. 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
4: Mostly fine, dropping down to 10 degrees tonight. Blue skies tomorrow, reaching 21 on the coast, 20 in the valley, and more sunshine on the way for Wednesday. 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

0: Lou and Jarge for your early drive home on Triple M. Dr. Chris Brown filling in. And off the back of a man getting banned from Bunnings after riding a display mower through the store, we've been taking your calls asking, where'd you get banned and what got you banned?
1: I'm excited for these calls. Yeah. They're going to be good. Damien, talk to us.
2: Dr. Chris.
3: Hey, Damien.
1: Hello.
3: Hello. Hey,
1: good,
3: how are
1: Damien.
3: You?
1: Talk to us. What happened?
2: Well, before I was 18, I went to, I think it was Time Zone at Crown Casino in the, not the main building, but the other bit, there was like a Time Zone area. And I went with a mate when I was about, I don't know, 16, 17. And he pulled out like those lighter ignition things on old gas stoves. And he would put it to the side of the machine and you'd zap it and it'll print out tickets.
1: What?
2: I didn't get caught then. But the next weekend I went with him, he had a key that fitted the thing. And he opened it and he pulled out a whole roll. And someone tapped us on the shoulder and we got kicked out.
1: Who is this bloke? He's like a jack of all trades.
2: I'm not going to name his name on radio, sorry.
1: I wouldn't mind getting some free time.
2: And my real name's probably not Damien either. That's just a fake name.
1: Ah,
3: is your friend like a career criminal?
1: Yeah,
2: I don't know what happened to him, to be honest. But we went there with good intentions and then he zapped the side of it the first time, spat out like a couple hundred tickets. The following week, had a key, opened the machine, and took out a whole roll of those tickets.
3: What do you use all the tickets on though, Damien? Because you had a selection of like...
2: The first time, we got a couple hundred tickets and we just got all that small stuff in the counter.
3: Yeah.
2: But the second week with the key, we took out a whole roll of them, but then we got caught.
1: Oh, no prison, no giant toy for you. Thanks, Damien.
3: Missed out on 9 free Chupa Chups.
1: Yeah. John, what happened?
4: G'day, Mummy. Dr.
1: Hello.
4: Chris.
1: Hello.
3: Hello.
4: This was over 40 years ago. It was me and a couple of mates, and nearly every Friday night we'd go down to the local golf club, which had like a motel attached to it, and they had the swimming pool for guests, but they had like a little hot spa next to it. So we'd go there and we'd drink Melbourne Bitter Long Necks, just with our heads hanging out the water, because we'd normally, middle of winter time was our preferred time. And we did that for probably 4 months until we, they got onto us one day and they said, if we see your number plates, we'll ring the cops and blah, blah. So we got a good 3 or 4 months out of sitting in there. It was mint.
1: That's not bad. That sounds like the dream.
3: Oh, good days.
1: Stubby in a spa.
3: Good days, though, yeah. John, weren't they?
4: Nah, that was good, mate. That was good. Long necks, too, not stubbies. We don't mess around.
1: Sorry, down. John. That was ridiculous of me to even say that.
4: Wasn't silly, Louisa.
3: See, if that was stubbies, John, you'd have to get out more regularly.
1: Too true. That's
3: exactly
1: too true.
3: Right.
1: John knew what he was doing.
3: Oh.
1: Mark.
5: Yes, hello.
1: Hello. Where'd you get banned from?
5: The school canteen.
3: Oh, 15 well.
5: 15 in year 7.
3: Well done, Mark.
1: Oh, two
5: Thank
1: of you.
5: You.
3: Fellow.
5: It was a high.
3: Fellow.
5: It was a high.
1: Oh, you were stealing.
5: No. My uncle, he was half Italian, and he'd come back from Italy with liras. And give me liras back then before they went to the euro dollar.
1: Yeah.
5: And anyway, the lira looked identical to a $2 coin. I mean, it was the same size and everything. So I got greedy. I mean, I got away with it for 2 weeks. I was getting a sausage roll, chocolate milk on me donut for a lira, which is probably, back in the day, well, you'd have to convert it, probably 20 cents, you know. And the canteen lady just thought it was a $2 coin. But the third time I went in, she goes, no, we're on to you.
1: I see what you're doing.
5: I was using foreign currency to extort food out of the canteen.
3: Mm. So you were playing the markets, Mark, is what you were doing, playing the currency markets
5: 100%.
3: Before your time.
5: Exactly right, mate.
1: He was a hungry
5: exactly
1: boy.
5: Right.
1: Mark did what he had to do.
3: I don't want to, like, generalise on canteen ladies, because they are the backbone of our community, but they are typically of an age and of an eyesight that would a lira would easily pass as a
1: and girl. Also terrifying.
3: Yeah, yeah.
1: That canteen, that's their baby. You don't mess with their canteen.
3: Oh, no.
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1: No.
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11: On the M1, getting a good run southbound out of Brighthope towards the Central Coast and into Sydney problem-free. Morisset northbound into Beresfield via the M1 will take you 25 minutes. Long's End, Longworth Avenue remains closed northbound from Newcastle Road to Cowper Street with ongoing roadworks. Also, John Street closed there in both directions between Longworth Avenue and Lumsden Lane. Here's a great tip. 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McIntosh Drive, everyone welcome. That's traffic. 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
13: Newcastle's average unleaded price today is around $167 a litre, while some servos are selling it as low as $158. The average for diesel sits around $192. 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

0: It is Lou and Jarch with Dr. Chris Brown. It's time to play a game. What I've found here, some of the weirdest, most bizarre laws from around the world. Now, the two of you going head to head, I need you to buzz in with your name and let me know the country that the law I'm explaining is from. Does that make sense?
1: Yep.
2: The moment this became a competition, Lou's whole posture changed.
0: Went dark.
2: She sits upright. Her hands are ready. It's like there's an imaginary buzzer she's about to hit.
0: Lost all the love from behind her eyes.
2: Something different happens.
1: I'm not usually competitive, but there's something about games like You vs. Lou and this sort of stuff that I really get into.
2: No, it hasn't gone unnoticed.
1: Yeah, you've noticed that. Another thing you've written down. Yeah. Noted.
2: It's on the list.
1: Okay.
0: Very observant. All right, here we go. Here's your first one. In this country, it is illegal to feed pigeons.
2: I reckon it's somewhere where there's a lot of churches. And a lot of pigeons congregating around like town squares.
1: Oh,
2: and,
1: I know.
2: And so in this, it's a country, right?
0: It's a country.
2: I'm going to say Vatican.
1: That's what I was going to say. Oh,
0: do you know what? It's that, Italy, that is, so I'm going to give it to you. That is extraordinary.
1: Damn it, I should have buzzed in quicker.
0: Chris, you're one up. Well done.
2: Suck it, Lou.
0: Here we go.
1: Yeah, God.
0: Let's see if you can crawl back here, Lou. It is illegal in this country to blame someone for your farts. What country would that be?
2: I reckon it's a country where there's a lot of people in small spaces.
1: I'm Louisa. I'm going Korea.
0: It's not Korea.
1: Damn it.
2: Japan.
0: It's also not Japan.
1: Sweden.
0: It's also not a country with a small space. Big country.
2: Is it?
1: Africa.
0: Well, not a country.
2: Mexico.
0: It is not Mexico. Do you know what? Canada. Canada is the answer we're looking for there.
2: Big open spaces. You'd think
1: So you can't go, you farted.
0: You said, no, not in Canada. You'll be kicked out of there, toot sweet. All right. It is illegal in this country to put ice cream in your back pocket.
1: Who's doing that? How is that even a law? Who's doing that?
2: No, you know who's renowned for that, don't you? They've been putting ice cream in the back. You're going to take that one?
1: Yeah, well, you didn't say it.
2: No, go for it. Go for it.
0: What's your answer?
1: Italy.
0: It's not Italy. Oh, no.
1: Is that what you were going to say?
2: I'm going to say a cold country because it could bring about sudden death, early death.
0: Oh,
2: I'm going to say Iceland.
0: Yeah, no, also, no, not Iceland.
2: Was the logic strong, though?
0: It's a country. No, no. Do you know it's quite a warm place, to be honest? So, no. Is it?
1: Brazil.
0: Not Brazil.
2: Colombia.
0: No. Do you know what? It's USA. I know there's cold parts, but apparently this applies to Texas. So it's a state-based law. Bit of a tricky one there. That's all right.
2: Oh, jeez.
0: We're mixing them up. Chris, still in the lead. It's illegal to sleep on the job in this country.
2: Chris?
0: Yeah.
2: Japan?
0: No, not Japan. Go for it in Japan.
1: China.
0: No, allowed to do it in China as well, apparently.
1: Australia.
0: Well, I've seen you some days in here, Lou. No.
2: New Zealand.
0: Do you know what? It's a tricky one. Guatemala. Is the place.
1: How is it even a law? No one should be sleeping at work.
0: Well, that's exactly right, especially not in Guatemala.
2: Maybe they had big problems in the past.
1: You know what? I sometimes have a snooze on that couch, so I'm glad that's not a problem here.
2: Guatemala, a lot of volcanoes. Maybe it's dangerous to fall asleep in the job because a volcano will get you.
1: You don't know the lava's coming.
2: Yeah.
1: I like it.
0: Here's your final one. In this country, it is illegal to slap someone with a wet fish.
2: Yes, of
1: course. I've heard this one.
2: Yep. It is.
1: Louisa, Finland.
0: It is not Finland. Good guess, though.
2: Sweden.
0: No, also, no.
2: Norway.
0: No.
1: Switzerland.
0: In fact, it's a lot closer to home.
1: It's New Zealand.
0: No. Even closer.
1: Fiji.
0: No.
2: Indonesia.
0: No, you can't get closer to home.
1: Australia.
0: Correct. Oh. Yeah, absolutely. You can't do it.
1: You can't sleep. I'm bringing the fish tomorrow. And then I'll be arrested. I won't.
2: There goes Friday's show.
1: Yeah. See you later.
2: Oh.
1: Wow, those are interesting laws. Probably unnecessary, some of them.
2: Nanny state.
1: Mm.
2: I'm calling it.
1: Mm.
2: The ice cream in the back pocket.
1: Yeah.
2: Bloody farts,
1: okay,
2: though.
1: So who won? It was 3-3.
0: I don't think so. It was 1-1.
2: One all.
0: Do you know what? It was. Do you want to go one more? Do you want to go one final one?
2: Tiebreaker.
0: Here we go. Okay. It is illegal in this country to wiggle while dancing.
2: Chris.
0: Yep.
2: You can't. It's going to be a very conservative country. They're going to be like they're not going to like any sort of showmanship. They're really going to like you to keep it very, very straight, very constrained. And so that country would be Ireland.
0: No,
3: It's not Ireland.
2: They do the stand-up dancing. They do the Irish dancing, which is...
1: Yeah. China.
3: Also not China.
1: England.
3: No.
1: Hint?
2: The Wiggles banned from this country.
3: The Wiggles are not banned from this country. Lots of islands in this country. Lots of, like, big party place.
2: Finland?
3: No. You might want to go there in the summer if you're
1: Indonesia.
3: In Europe. No.
2: Greece.
1: France.
3: Oh. It is Greece. Yes. He's done it. The doctor's done it.
1: Damn it.
3: We're back after this. It is Lou and Judge and Dr. Chris Brown for your drive home. She's not happy.
1: I'm out of here.
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6: Getting a good runny box directions between Newcastle and the Central Coast on the M1. Travelling through Kooringbong and Morisset, just watch out with 80km speed drops through the ongoing roadworks either side of the motorway. It's stacking up now through Camera Park, westbound on Newcastle Link Road approaching Minmay Road, and getting busy now southbound on the Pacific Highway over the Hexham Bridge into Hexham. KFC's new lunchtime box full range packs an unreasonable amount of chicken into mouth-watering $5, $10 and $15 boxes. Until 2pm, pick up only, not everywhere and not forever, no swaps. That's the latest traffic on Newcastle's 102.9 Triple M.
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6: Getting a good runny box directions between Newcastle and the Central Coast on the M1. Travelling through Kooringbong and Morisset, just watch out with 80km speed drops through the ongoing roadworks either side of the motorway. It's stacking up now through Canberra Park, westbound on Newcastle Link Road approaching Minmay Road, and getting busy now southbound on the Pacific Highway over the Hexham Bridge into Hexham. KFC's new lunchtime box full range packs an unreasonable amount of chicken into mouth-watering $5, $10 and $15 boxes. Until 2 p.m, pick up only, not everywhere and not forever, no swabs. That's the latest traffic on Newcastle's 102.9 Triple M.
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14: Hey there, I'm Tessa Randello. Global oil prices are falling after the US and Iran agreed to a new peace deal. There are hopes the Strait of Hormuz will soon reopen. The full details of the deal, to be signed later this week, have not been released. The family of a young mum attacked by a shark say she's still in a critical condition. In a statement saying they're devastated this could happen to 35-year-old Leah Stewart, a GoFundMe has now been launched to help with her recovery. A Pakistani police officer has been arrested and charged over the mistaken identity fatal shooting of an Aussie girl. The 9-year-old was visiting family in Pakistan.

0: after its meeting today and tomorrow. The big four banks all believe it'll remain at 4.35% after three consecutive hikes, but they're all predicting different things to happen later in the year.
1: Clean clothes, a warm shower, a conversation. 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
0: Mitch Moses says he's good to go for Origin Game 2 at the MCG on Wednesday. There's been some speculation on whether he'll be ready to come back from a hamstring injury in time.
2: Fully understand, like there's no hiding from it, but I'm confident in myself that I'll be able to go out there and do a job.
0: The Maroons are enjoying a day off today in Melbourne, with both sides having a captain's run tomorrow. And West Tigers duo Patrick Herbert and Alex Seyfarth are facing dangerous contact charges.
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4: Triple M. Weather.
5: Mostly fine, dropping down to 10 degrees tonight. Blue skies tomorrow, reaching 21 on the coast, 20 in the valley, and more sunshine on the way for Wednesday. 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

0: Triple M Rush Hour is Maroon, Millie and Hindy on a Back to Work Monday. Our text is 0457 10 1049. We were talking about nicknames like last week. I'm good at giving people nicknames, I feel.
1: You said that you've given everyone around the office a nickname.
0: Well, I've given Tony Soprano. I gave him that nickname because he looks like Tony Soprano off The Sopranos.
1: What's his name?
0: Tony DeFridico. Okay. Anthony DeFridico.
1: Yep.
0: I gave Charlie White his nickname Chica.
1: Chica.
0: There used to be a redheaded kid here. I gave him the nickname Garfield, which they still call him.
1: Garfield. I love that movie.
0: A friend of mine at school gave Christine, my wife, the nickname Miss Portugal.
1: Oh, it wasn't even you.
0: No, back in 1984. So it's stuck.
2: When are we going to start on the good nicknames that you've come up with?
1: That's what
2: I'm waiting for.
1: Nathan,
2: like I'm waiting for the
1: Hindylands.
0: Nathan Hindylands.
2: The fun ones, you know, the good ones. Where are they?
0: I notice some people have been calling you around Coogee MILF because MILF, I like it.
2: Because we call it Millhouse.
0: Milburn.
1: Where did Millburn come from, actually?
0: Well, Millburn is the guy that owns the bank on the Beverly Hillbillies. Millburn Drysdale. Millburn.
1: That's it. Yeah.
0: My nickname is the Silver Badger.
1: It doesn't count. Sorry. 133 53 It doesn't count if you give yourself the nickname.
0: No, I didn't give myself that. I would have called myself the Silver.
1: Okay, sorry. Who gave you the Silver Badger then?
0: My friend across the road from where I live.
1: Exactly. Don't even have a name.
2: It's like tripod. I keep bringing it.
1: Self-appointed. They don't count.
2: That's what they call me, apparently.
0: There's other beauties like blisters because you turn up when the work's done, or mirrors because every time we complain, you say you're looking into it. Those sort of ones, you know.
1: Yeah. I had this guy. I actually gave him the nickname. And we were hiking up this mountain. He was one of our tour people. And I swear to God, he would hike up this mountain. It was so hard. He would do it 3 times a day in like no shoes. And he would have 2 packs of ciggies while doing it. And he loved rap music, so I gave him the name Tupac.
0: Oh, nice.
1: Like that?
0: Yeah, you've done well there.
1: You probably don't even know who Tupac is.
0: So. I do know who Tupac is. He's a singer. He sang California. I think that's Tupac.
1: Nice.
0: Anyway, let's go to the phones with this one. 133 53
2: Jesus.
0: Because we beat Turkey in the soccer yesterday. Go the Aussies. Go the Socceroos.
1: 2-0.
0: We're giving away turkey. We're giving away sliced turkey.
2: Ooh.
0: All in good fun. 133 53 What is your nickname and how did you get it? 2 tickets to see Evanescence and some sliced turkey. We want to know what your nickname is and how you got it. On Triple M.
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5: In Rutherford, a 3-car crash causing heavy westbound delays on the New England Highway at Walters Street. Those delays back past Cessnock Road, just south of Maitland. In Mayfield, we've got all-day roadworks on Maitland Road between Church Street and Neal Streets till 5 p.m. today. Walls and Longworth Avenue remains closed northbound from Newcastle Road to Cowper Street with roadworks, and getting a good run on the M1 southbound towards the Central Coast in Sydney, no problems. 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That's traffic. 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

0: Triple M's Rush Hour. It is Maroon, Millie and Hindy. Our number's 133353. It was a wonderful, I mean, obviously the world just, or Australia just comes to life with the World Cup when the Socceroos are playing. Everybody gets involved. We even sat down yesterday and watched the game. And Warren Livingston from the Fanatics, the founder of the Fanatics, is on the phone to talk to us a little bit about the Soccer World Cup. Was great to finally get you on. How are you, mate?
1: G'day, guys. How are you?
0: Fantastic. Well, mate, I guess for somebody, and in the Fair Dinkum department, we are all rugby league people, probably as you are, but how much of an upset or how much were underdogs were our Aussies yesterday?
1: Yeah, look, I think publicly they were a massive underdogs, and obviously the coach or the manager, Popovich, made some big changes, so no one really knew what to expect, but it was an absolute euphoric win. It was quite extraordinary, really.
2: Yeah, the big change I thought at the start was replacing Matty Ryan with Paddy Beach there. But obviously it paid dividends because he was absolutely outstanding in goals, kept a clean sheet, all that sort of stuff, made some awesome saves. But tell us a bit, what's the atmosphere like over there, mate? Is it going berserk?
1: Well, the funny thing was, Heidi, that the game actually started at 9 p.m. last night. So you can imagine a full day on the streets with Australians and their eyes are already hanging out of their heads anyway because of the jet lag. And then, so pretty much the bars open at 9 o'clock. So that was a 12-hour stint.
0: Wow.
1: They closed off this street called Granville Street in Vancouver, closed it off for cars. And it was basically Oktoberfest in Vancouver with people just going berserk. So yeah, the atmosphere was incredible.
3: Just going off the numbers, I did see something where, you know, the players' worth. Australia's is like 70 million, and then in terms of their contracts, and the Turks are up, what, they were up close to 500 million of money in their cap. So what does this mean for Australian players moving forward?
1: Yeah, well, definitely. I mean, this is the world stage now. So a lot of those players who probably play in lower divisions, in championship division clubs in England, and also, you know, the goalkeeper players in the local A-League and many of the players play in the A-League. So this is a shock front for them to go on to bigger and better things. It's they're definitely on the world stage now. The way they attacked yesterday was phenomenal.
2: What it was, let's talk about us taking on the septic tanks Saturday morning over here, this local time, 5 a.m. I can't wait to stick it to this bloke, or this mob, I should say, after all the crap we've been given by everyone over there, all the reporters saying how useless we're going to be. This is the game I think every Aussie, even if you don't follow the game, you'll want to watch this one and hopefully we get the biscuits.
1: Yeah, absolutely. We just got into Seattle a couple of hours ago and there's already a lot of talk from people on the streets. There's a game here tomorrow, Belgium play Egypt, but everybody's talking about, you know, when the Aussies came into town about the game against the Yanks, against the Seppos. So that's obviously a big game for us and a big game for them.
2: Well, it's just on the Fanatics, mate. How many you got over there with you, did you say?
1: Yeah, we've got a bit over 500.
3: Wow.
1: So we all travelled today across the border, which was quite interesting from Canada and the US at the moment. It's a little bit difficult, but that border crossing was actually quite good. So now we're here for 7 days. We've just come up to Capitol Hill in Seattle, which is a bit of the bohemian area, which you'd love. It's pretty good. It's hot as hell here compared to Vancouver, so I shouldn't have worn the jeans out tonight.
0: Hey, Waz, good on you, mate. Have fun, and we'll see you back when you get in Australia.
1: Thanks, Maroon. Thanks, everybody. Enjoy it and enjoy the Socceroos.
0: Good on you, mate. Warren Livingston, founder of the Fanatics, just good to catch up with him. He loves all sports, but obviously they were talking about the World Cup in soccer. We'll keep you posted. Back to the game that we all love, the NRL. We're going to speak to Hudson Young next hour from the Raiders and the State of Origin side here at Triple M.
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6: Traffic stacked up southbound on Weckley's Drive to the top of the M1. All directions very busy. John Rachel Drive into Beresfield. Seeing delays southbound over the Pacific Highway into Hexham. Over the Hexham Bridge, very busy. Earlier three-car smashes cleared now in Rutherford. Westbound on the New England Highway at Walter Street. The M1 is steady running both directions between Newcastle and the Central Coast. Influenza is serious, but it isn't as scary if you're vaccinated. 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That's the latest traffic on Newcastle's 102.9.
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15: 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It's more powerful than you think. 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
4: Hey, I'm Desirandello. The PM warns it could still be months before the economy returns to normal after the US and Israel announced a new peace deal has been agreed to, with official signing to take place later this week. Anthony Albanese says no decisions have been made yet on whether to extend the fuel excise. While the PM says his government will continue to be focused on the need of Australians, comes as support for One Nation surges, the latest Resolve poll showing Pauline Hanson is now Australia's preferred Prime Minister.
5: We're continuing to act. People are under pressure. We understand that. It's easy to identify grievance. The issue is providing solutions.
4: A 35-year-old woman is still in a critical but stable condition after being attacked by a shark. Happened on Saturday morning at Sydney's Coogee Beach. This morning, the beach was reopened, with drones now allowed to fly to track any more sharks in the area. And the RBA is expected to keep the cash rate on hold tomorrow for the first time this year.
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4: Roosters winger Mark Nwangatuwase admits he's nervous but also excited to make his Origin debut for the Blues on Wednesday. He says he's heard how intense and physical the game is.
7: I've got to make sure I can breathe and at the same time focus, because it's, you know, we're coming up against a quality side with a number of talented players.
4: And dangerous contact charges for a couple of Tigers players, Patrick Herbert and Alex Seyfarth, both facing fines of $3,000 with an early guilty plea. If they challenge, could be a two-match ban.
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2: Triple M. Weather.
9: Mostly fine, dropping down to 10 degrees tonight. Blue skies tomorrow, reaching 21 on the coast, 20 in the valley, and more sunshine on the way for Wednesday. 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
3: 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I know, we're as surprised as you are. Anthony Maroon, Millie Elliott and Nathan Hindmarsh. The Triple M Rush Hour. The Rush Hour.
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15: Let's Righto, we know the rules. We know the rules. Spin the wheel, get a blue ball, you're a winner.
16: We've got Tony on the line. You there, Tony?
17: Hi, and oh, what a pleasure it is to be on Australia's number one radio program.
14: Ooh. No, you got the rush. Oh, I see what you mean.
15: Right,
14: yes.
15: Righto, Tony. Here I go. I'm spinning the wheel, mate. You know the rules. Blue ball, you're a winner. Maroon ball, you're not. Here we go. Spinning now. Come on.
16: I've got good vibes.
15: Oh, you little beauty.
14: He's got it straight up.
15: First ball straight up, Tone. Guess what, mate? You're a winner.
17: You beauty, Australia's best footballer.
15: Oh, yeah. Yes, that's true.
14: Oh, you're carrying on a bit now, Tone. Yeah. Honestly. Oh, he's talking to you, Millie.

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1: I was going to say, is football, soccer?
0: Talking about you.
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0: Beautiful. This is the Triple M Rush Hour. Back with more after this with Maroon, Millie and Hindy. Triple M. It's a

0: Triple M's Rush Hour, Maroon, Millie and Hindy, 0457 10 1049. That's our text number, and our number's 13353. We've got a brand new, we've got like a lab where we come up with brand new things, brand new ways.
1: I can already see this one winning awards in Turkey.
0: Yeah, Turkey, happened over the weekend.
2: I would have liked to have been in that meeting when we came up with this name.
1: Well,
2: anyway.
1: Stump the Lump, you did say you are Wayne, what did you hit this morning?
2: 120.
0: That's a big.
1: 120.
0: That's a big.
1: That's a big lump.
0: That's
1: a
0: suitful, isn't it? That's a
1: suitful. So hopefully hard to stump. So we're going to have a game where the listeners versus you in
0: stump
1: the lump.
0: Now, but first of all, we're gonna spin the wheel to see what the category is. So
1: nice.
0: Let's do that right now. Let's spin the wheel. There we go. Round and round
1: what
0: she goes.
1: It is?
2: I don't know. I don't care what it is.
0: Here it is. Stopping.
2: What is it?
0: Astrology.
2: Movies. Yes.
1: Nice. Are you good at movies?
2: I'm not too bad at movies.
1: Like scenes, actors?
2: Just stuff that sits in my brain.
1: You still haven't seen Titanic, though, which is just criminal.
2: Yeah, no Titanic questions.
0: What about Smokey and the Bandit with Sally Field? What a cracking good sort and what a great car. That's probably the best movie ever, Smokey and the Bandit. But I know you don't agree. Do you? What's your favourite ever?
2: Dumb and Dumber.
0: What's yours, Millie?
1: Here we go. Mine's probably like a Shawshank Redemption.
0: Oh, yeah, right.
2: That's everyone.
0: Yeah, I love that.
2: That's someone's who doesn't watch movies is Shawshank Redemption.
0: Stump.
1: Okay, mister. Never watched Titanic.
0: Stump the Lump. 13353. 4 tickets to Gold Class. And given we've won against Turkey in the World Cup, sliced turkey breast to give away as well. 13353. Stump the Lump. Triple M.
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4: Looking good on the M1, a steady run with no incidents in both directions between Newcastle and the Central Coast. Into Mayfield, we've got roadworks that have just wrapped up for the night on Mayfield Road between Church and Neil Streets. While Zand Longworth Avenue remains closed northbound with ongoing roadworks from Newcastle Road to Cowper Street. Travelling out of Seacampton, looking all clear for the Hunter Expressway, both directions into Buchanan, no problems. 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That's traffic. 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

0: Triple M's Rush Hour is Maroon, Millie and Hindy. A little bit of, well, not a little bit, a major tragedy over the weekend in the eastern suburbs of Sydney. Another shark attack at Coogee Beach. So we just, obviously when this happens, particularly around these beachside suburbs, it raises the debate of shark culls and shark nets, et cetera, et cetera. We wanted to get on this gentleman, Mike Salakis, who lost his brother, God rest his soul. His brother's name was Mercury, and that was in September last year. So this often would raise issues for Mike or sort of trigger you, I guess, in some ways, mate. Let's bring you on and ask you that. Mike, welcome to the Rush Hour.
1: Oh, thanks, mate. Thanks for having me on.
0: First of all, I wanted to say to you that myself personally, who's somebody that does live coastal, lives near the beach, I am completely against the culling of sharks. My way of looking at it is they live in the water, we don't. You know, why should we be culling sharks? I mean, if there's too many around, don't swim there.
1: Yeah, look, first of all, when my brother was taken by a white shark last year, it was the last thing that was on our minds. Because something like this hasn't happened for, 80, 90 years. My brother was the first surfer to be taken by a white shark in Sydney. I said on that day, and I still say now, if there was a drone in the sky, my brother would still be with us. And again, it shows on Coogee Beach, if the water was super clear, it was in the middle of the day. I don't know if you saw the drone footage after the attack.
2: Yeah.
1: You can see how clear the water is. You can see the shark swimming away. If there was a drone in the air that day, that lady would not be in hospital right now.
0: Yeah.
1: Now, all I'm asking for is just to protect Aussies doing Aussie things. Australian way of life, a surfing, swimming. We're part of the ocean. If you put on a tourism ad, the first thing you're going to see is a beach.
0: Yep.
1: And so, there's a whole lot of measures that I think there's more that could be done.
2: Yeah.
1: The simplest way is the drone. It's a no-brainer. It's simple. It's relatively cheap to operate. I'm looking forward to the AI drones, the drone-in-the-box system where no one operates it. The AI can target the three target sharks and notify people in the surf or in the water to get out, whether it's through smart watches on your wrist or just something as simple as that. So I think there's a long way to go, but it's definitely achievable.
3: Yeah, the sharks scare the absolute shit out of me. I'm going to be honest with you. That keeps me out of the ocean. I'm not a big ocean swimmer. I'd love to have learned how to surf, but the fear of sharks for me is a big deterrent for me getting in the water, because I know they're in there. But I would love to minimise the threat of having sharks in the water, whether that's with drones. Yeah, I get the nets, and the nets are not always catching the right stuff. But if I knew there was a drone above me all the time spotting those sorts of things, I'd feel a lot safer getting into our oceans and our beaches.
1: 100%.
0: All right, Mike, 100%. We'll leave that with you, mate, and probably get a chance.
1: Can I bring up something a little bit woo-woo?
2: Yeah.
1: So my brother, he's sending me messages, and one was the birds will be flying high this year. And I've gone, what's he talking about? And I've gone, oh, seagulls. And it was before the season started. And the first few games, I've gone, okay, you got it wrong here, bro. But look at us now.
3: Flying.
2: There you go.
1: Flying high.
2: The Northern beaches.
3: Fozball.
0: Good on you, mate.
1: Go the Fozball.
0: Good to catch up with you, Mike. And no doubt we will talk to you again. Of course, Mike lost his twin brother, Mercury, to a shark attack. Pretty topical stuff around the city of Sydney at the moment with what happened at Coogee Beach over the weekend. We'll be back with our final thought here at Triple M.
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0: Triple M Rush Hour, Maroon, Millie and Hindy. Well, that's our final thought. It's been a good Monday, June 15, just about ready to go home. And Mildred, what's happening in your world? You're in charge of final thought.
1: Yes, I'm in charge of final thought. Before, early in the show, when you were saying how there's a hall named after you, I did some Googling.
2: Mm-hmm. You say hall?
1: A hall.
0: Okay. And it's like a little arts and craft hall. Yes.
1: Hall with two L's at the end.
2: Okay, just hearing that.
1: Anyway, much to my your surprise, I could not find anything on it, so you're lying there.
0: No, well, it's Mount Carmel Waterloo where I went,
1: I
0: to school.
1: I looked it up. I called them. Nobody even knew who you were, let alone the hall. Anyway, but I did find you on LinkedIn.
0: Right.
1: And you've written a bio about yourself.
2: Uh-huh. This will be interesting.
1: Yeah, okay. So this is what you put, because you know how you put like, you know, where you've worked and you put a little bit about the job. So you've put footy caller as the
0: that's true.
2: Profession.
0: That's true. Yep.
1: Triple M. Hi, I am a veteran of 30 years in radio. Most of this time has been spent in my hometown of Sydney, where I have worked at Triple M as a jock and a footy caller.
0: Yeah.
1: My real passion is rugby league and making a quid.
0: Yeah, there you go. There you go. That's honest.
1: That could not be more honest.
0: He's honest. That is honest. And for your information, you will apologise to me because somebody from Mount Carmel Waterloo will be in touch to say, yes, there is a facility at the school named after me.
1: I'm still yet to see it.
0: Making a quid. There's not a law against it.
1: There isn't. No. And I respect the honesty.
0: Mm.
2: Because that's your LinkedIn page, isn't it? That's where people go.
1: I mean, it is supposed to be
2: to
1: very
2: book you,
1: professional.
2: And if you ever lose your job, people you know go on LinkedIn to find another. Is that what LinkedIn is?
1: Yeah, I think so.
2: I'm on it, but I don't know why I'm on it.
0: I rarely look at the LinkedIn thing, but it must be like, as you know, it's 38 years. So Mildred, I've missed a long time
1: ago. You haven't updated it for about 8 years. That's when the last time you have. So you maybe should get back on and see.
0: Okay. Well, look. I'll just say. I accept your apology in advance when you find out that there is a facility at Mount Carmel Waterloo named after me.
1: You seem very adamant. Mm.
0: And this is the Triple M Rush Hour. We'll see you both tomorrow.
2: Will do.
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5: Traffic's starting to clear now. All directions at the top of the M1 into Beresfield. The New England Highway looking good as well. Both directions into Hexham, approaching the Hexham Bridge. Bit of pressure through Cameron Park. That's slowing up Newcastle Link Road both ways at Midmay Road. From Seahampton, a clear run for the Hunter Expressway in both directions into Buchanan. Travelling on the M1 out of Ryhope southbound towards the Central Coast and Sydney, all clear. Cardiff and Hunter GWM stock clearance. Massive reductions on all vehicles. Your deal, your choice. Fuel card or finance contribution. 2 days only, June 18th. 19. That's traffic on Newcastle's 102.9 Triple M.
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0: Hey, I'm Tessa Randello. The Strait of Hormuz is set to open under a new peace deal between the US and Iran. Both sides say they've agreed to it, with an official signing to happen later this week. The victim of a shark attack is in a critical and stable condition. The young mum's family say Leah Stewart is so full of life and energy, thanking first responders who cared for her following the attack on Saturday. A GoFundMe has been started to help with the recovery. Pauline Hanson's called Coalition out of touch after dodging questions about the latest Resolve poll, which put One Nation leader as the preferred Prime Minister over Anthony Albanese.
1: I'm going to be standing candidates in every lower house seat and the Senate across this nation, as we have done previously. Labor are scared. The Prime Minister has had a wake-up call, especially with Fire the Liar Fund.
0: Pauline speaking at Sydney Airport there, and the US President Donald Trump has appeared to sit ringside for the entire 6 hours of the White House UFC on his 80th birthday.
2: Did you know that diabetes is Australia's fastest growing chronic condition? Over 300 Australians are diagnosed with the condition every day. Search Diabetes Australia to find out more.
0: Good news for Blues supporters. Mitch Moses says he's good to go for Origin Game 2.
3: I'm confident in myself that I've put the work in and, there's still a few more sessions to go. So, I've put the work in. I feel like I'm in a good position at the moment to be able to perform on Wednesday night.
0: The clash happening at the MCG on Wednesday. The Maroons are enjoying Melbourne today with a break from training. And the Tigers have roared back to life after last week's heavy loss to Penrith, beating the Titans 36-28.
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6: Mostly fine, dropping down to 10 degrees tonight. Blue skies tomorrow, reaching 21 on the coast, 20 in the valley, and more sunshine on the way for Wednesday. 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
16: Welcome to Triple M NRL Daily. Emma Lawrence alongside Wade Graham and James Graham. Charlie White is overseas, so you're stuck with me. But it's been a magnificent weekend of footy. Two more sleeps until State of Origin, but there's lots to get through on the show today, Wade-o.
17: Yeah, we're going to unpack the Cronulla and Warriors game. I was really pleased with the way the game went, and it was refreshing to watch that tight contest, just defensive effort from both teams, and a big win for the Sharkies.
18: Yeah, and Tigers send off like our over with an inspirational second half display by Jerome Luai. What a game he had.
16: It was outstanding to be out there. Well done to the Tigers.
18: Were you emotional, Emma?
16: I got to sit in the scoreboard, actually. We did a cross inside the scoreboard, Freddie and I.
17: Robbie was Farris, cool.
16: I did. Well, I did had done one with Robbie sitting on the little ledge at the top, but you weren't allowed to. It was an OH&S issue, so we had to be inside.
18: Killjoys.
16: But we spoke to Robbie and they had a lap of honour. It was all great. So we'll spend a big chunk of this show on the Mighty West Tigers. We'll see everyone very shortly.

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3: As for the Titans, I mean, it was an epic clash. It was all Tigers in the first sort of 20 minutes and then the Titans came back. Three quick tries, all off the back of Keanu Kinney.
4: Yeah.
3: It was absolutely outstanding. And that's off the back of him getting the match winner against the Broncos the week before, something we've almost never seen with that chip and chase. Like, he's just in outstanding form at the moment. Oh, he was one of the He's been a shining light for them all year.
4: He's an outstanding player. And I think this year for the Titans, it's less about the wins and loss columns. Obviously, they'd want to win as many games as they can, but it's about, you know, figuring out that new identity of theirs under Josh Hennay and trying to fit all the jigsaw pieces into that team and work out which is their best way moving forward. And I think they're slowly starting to get a grip on that. Kinney at the back, AJ Brimson in the centres, Jaden Campbell at six. The young half has been fantastic. Zane Harrison.
3: Yeah.
4: I think that he's been a good find. Pasco in the middle there, playing a little bit of hooker, played a bit of lock yesterday. So they're starting to find the right pieces and they need to continue to develop into the back end of this season. And again, results would be, you know, wins are very nice and they're a bonus, but they're not going to make the eight. It's about getting everything in the best possible position that they can. So they walk into preseason with an understanding of, okay, this is our direction. Let's hit the road and start improving as a club. And I think they've made great strides probably the last month or so.
5: Yeah, a couple of their young forwards stood out yesterday, Aaron Ahau and obviously Cooper Bye. He looks like he's going to be an absolute player, isn't he? For the Titans yesterday, look, they will review that game and say, we handed that game to the Tigers.
3: Yeah,
5: I think it was three pretty basic errors from the Titans that all led to tries for the Tigers. So, look, we obviously praise Tigers for taking advantage of the opportunities, but from a Titans perspective, they're going to look at that and go, look, we handed that to them, didn't we? Mm. Look, we were 12 points in front, but we were the architects of our own downfall. But the Titans, they are on a learning journey. Like under Coach Hannah, it is going to take some time to iron out the creases in their style of play. Believe it or not, I think that they're looking a lot better. You can see the foundations being laid. And this year was realistically, although they would have talked up their chances, it was about getting an understanding of how the week-to-week grind looks.
3: One thing for them, not just this year, I think over the past, 3 years, has been like chopping and changing their spine. And they've almost at times had like four players that could be great fullbacks and starting fullbacks. It looks like this is, yes, the spine they'll stick with. But for someone like AJ Brimson, are you happy with him in the centres or is he a little bit wasted?
4: No, I like him in the centres. Again, just for the balance of that team. And he shows that he can still have an impact on the game from the centres. He's a pretty smart player, obviously playing the halves and at fullback, so he knows his way around the field. And the more he plays there, the greater understanding of when and how he can influence the game in other ways. Like, there's nothing saying you need to stay in that left centre position. You can't go roaming when the opportunity arrives. We've seen all the great centres over the years do that. Stephen Crichton comes to mind. He changes a bit. We've seen Tommy Turbo in the past when he's in the centres influence the game in other positions. It's just about understanding what your team's trying to achieve, knowing when you need to hold your shape or when, you know, the look in front of you suits, you can get off that position and go and provide a support or a role in another part of the field. So I like him there. And again, I think that's, they've been searching for that balance in their halves for so long. It's almost been a case of too many chefs in the kitchen at times because they've had so many explosive players. But I like the balance now with Harrison, Campbell and Kinney.
5: Just unfortunately for the Titans, probably the wage that he's being paid, he'd be one of the most expensive centers in the game. And then when it comes to the retention of people like Harrison and some of these other younger forwards that are going to command new deals, it's going to be difficult. And I think AJ, he's spoken publicly about this before, that he sees himself as a fullback. He wants to play fullback. I don't think that's just lip service. I think that's genuinely where he wants to play. And look, it wouldn't surprise me to see some clubs come knocking on the door of the Titans and say, look, can we prize him out of your football club?
3: It's nice to see them all there at the moment. I know there was in commentary, they said they're one, I think it was 1-13, not 1-17. It was they've all won club players. So they've all come through the system. That's starting 13, which is pretty cool. I don't know how many teams you could say that for.
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9: Out of Seahampton this afternoon, a clean run in both directions for the Hunter Expressway into Buchanan. Bit of patchy congestion through Jesmond with the ongoing roadworks on Newcastle Road between Robertson Avenue and Bluegard Road with 40km speed restrictions in place. The M1, a steady run southbound out of Ryhope towards the Central Coast and Sydney. And travel time from Morisset northbound into Beresfield via the M1 will take you 25 minutes. 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
4: Tell you what was also pretty cool, to see the Sharkies get another win in one of the toughest road trips in the competition over in New Zealand. A tight match the whole time, and it all came down to the final few minutes. Two plays. First off, the Will Kennedy charge down.
5: Wow.
4: Well, when he kind of, it's, I don't know if we've ever seen, it wasn't even a charge down. It just kind of came into, it was like a pouch. He kind of caught it in a little kangaroo pouch, and then Braden Trindle from 45 out slotting that field goal. Like, those two moments were incredible and equally as incredible.
0: Yeah. Well, firstly, am I the only one that really enjoyed watching a low scoring slugfest between two teams? I know the conditions weren't great. It was slippery over there, very wet. It wasn't a game where you could be expansive with your attack. But those two teams just jumped into each other defensively. It's like some of the contact was brilliant. And to see that type of game when we haven't seen many, if one this season in the NRL, it was so refreshing to watch. And I loved it. I loved it. And there's no doubt in my mind that there's been a change in the way the referees are interpreting the game. Like, I don't think the teams overnight drastically improved their discipline and all of a sudden they're not giving away six agains. I think they've lightened on the willingness to raise their hand, and I think it's a good thing from the NRL. There's a lot of feedback over the opening rounds about the direction of the game and whether it was a direct directive or just a subtle, you know, pulling back of that interpretation. I think it's been much better the last, well, since Origin 1, I think that it's been noticeable. So hats off. We saw a game, could have went either way for both teams. Great defensive effort from both teams. Like, there would have been some sore boys after that game. And those two plays at the end, boy, oh boy. Like, Braden Trindle, the execution of the 40-metre field goal, absolutely iced it.
5: Wait, do you think he had that in? I didn't know he had that in his locker, to be fair.
0: Yeah,
5: like, that was very impressive.
0: He's one of those players. He's just got the knack to come up with the right thing at the right time when his team needs it, whether it's a little show and go or a chip and chase or, you know, if a match winner from the sideline after the hooter. Like, he's that type of player that'll come up with the play in that pressure situation. And the 40-metre field goal, listen, he wouldn't kick too many of them, but the way he struck that, like, it's in his back pocket. But before that, the Will Kennedy play, like, we've seen 40-metre field goals in the past. I don't think I've seen that.
4: Not the way he, ever.
0: A charge down that didn't turn into a charge down. He caught it on the half volley. A bit not dissimilar to Keanu Kinney with the chip and chase the week before, going into a collision and comes away with the ball. But that one was better because I think it was Harris DeVita kicked it. And for Will to hold on to that, boy, what a play. What an absolute game-winning play.
5: Well, you think about the season that Will Kennedy's had, fighting for a new deal at the Sharks, gets that new deal. Now you see plenty of players that get that new deal and maybe just dial down their efforts areas. Will Kennedy, like, that won the Sharks the game. Like, he had to make that play. Or, sorry, someone in the Sharks team had to make that play. He took responsibility for it. It was absolutely magnificent from him, and that was, it was game defining. And look, that game was finally in the balance. A lot of points of conjecture around which way it could have gone. The 2 points, the penalty that was given to the Sharks, the shot clock dramas with both the dropper and the scrum. But look, the game was there for the winning. It was going to take someone to stand up. We spoke about Jerome Luai being the leader, standing up for the Tigers. Well, Kennedy was that in buckets for the Sharks. It was incredible. It was a great game. I don't think it is a coincidence, Wade, that things have changed in terms of the feel that the referees have for the game. And yeah, Sharks, credit to them, because like they're in that winner's circle. What is it, four in a row now?
0: Yeah,
5: I think. And big test to go over there. Look, both teams depleted to an extent, but that's one of those games you come away from and think, like, yeah, we can give it the shake. Everyone talking up the Warriors as a top two, as a, you know, lock for the grand final against the Penrith Panthers. Well, teams like the Sharks have other ideas.
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7: Travelling over the Hexham Bridge Pacific Highway, clear in both directions. From Tomago out towards the airport, a good run for Tomago Road to Williamtown. Travelling into Buchanan westbound on the Hunter Expressway, a good run from Seahampton through Kuriwong and Morissette on the M1. Just watch out with ongoing roadworks with 80km speed drops and shoulder closures in place either side of the motorway. 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That's traffic. Newcastle's 102.9 Triple L.
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3: 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Alrighty, time to talk a little bit of State of Origin. Two more sleeps now until game two at the MCG. All of the talk around New South Wales has been, unfortunately, around a couple of injuries. So Casey McLean got injured. Mitch Moses has had a hamstring injury for the entire campaign. Missed game one. He's good to go, the Blues are saying. But the fact that he hasn't played in over a month, are you concerned? Like they're obviously a better side with Mitchell there. But the fact that, yeah, okay, it's been that length of time. And surely there's a part of you in the back of your mind, even if you think you're ready to go, that they're, it just takes a little bit off your confidence with something like a hamstring.
4: Oh, I'm not really concerned about some other players maybe, but not, Mitch.
3: For Mitch
4: not
3: Moses.
4: Mitch. I think he's at the top of his game, the peak of his powers. He knows exactly what he's trying to achieve on the field and how to get the best out of himself. We've seen him shine at that level before. And I think he will take a bit of a backseat to Nathan anyway. So Nathan will be there to direct the team around the park and Mitch will be more, you know, looking down short sides or building off Nathan on the open side. He'll assist with the kicking game. Like we know how much of a weapon that is. And the concern normally would be if something happens into the game, like how do you replace that? But I think there's an easy way to get Ethan Strange into the game, right? And we've seen New South Wales handle that in game one. It's a different type of combination, but both have their strengths. So it's not much of a concern. Even the McLean injury, as disappointed as I am for Casey, yeah, I think to an extent New South Wales may get a little stronger from that. You put Kohler in his natural position of centre where he plays and trains every week. No longer need Tuaze on the wing where we've now probably got a better aerial threat. And he's a big moments guy, no longer need Tuaze, isn't he? So you just get the feeling, you know, he might have a moment in the game. Hopefully it's a good moment for New South Wales. So not ideal, but I think it's Monday now. So they've had a couple of days to train it, to feel what it, is going to be like and to have all their bases covered. I think the biggest issue for me is New South Wales getting their game right.
3: Yeah.
4: Like they haven't got their game right, even when they've had their full squad ready to go. They haven't started well, conceded too many fundamental errors, gifting Queensland opportunity, and Queensland's have made them pay. They got out of jail in Origin 1, can't afford that to do that again. They need to be better. It could be because Queensland will be better. So that's my biggest concern now, not the personnel. It's about executing your game plan and getting your job done.
5: Yeah, I think with Mitchell Moses coming back into the team just shows how important he is and how much he's excelled in the Origin arena. Also, the risk is offset because of the six-man bench that you can have Appy Corrissa and Ethan Strange. Go back to last year's series. You know, you wouldn't be able to carry both Appy and Strange. So the pressure would be on to get that call 100% right. You know, if Mitchell Moses was to go down and then Appy Corrissa was on the bench, there's going to be a huge reshuffle. But obviously now with both of those two players there, that dials down that
3: minimizes risk.
5: Minimizes that risk 100%. And then also from a New South Wales perspective, people talking about Moses, people talking about McLean, all these people coming in. There's one player back in New South Wales who's the best front rower to ever live. Yeah. Like, welcome back to the stage. Like, this is not being spoken about one little bit. It's all been about
3: I know.
5: He is so good and he is unstoppable. Let me tell you, if I'm in that Queensland team, I couldn't give a toss who's out on the wing or the centres. Yeah. Payne Haas is here in the frame. Bring your A game because you're going to need it.
3: It's good to hang out with you two again. Enjoy State of Origin. Go the Blues. Who are you tipping, Jimmy?
5: I'm tipping Queensland.
3: Oh, yeah. All right. Fair enough.
4: Blues.
3: Enjoy Origin, everybody, here on Triple M Network and the Listener app.
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27: Australia, hello to you. Triple M Nights with Dave Gleeson. All right, the frontman of the Screaming Jets, been dominating that band since 1989 and been part of the furniture here for the best part of 2.5 decades. Hello, Gleeson.
28: G'day, Tomo. G'day, Australia. Got to tell you, starting off a little bit under the weather, Tomo.
27: Hey?
28: Bit wounded from yesterday's shenanigans.
27: What's happened?
28: Just... a big Sunday.
27: Sunday, just a stock standard. A little Super Sunday just to kick things off.
28: Well, I know it's nighttime now, but
27: yeah,
28: you know those ones that last all day?
27: Yeah, yeah.
28: Makes me feel a bit sick right now.
27: Yeah, right. Okay, it must have been some sort of like an off carry or something, was it?
28: Something was in the beer, I think.
27: Yeah,
28: there was
27: right.
28: Something in the beer.
27: Interesting. I've never understood a Sunday session. I've never understood it because then you have to work through the whole week. It's extraordinary. I'd rather a Monday night helping because he only got 4 days to get through.
28: There you go, Tomo. You're already a smarter man than I am, and I've got plenty of years on you.
27: Now, Gleeso, is it time to get to the bottom of what's happened here? Spirit versus Led Zeppelin. This is extraordinary.
28: Yes, I love to keep bringing this story up on this particular day. It's the anniversary of the court case between... between the band Spirit and Led Zeppelin. And, of course, if you've got more money, I think that means you usually win your court case, doesn't it?
27: I think it's sort of something along those lines, Gleeson. And because it's Monday, Rock Chick Monday's return.
28: Rock Chick Monday. We're going to be playing some great tracks in the 9 o'clock hour of some of the best chick rockers we've ever come across. And the boss.
27: Oh, no.
28: The boss gets caught in the act.
27: This is extraordinary.
28: Just when you think that the boss can do no, this is a long time ago.
27: Is it?
28: Led to the marriage that he's still in to this very day, Tomo.
27: Okay.
28: So
27: okay.
28: It was true love.
27: Now, I think it's fair to say when you woke up this morning, you required a helping hand.
28: I did. So I gave myself one.
27: The Screaming Jets.

0: 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Triple M's Night Show with Dave Gleeson. 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

0: Done and dusted for a Monday night, Triple M nights with Dave Gleeson. Gleeson, how are you feeling? Have you come good? Because the start of the show.
1: I'm on my third or fourth water now.
0: Okay.
1: And this is a trick for all you young people out there.
0: Yeah.
1: Just be on the water.
0: Get on the water.
1: It's before you even get on the beers.
0: Okay.
1: And then don't get on the beers.
0: Yeah.
1: Just stay on the water.
0: Eliminate beers.
1: There you go.
0: Yeah. But there is water in beer. That's the problem.
1: Uh-huh. This is where I'm falling down.
0: Gleeso's Bandcamp, not far away, Gleese.
1: Gleeso's Bandcamp is coming up. One of our favourite blokes to speak to is we're going to be in the gun. And we're going to be talking about this Noah Kahan.
0: Mm-hmm.
1: People seem to love him.
0: Yeah, they do, don't
1: he's
0: they?
1: He's new.
0: Yeah.
1: He's from YouTube or something, TikTokers, something like that.
0: We'll get to him shortly.
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0: Sammy Fender with Rain Me In sees us out for Monday night right across Australia. Triple M Nights with Dave Gleeson, the front man of the Screaming Jets, has been superb.
1: Cheers, Tomo. We've got some great stories to follow up from the world of rock and roll, and NRL mascots.
0: Love it.
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0: Well, that was Kevin that sent that in on the
1: Kevin.
0: Email.
1: Kevin. All right, Kevy. Get ready. It's tomorrow night.
0: I'll see you tomorrow night, bro.
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14: Go the Socceroos, am I right? Welcome to the show. This is Triple M's Homegrown, 2 hours of the best Australian music, and we hope that the lads are streaming us there over in the States. Vancouver, I should say, before they head to Seattle, before they play Team USA. Hope you had a fantastic weekend. Lots of awesome new music to play for you tonight. Spacey J making waves overseas, new from them. Do you really love her? We're going to stay in WA. Frio, to be exact, with Tame Impala. Kevin Parker spotted at Dua Lipa's wedding, playing some massive shows across Australia in October. The Ryans, Matt Corby have teamed up. We love a good collaboration. That's also what we got with Sarah McLeod and Dallas Frasco with Till It's Gone. Also, look, music from your favourites. In Excess, Australian Crawl, Powderfinger, you name it. This got sync on the Netflix show Off Campus. This is Messy with Red. Streaming numbers are out of control. We'll get the Jebs on too. New music from the DMAs. Called Heaton Park. It's coming up in the next 10 minutes. Get in touch. Triple M Rock, Facebook, Instagram. Welcome to the show. It's Triple M's Homegrown. Kicking us off with Ice Out.

0: New music, the Triple M's homegrown, of course, from the Super Jesus, Sarah McLeod, featuring Dallas Frasca, Till It's Gone. I caught up with Sarah not too long ago. And fun fact, she nearly stayed in Bali. She went there on a holiday after school, joined a Balinese rock band, and then...
1: Then I had to go back to Adelaide, and they were like, stay, because in 2 weeks we're playing a big festival in Denver for 200,000 people.
0: Oh, my
1: and
0: God.
1: I was like, should I? And I thought, hang on, what am I doing? I'm supposed to be doing a Bachelor of Arts. And I thought, I don't want to do the Bachelor of Arts. So I quit and I started the band.
0: And we're glad she came back. Full chat with Sarah, you can find, just search Triple M's Homegrown, wherever you get your podcast. Diesel on the way, The Church. And featuring on one of the biggest shows on Netflix in the world, off campus, Australia's own Red with Messi. It's super cool and it plays next on Triple M's Homegrown.
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3: We are live right around the country. Triple M's Homegrown coming up. Awesome new tunes to show you from Spacey Jane out of Perth, doing incredible things, playing festivals, selling out shows overseas. And this track is called Weekends. Phil Jamieson, of course, the singer from Grinspoon. Seems appropriate too, because he's playing every weekend from now until the 20th of September, regional shows. Go out and see one of our great frontmen do what he does best as we gear up for Tame Impala. They're home in October, playing festival shows. We cannot wait. We'll get on Noiseworks, Cruel Sea as well, and the Ryans and Matt Corby have teamed up too. That's coming up. Paul Kelly. That's going to play straight after Jebediah. Loving this. Leaving home, Triple M's Homegrown.

0: Royals. This is Triple M's Homegrown. Got some awesome new tunes for you. Fresh off playing festivals in New York, Spacey Jane. This track's called Do You Really Love Her, of course, out of Perth. Had an incredible run the last 4 or 5 years. Some incredible songs, and they are one of the hardest working bands in the country. Case in point, they are playing their biggest shows ever, November, December. You've got to check out Spacey Jane. And managed by the Madden Brothers out of the Gold Coast, this is Parker. End of Everything, this track. They supported Good Charlotte and Yellow Card in their last tour of Australia, playing some shows from the overseas as well. That's coming up. You'll hear from your favourites too. Like Noiseworks, Wolf Mother, Cruel Sea. Honeymoon is Over plays next on Triple M.
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17: Lou and Judge.
18: Triple M at 2 to 4, Lou and Judge. Chris Brown filling in for Judge, and he may be gone, but he's not forgotten.
3: Well, he's left a little guide for you, Chris, on how to survive me. Yeah. I haven't heard this. I'm kind of nervous.
4: I didn't request this, but it felt like the entire team wanted this to happen.
3: Yeah, I wasn't allowed to hear it when he left last week.
4: Yeah.
3: The
4: desire to make sure I hear this feels like partly like good customer service, but also like an HR requirement that I understand what I'm getting myself into.
3: I'll be interested if he brings up things that have sort of already happened with us on the first day or if things you've gone, I thought that.
4: Yeah. Oh, no, I've already got a list myself.
3: Oh, great. Okay.
4: I'm going to return to Jarch what he was right about and what he was wrong about.
18: A return serve. I love it. Well, he's left us a bit of an intro.
19: G'day, mate, Jarch. I thought I'd give you a bit of a survival's guide with Lulu because, mate, she can be a lot to handle. So I thought this would just really help you out, mate, and make your transition into the role a little bit smoother.
3: Okay.
18: Good guy. Tip number one.
19: Number one, when Lou complains, ignore it. She will complain constantly every day about if she finds an issue, she will then not only tell you, but she'll tell DigiLock in front of you about the same issue, and then Cody in front of DigiLock and you about the issue, and then she'll tell Ash about the issue in front of DigiLock, Cody and you, and then she'll tell the sales staff, just learn to ignore her, mate. It's the best way. It's like if a bear's attacking you. Play dead.
4: I mean, I love the animal reference too. Noted.
3: I don't think I've complained yet.
4: Oh, no, you have. public holiday yesterday. There was that.
3: There was a few mentions of that, wasn't it?
4: You talked about feeling dizzy today, having a slight headache. That was another complaint.
18: Set up for tomorrow.
4: Yeah.
18: Day off.
4: Yeah.
3: Don't, because then that wigs me out that when you think that you're actually going to be sick.
4: Yeah.
3: So don't put that out into the atmosphere.
4: Yeah.
3: You know what I mean?
4: No, sure.
18: You haven't sneezed yet.
3: No, I'm not sick, but now you guys are putting it out to there that, you know what I mean?
4: You look a little flushed.
18: Just in the chest.
3: But yeah, I did have a headache, so I've got my hydrolyte. So you're right, I have complained. And I've told everyone in the office.
4: Judge is one from one.
18: Here's tip number two.
19: Number two, she urinates constantly, okay? Non-stop. I'm talking probably 30 to 40 piss breaks over the 2 hours. So just get used to her potentially not being there for the start of a break, the middle of the break, and the end of the break, potentially the whole break. She'll just miss them. She'll miss them because she's pissing.
3: I do. You'll notice I often ask.
4: Yeah, I did.
3: How long do I have?
4: And I've been asking where you've been going. So this is really beneficial.
3: Yeah.
4: So it's explaining a lot.
3: Very weak bladder.
4: Yeah.
3: So if you lost me, you know where I am.
4: Okay, like how close to the why do we get? Like, do you need to use the bin at any stage?
3: I think it's more a habit thing now. Like, I'm just like, I've got 5 minutes. I probably should pee.
4: Like nervous wheeze?
3: No. Just habit.
4: Okay.
3: Just love the bathroom.
4: Yep.
3: that sounds terrible.
4: The budgie bladder.
3: Yeah.
4: Just it's small.
3: Yeah.
4: Maybe we can build up the bladder size over the course of the next 2 weeks.
3: Hold on a bit more.
4: Okay.
18: Let's keep going.
19: Number three, mate, Lulu hates to be alone. There'll be constant trips downstairs to Coles or to Georgie Boys to get a coffee. Just know that your arm will be grabbed. You are a big, burly, strong man, but unfortunately she finds this level of strength not dissimilar to when there's a child trapped under a car and a mother lifts the car because she's in a mode of panic. Louisa will find that strength to drag you down to Coles in the coffee shop so much. So just you've got to be with her. I'm sorry, there's actually nothing you can do about that.
4: I've got to accept that one.
3: Yeah, I usually go, come on, Judge. Come on, I'll get you a treat. Come to Coles with me. Yeah. Come on.
4: You haven't done that to me yet, so I'm mildly insulted by that, but hopefully over the next 2 weeks you'll trust me enough that we can go on a little excursion together.
3: I think tomorrow we'll get some treats.
4: Yeah, I am going to write that down though because that we've got to unpack that later. I'm Dr. Chris, not Dr. Phil, but that says a lot.
3: Okay,
19: Number four, Lulu's known for making pretty terrible jokes. So you'll say something like, oh, I was in the sea, and she'll say something like, oh, not the sea that's in the alphabet, the letter. Really work on that fake laugh, brother. What I do is I'm at home, I'll say a joke like that, so I'll actually say it out loud so it's out there in the universe, and then I'll go, Oh, Lou, that's a ripper. Otherwise, her feelings will get hurt and she'll shut down. So, fake laughs.
18: Fake laughs.
3: He actually doesn't fake laugh. He just calls me out. He goes, that was a terrible joke.
18: Yeah.
3: So happy for you to do either. I'd prefer the fake laugh, if you could.
18: Yeah. Just in the early stages, yeah, at least, before I start calling you out,
3: yes,
18: publicly.
3: Perfect.
18: Okay, I can work on.
3: And we've got one more? Sure.
18: Yeah, this is the last one.
19: Here number five, last but not least. She's a hypochondriac. Unfortunately, and fortunately, you've got the title of doctor in your front name, or in front of your name, should I say. Now, she's going to see you as a certified medical professional for humans. And if she has a tiny rash on her pinky finger, if she thinks she's blinking too fast, if she feels like she's breathing too loud, she's going to think that that is a severe medical issue and she's going to pepper you. Mate, it's going to be torture. But listen, I've left my number with the girls. You can call me anytime. I can talk through things with you. I can give you counselling. I'm a shoulder to lean on. Just know that. Even though I will be with child, I will do that for you because you're filling in for me. Thank you so much. I appreciate you and I wish you well.
3: He's right. Mm. Just, I think because you have the doctor, then you should be able to help me with anything.
18: Yeah. His wife is having a baby, isn't she? But like, this isn't just an elaborate way to get out of 2 weeks.
3: Well, you never know with Jack.
18: Yeah, it's quite a good idea, actually. Triple M, it is Lou and Jarch. Chris Brown filling in.
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18: It is Lou and Jarch with Chris Brown.

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16: I didn't give the Socceroos much credit last week. I was like, oh, boring. We're going to lose. We'll be knocked out. We're not that great on the world stage. La, la, la. How wrong was I?
17: They embarrassed you.
16: I didn't even watch the game, Dan.
17: Neither.
16: I had zero interest. But this morning I am seeing absolute fandom ism from...
17: Wow, so much so you've had a stroke.
16: That my feed is just full of celebration for the Socceroos. Well this, done. Because if, I believe they went in very much the underdog. A lot of people wrote them off early, including, you know, commentators, former players, other countries were like, Australia, they're rubbish. They're not going to have a chance.
17: We got out of the round of 16 in the very last World Cup. We got done by Argentina, who went on to win the whole thing. I've just Googled all this recently.
16: It's a very average team. Can you name me anyone in the team that you know outside of Matt Ryan, who ended up sitting on the bench and not playing anyway? He got substituted for that young goalkeeper. But they proved us wrong.
17: I'm in my full green and gold today, mate. I've jumped right on the bandwagon. Didn't watch 1 second of it. Was watching the Mighty Lions get it done in Tassie. But people are up and about.
10: Hey, it's effing unreal. Like, it's a dream come true.
17: That sounds like a fan. That is not. That is Irukunda. Irukunda, who scored our very first goal in this World Cup campaign. Have a listen to this fella, my new favourite player.
18: Born 20 years ago in a refugee camp in Tanzania, a few months before his hero made his mark on the world stage.
10: Timmy K. He was my biggest inspiration. Australia's greatest, in my opinion. And I just thought if I scored, I would do the same as him.
16: Did you see the celebration after he scored the goal? He ran over to the corner post and did the same celebration that Tim Cahill did all of those years ago.
17: The Americans would think that's for the UFC today. No. Put some respect on Timmy Cahill's name.
16: The 10th player in that moment as he scored that goal, the 10th player only ever to have scored a goal for Australia at a World Cup.
17: Good Googling from you as well. And then we are right on board.
16: Connor Metcalf goes on to score the second goal, making him the 11th player to score a goal in the World Cup.
17: That
16: for
17: is
16: Australia.
17: Just simple arithmetic from you. That is sensational stuff. You
16: know, that's easy maths for me.
17: Favorite bits about soccer? I'll be completely open here. I'm totally on the bandwagon. I like the penalty shootout.
16: Yeah.
17: And I like the chanting. Now, I've got to give it to the Poms. They're probably the best in the world.
16: The Barmy Army. They're
17: chanting.
16: Incredible.
17: Yeah, have a listen. Cheatsy dives, Luis Suarez. They're not big on Luis Suarez. They have a crack at his dental hygiene here. In fact, his dental setup. It's not his fault that he's got big teeth. Your teeth are offside.
16: Teeth are offside.
17: they often go a bit rogue, the Barmy Army here. Jimmy Savile. If you don't know who Jimmy Savile is, good. Continue living your life. Don't Google it. You don't need to know. The USA have thought, well, we need some chance. We're the home country. We're hosting with Mexico.
16: Can I just say, the US were bagging the Socceroos, saying, oh, you're rubbish. You're no good. You're not going to get anywhere. You won't advance. In the last World Cup, we finished 11th. You finished 16th.
17: Cop that.
16: So cop that.
17: Get that up, yeah.
16: Yeah, USA. And we just beat Turkey. So,
17: yeah, exactly. Geez, a lot of my mates secretly supporting Turkey. They have. They've been
16: The hair and the teeth.
17: They're big on. They were really torn. Who do I go for here, Australia or Turkey? Okay, here's the USA's go at a soccer chant, Margo. I'm very keen to get your read on this.
19: Because we

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23: Resolve political monitor polling for our colleagues at the Sydney Morning Herald and The Age. For the first time, finding Pauline Hanson is now first choice for the top job. Her party, One Nation, also inching ahead of Labor on primary votes. The coalition recording its lowest ever result.
22: Now, the interesting thing is you've pointed out several times, Loz, that the way it works at the moment, she can't be PM. So she's got to change the way.
24: She'd have to be re-elected.

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0: Triple M Breakfast. Bo Ryan, Kat and Woodsy. Sydney's longest running breakfast team. Just don't ask how.
6: Yeah, happy hey. Monday. Yeah. God bless Australia. Oh, we are winners over Turkey. Yay, 2-0, baby.
7: Yeah.
8: God, that was great news.
9: Wasn't it great? Especially their Palooka captain came out and sprayed us. What a daring
8: comment. <I know. laughs> And doubled down after it too.
9: Mate, please.
6: The arrogance of the Turkish now to eat there. Well, that's a huge win for us.
8: Oh,
6: so we play USA. We play USA next in Seattle.
9: Yep.
6: And then we'll Paraguay. We'll be as a team watching it at Marconi Club against Paraguay.
9: But USA have been very similar, guys. They've been spraying us as well, saying we're making up the numbers.
8: Mm. How did they
9: Yes, they've been into us. Yes, they've been flying into us.
8: You're kidding me.
9: I promise you that Mark Swartzer, you remember one of the great goalkeepers for the Socceroos?
8: Yeah.
9: They were just they were ripping into him, and he goes, "Well, guys, you only qualify because it's in your home country."
8: Oh,
9: you know what I mean? We've been in three out of the last World Cups, blah, blah, blah. Next thing you know, the USA commentators just shut their mouth. So be quiet. Yeah, we're going to kick your ass too.
6: Oh. We reminded everyone, all right, that we can punch above our weight, can't we?
9: Oh, yes, we can.
8: How good are our young guns?
9: What do they say? Hard work beats talent any day of the week.
8: Mm.
6: Yes, it does. And did you guys watch it together? You guys been having a lot of fun without me?
8: No, I literally watched it at Gold Coast Airport. So,
9: yeah, did you?
8: And it was up and about. I went up for a girls' trip and everyone was huddled around either small screens, a TV, anything they could get around.
9: It's crazy. How many soccer jerseys you seen floating around the city and
8: everywhere.
9: Everything at the moment? It's crazy.
8: Oh, it was awesome.
6: Where's the hub right now in the city to watch it? Is the main part, is it down there at
8: Tumbalong
6: Darling Harbour?
8: Tumbalong Park in Darling Harbour. You know that big grassy area near the playground? Yeah, that has been taken over.
9: I'll tell you where we need to go. We need to go to Cheese Bar, but that's where it's really taken off in there. Yeah.
8: Oh.
6: Well, we'll be back, guys. I know you guys are really missing us. But we'll be back in a few days. And then we'll go out to, we've got our watches party at Marconi, obviously.
9: That's it. Unreal, Paraguay. Yeah.
6: I think we're going to win this World Cup. I've got a good feeling about it.
9: Just come here.
6: Really good feeling.
9: As they say, we just take one game at a time.
8: Yeah, where did you watch it? In Washington, D.C., just to remind everyone you're over there.
6: I'm glad you asked, Kat. I watched it. Tony Soprano, a big producer. We went head to toe in the bed. Right? And I laid on my back watching it on the screen together. He's a huge football guy. I'm a huge Australia guy. We got very excited. We jumped around and we've slept probably 2 hours. 2 hours? Yeah, we've overslept today. We've got two.
8: I was
6: going to
8: say that
6: sleep.
8: Sounds like nothing normal.
9: Heard a story about about sleeping, don't you worry?
8: Oh yeah, we have heard a few rumors about what you've been getting up to in Washington D.C. over the weekend.
9: Oh, Mr. Pinocchio over there.
8: Yes.
9: Really? Yes.
6: Or me?
9: Yeah.
6: What's happened, Soprano? Oh, he's leaving the cards up. Oh
8: no, there's
6: we're
8: a
6: leaky
8: boat.
6: Now. Oh wow, we're doing that now.
9: You actually put it in the WhatsApp, mate.
8: A bit of a leaky boat.
6: I put it in the WhatsApp. Oh, did I put in the WhatsApp?
9: You had a big night, did you? Did we?
6: Well, it was a big night slash day slash night that period. That's where it came up with me. But hey, I'm back.
8: You're
6: doesn't
8: back
6: matter.
8: Ahead I'm of the big fights, guys. Which start what in a matter of hours in at the White House.
6: Four and a half hours, guys. So much to unpack.
9: Hey, how's the weather? How's the weather going over there?
6: Scary. The weather is scary in one word. You know when you can tell it's going to rain with
9: the dark clouds
6: and the lightning in the background. That's happening. That's happening. There's thunderstorms coming.
8: Okay, all right. Got to keep an eye on that. Bo is live from Washington, D.C., head of UFC White House

0: Big airport, isn't it?
1: It's a massive
2: airport. I've worked my roaming on. It is a big airport.
1: We'll have Glenn Robbins in here.
0: Gus Wallen will be in here.
1: So it'll be a bit of a tricky crossover.
0: Very tricky.
1: Yeah.
2: We have a Comrex. We have a Wi-Fi boom.
0: That's okay. You can have that, man. Maybe you just keep it to yourself.
1: Yeah, we have to connect that.
0: That's it. And, like, we've got to take you on the show if we need you. But I think we're pretty set the next couple of days.
1: We are. Yeah.
2: Oh, I'm happy for you guys. Yeah.
1: Oh, man. Glenn Robbins on Wednesday.
0: Oh, that's going to be exciting.
1: Oh, man, that's going to be good.
0: He's probably going to bring a game in.
1: We love that when he comes in.
0: Yes.
2: Are you going to tell him about our record-breaking ratings that we got last week?
1: No, we'll probably rush over that.
0: White noise off, please.
2: Can you turn the music down a bit, Kat?
1: No.
2: We're going to see you in about two hours, guys. If you let him sit in my chair, you guys are dead. God bless Australia.
0: See what we're going to put up with, guys.
2: God bless Australia. This is bullying. This is bullying.
1: All right, see you, Bo. No, honestly, we do wish you all the best. Have a safe flight.
0: He's gone.
2: What a serious tone. And why didn't Woodsy say goodbye?
0: Enjoy the UFC fight.
1: Enjoy it.
0: So jealous.
1: I'm sure you have no regrets choosing it. Have a wonderful time.
0: Our fearless leader. Enjoy, brother.
1: We'll see you on Thursday. We'll welcome you back with open arms on Thursday.
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1: Maroon, Millie and Nathan Hindmarsh. The Rush Hour. 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Let's go!

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8: Morning, I'm Michaela Savage. Donald Trump says the deal with Iran is all signed and details of the agreement will be released pretty soon. It's been signed electronically, though an official ceremony is scheduled for Friday in Switzerland. The AFP has launched inquiries into the alleged sexual assault of a group of Australian activists by Israeli forces. The Australians were part of a flotilla trying to deliver aid to Gaza when they were detained last month. Israel has rejected the allegations. A second day of hearings into Labor's tax changes kicks off in Sydney today. In Canberra yesterday, some economists told the Senate's Economics Committee the capital gains tax adjustments aren't perfect, but they're a step in the right direction, while some business groups condemned the changes. And experts at the big four banks are predicting the RBA will leave the cash rate on hold today at 4.35%. giving mortgage holders a bit of a breather after three hikes in a row.
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8: Blue star Victor Radley has told Sevens the agenda setters teammate Mitch Moses is looking good ahead of Origin 2 tomorrow night.
23: Did the full session today and he was looking $1 million, so I look forward to playing with him. It'll be my first time playing with him.
8: Moses also saying he's ready to go. He last took to the field in Magic Round and hasn't played since he was ruled out of the Origin opener. And Eli Katoa has declared he still wants to play rugby league again. He had to undergo emergency surgery after suffering three head knocks while playing for Tonga.
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16: Today in the Hunter, mostly fine with a top of 21. Tonight, down to 11. And tomorrow, mostly cloudy with a high of 23. 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
1: 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Sing-alongs. And songs that instantly put you in a good mood. 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
2: Hello, I'm David Dolan with your local headlines. Police are promising to come down hard on those involved in Sunday's mayhem in Mayfield. 40 dirt bike riders caused chaos in Dangar Park after a clothing company stunt spiralled out of control. Superintendent Kylie Ndemi says the troublemakers can expect a knock on the door.
20: We have excellent footage obtained through body-worn video, through in-car video, through polar that was in the skies to support our policing operation, and we will identify those who chose to behave in such a deplorable manner.
2: Newcastle Council's being asked to review the parking situation across the city. The issue will be discussed at tonight's meeting, with some councillors saying the lack of parking is only getting worse from Hamilton to the East End. And the Labor Party's upcoming state conference could be a fiery affair. A number of contentious issues are set to be debated, including calls for the ALP to pull out of the AUKUS Defence Pact. There's also a push to dramatically reduce the number of poker machines in New South Wales.
21: Triple M National News.
22: Morning, I'm Michaela Savage. An AFP investigation will look into the alleged sexual assault of a group of Australian activists by Israeli forces. They allege they were mistreated after they were detained last month as part of a flotilla trying to deliver aid to Gaza. Foreign Minister Penny Wong met with some of the flotilla participants yesterday. Israel has denied the allegations. We're being told to be patient for fuel prices to come down after the US and Iran signed a deal to end their war. Donald Trump has posted an update online overnight saying ships carrying oil are starting to move out of the Strait of Hormuz. Economists at all four big banks don't think we'll get another rate hike from the RBA today, expecting the cash rate to be left on hold at 4.35% after three consecutive increases. And the UK is following in Australia's footsteps, announcing its own social media ban for under-16s from early next year. Meta, YouTube and Snapchat aren't fans, though. They've warned it'll push kids onto other platforms and services that aren't as safe.
23: Research shows that regularly eating ultra-processed foods can increase your risk of developing type 2 diabetes by 53%. Search Diabetes Australia for more about the nation's fastest growing chronic condition.
22: Sport. Broncos skipper Adam Reynolds has told us fans have a right to be frustrated. They've lost six games in a row and they're currently sitting in 14th spot on the ladder.
24: We've got to be a bit smarter in the way we go about things. And look, our fans do have a reason to be frustrated, and we feel that frustration too. We're frustrated ourselves in the way the season's going.
22: And the Blues have a light captain's run today ahead of Origin Game 2, which kicks off at the MCG tomorrow night.
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2: Sunny today, chasing a top of 22 degrees on the coast, 20 in the valley. More blue skies tomorrow and Thursday. Might get a late shower on Friday. 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
2: Good morning.
3: Hello.
2: Welcome to Tuesday.
3: This is Rizey's haircut.
2: I know.
3: What's going on there, T?
2: You like it? A lot more hair than he usually does.
3: That's true, and it's neat.
4: And it's brushed.
2: Hello, Sarah.
4: Hello, Tanya and Steve.
2: Rizey's away today. He's got Oscar's in a sport thing.
3: Oh, I thought he and Theo were getting a hangover from the party of his younger son's birthday yesterday.
2: Yeah,
3: no. A hangover or something.
2: I know. You would have seen the photos too. They're so adorable.
3: There was a photo of little Theo. You know, he's just a gorgeous boy, but he looked so happy to be with his sister at a zoo.
2: Yeah, exactly.
3: I could never look that happy.
2: I know.
3: Even bunging it on.
2: And you know what struck me? Having just celebrated my son's birthday on Saturday when we had the family around and a birthday cake with candles, he looked at everyone and went, "Should I blow?" And I went, "No, because you've had a few drinks and it'll set the whole place on fire." Now, the difference being when 5-year-old Theo, Rizey's son, blew out his candles yesterday. Did you see that?
3: Yes.
2: If we were in the room, you'd go, I won't have a piece, thanks very much. It was a total spray-a-thon.
3: Yeah.
2: Well, he's 5.
3: Yeah. If he were in uproar when they banned it from the school, and I look at that and I go, okay, fair call.
2: Yeah. No.
3: Never really thought about it until I saw that, actually. I went, oh, wow.
2: Yeah. Do they still do that?
3: The
2: banning of the candle blowout at schools because of the germs?
4: Yeah, I think so. They're not really allowed to have cakes because of all the gluten-free stuff. They've got to bring in something else.
3: What we bloody need is people enjoying themselves these days.
4: Oh, I know.
3: I mean, I look around and think,
4: they enjoy
3: themselves over there. I'll report them.
4: Yeah, celiacs.
3: I'm not sure who to report to yet because we all just go, they.
2: I know.
3: They won't like it.
2: So what's the safe bet? Is it like a macaron because they're gluten-free?
4: Yeah, you can bring in biscuits, gluten-free biscuits, fruit. Hello, think so. Not on a birthday.
3: What about a bag of nuts?
4: No, don't think so, no. Steve. You'll be in a lot of trouble. Yes.
3: That was called collateral damage when I went to school.
4: Yeah, that's right. Survival of the fittest.
3: What's wrong with Jimmy? Never mind that. How good are these nuts?
2: Oh, my gosh.
3: That was so different, wasn't it?
2: No, very.
3: It was the person that was struggling with the allergy had to leave. Not change the rules around.
2: Yeah.
3: Or we were even unaware and thought they were exaggerating.
2: I think it was more about that, being totally unaware.
4: Absolutely.
3: Are you telling me about the blowing out the cakes, you know, and putting a bit of plastic over the something or other?
2: Yeah, that happened when Luke was in preschool. So you could still take cakes and school. What am I saying? Not just preschool. School, you could still take cakes. This was kindy first.
3: Yeah.
2: Then it changed. And you could put the candles through the plastic wrap on top so they could still blow, but the cake was protected from the kids' germs.
4: Oh, that's clever.
2: Yeah.
4: See, the cake would be squished, though. The icing would have got squished.
2: Yes, it did.
3: Here at work, we ban having candles on cakes or blowing it out because we didn't have the lungs of capacity to blow that many out. It was like we'd have about 3 goes. That's enough already.
4: Yeah, that's funny.
2: Thanks for being with us, Sarah.
4: Thank you for having me. Mm-hmm. Always a pleasure. We've got a big announcement on the way very soon as well, don't we?
3: Have we?
4: Yeah. We'll fill you in while this song's on.
3: I'm pregnant.
4: Geriatric dad. We like it.
3: She
4: went there for?
3: Well, we've got the tone of the show ready to go now, haven't we?
4: Just getting into the groove.
3: You're all right, old bat.
4: Mostly sunny day today, 22 the top, and it's going to be like that for the rest of the week, which we love. A little bit of Fleetwood Mac to kick us off.
3: You'd
4: it's everywhere.
3: Them,
4: I do.

0: Fleetwood Mac on Triple M, 8 past 6. You're waking up with Tanya and Steve. It's time for this.
1: Tanya and Steve's on the line. You never know what you find.
2: Fly Nui to Bali direct. Book your flights and Newcastle Airport parking today.
1: Yeah. Tanya and Steve's on the line. You never know what you find.
3: Is this the announcement, is it?
4: This is the big announcement that we have.
3: All right, I know this one.
4: Red Hot Summer Tour is coming back to the Hunter Valley in October, and tickets are going to be available from Thursday, June 25. So that's Thursday week. That's the general sale. There's many Telstra pre-sales and other pre-sales that you can get involved with.
3: Oh, they love a good pre-sale.
4: Let us talk about the lineup, shall we?
3: Yeah, it is a good lineup, isn't it? Mm-hmm. Straight away, my eyes went to Men at Work. It's been a long time since I've seen Colin Hay live.
4: Yes.
3: Long. In fact, I'm actually, once maybe, but... So good. James Rain.
4: Yes, James Rain with Aussie Crawl. They'll be there. Birds of Tokyo.
3: Yeah.
4: Vicar and Linda. Eskimo Joe. Boom Crash Opera. Ella Hooper.
3: Yep. How's that? Boom Crash Opera again too. You know, all these ones are doing the rounds as well, which is great. Means they're tight. They're, you know, they're not turning up rusty going, oh, good luck. And Ella will be belting out all the, you know, the band hits. So very cool lineup.
4: So that is coming, as we say. It's going all over the joint, but

0: And of course, we've got the first tickets in town. If you want to go,
1: give us a call. Yeah, 133353. It is Australian rock royalty. Aussie Crawler, Men at Work, rock the Red Hot Summer Tour. Saturday, October 31st, Roche Estate, Hunter Valley. Tickets on sale next Thursday, the 25th at Ticketmaster. But get the first tickets in town with Tanya and Steve.
2: Well, the last time we were out at Hunter Valley, there was a gig and we met James Rain. Sarah, it was so embarrassing. Honestly, old Jagoo guys over here, honestly.
0: He's such a lovely bloke.
1: Yeah. He is a nice
2: and he's still, you know, still looking okay for his age. He looks okay.
1: Like a fine wine.
2: Anyway, yeah, having a bit of a chat there. I kept looking over and wiping the dribble from Tanya's chin.
0: And yours.
2: Yeah, a little bit. And he's so good, isn't he?
0: Yeah, he's a lovely,
2: and
0: he's a
2: lovely guy, but he just cranks it out still. Yeah. And, you know. Yeah, I just remember, I've seen the photo recently, you know, they pop up on the phone.
0: Yeah.
2: This is the James Rain, Tanya and I, we're both looking like we've just fallen in love. Not Tanya and I, just with James.
1: Just looking at James, deep in his eyes.
0: Well, Jody's at Talara. Jody, congratulations, you're off to the Red Hot Summer Tour.
1: You there, Jode? There, that's a bit better. Yeah.
0: Jody, congratulations, you're off to the Red Hot Summer Tour.
3: Great, thank you.
0: You're welcome.
2: Sounded like we had a stutter and repeat there. All right, Jode, now out of that lineup, who's your fave? Who's your immediate? Oh, I can't wait to see them.
3: Oh, I'd like to see Ella, Killing Heidi.
2: Yeah.
3: I mean,
2: yep.
3: Yeah, old school, mate. Old school.
2: No, nothing wrong with that.
0: Yeah, exactly. Yeah. Oh, it's going to be fun. What do you do from Talara? Will you go, I'll drive and just have, you know, water? Or what do you do from Talara?
3: Mate, I'll find someone to take me.
2: Yeah.
0: You've got the tickets, they can do the driving.
2: As soon as you started that answer with, mate, I knew what you were all about, Jody. Yeah, she's up for it, mate.
0: Good on you. Congratulations.
1: Good no stuff, Jody.
2: Yeah, they are those. They're long gigs.
0: Mm.
2: And you've got to, you know, if you're going to something that long, you've either got the person that goes from start to finish or the person that rocks up 10 minutes before their favourite act.
0: Yeah.
2: There's different things, isn't there?
0: Yeah, true.
2: Yeah, big lineup. All right, that'd be a biggie.
0: Nice one.
2: Righto.
0: Okay. First one of the season.
2: Oh, is it?
0: Yeah, well, for the new season, I mean. For the next, you know what I mean?
2: Yes, yep.
0: For the next season.
2: Remember
0: the summer
2: back
0: season.
2: In the old days, too, when we'd announce gigs that were happening this weekend? Remember that?
0: Yeah.
2: Now we announce them a year ago. Like, because I looked at October, when you said October, I went, that's soon.
0: Yeah, it is, actually.
2: Compared to normal.
0: 4 months.
2: Yeah.
0: Get it together, people.
2: Yeah, that's right. No excuse.
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Ed Sheeran on Triple M, 19 past six. Good morning, you're waking up with Tanya and Steve. Gorgeous day today. Sunshine, blue skies. Who would have thought it's winter? 22 the top. And I believe it's time for this.

0: Alrighty, if you guess what T's playing on the recorder today, you get yourself a couple of texts to Newcastle Comedy Festival. Don't go early, mate. You've literally just run this across with Sarah filling in for Rice today, haven't you?
1: Yes.
0: Okay, usually when they're doing that, look into the studio because I like to play along with you guys, and I look at Risey's face to see if he's getting it with that happy smile. And you didn't have a happy smile, Sarah. Your face was screwed up going, I'm not sure what that is, Tanya.
1: We just don't like the key.
2: We're working out the key.
1: Yeah, okay. It's not a really good friendly key.
0: I don't know about you, but I think you're taking it a bit too seriously.
1: It actually doesn't sound like it should.
0: Having said that,
1: it's topical. Mm. There are some clues to come. It's very topical.
0: Okay.
1: We might have...
0: No, but yes.
2: They'll get it.
1: Yeah, you'll get
2: people
1: it.
2: People will get it.
1: We're gonna
0: I
1: say.
0: Don't think so. We're going to lose a lot of listeners. They're going to go, that's not the right key, and turn off immediately.
1: But it's a song that should be easy and identifiable.
0: But it wasn't.
1: Well,
0: now I'm looking forward to it.
1: Yeah, okay, cool.
0: Yeah, that's good. All right, we'll go with us. Well, Jamie. We've got Jamie first. Hey, Jamie.
2: Oh, Jamie, sorry. I think I had Simon. There we go, Jamie.
0: She's worse than Rice.
2: Oh, no, God. I'm warming up.
0: Hello, Jamie.
3: Hey, mate, how you going?
0: All right. Now, the clue is it's not the right key.
1: The clue is we may have even mentioned it already. All right, that's your clue.
0: There you are.
1: Here we go.
0: Straight away I got it, Jamie. What about you? Mm.
3: No, no idea.
2: Oh,
0: okay.
2: Okay.
0: Oh,
2: all right.
0: Okay.
1: It is the wrong key.
2: I'm surprised.
0: yeah, no, I got it.
1: Yeah.
0: Yeah. Just, hey, Simon.
4: How are you, legends? Look, don't even play it again. I know it's out of two.
1: No, Simon, if we've got to suffer through this, you do too.
0: I don't like the way you're saying where when you're playing it. Okay, one more time. Here we go. We had to play it for tax reasons, mate. She buys the music sheets. What do you reckon it is, Simon?
4: I'm going to have the royalties too.
0: There you go.
1: What is it?
4: It might be I Come From a Land Down Under by Men at Work.
0: There you go.
1: Well done. Of course it is. We just mentioned they're part of the Red Hot Summer Tour.
4: Yeah, and it was out of key, so I got it.
0: Yeah, that was it. I got it straight up.
1: Okay. It's just not right. But you've got you're going off to the comedy festival. How good's that?
4: Oh, that'll be a laugh, eh?
0: Yeah, it should be. Mm. Hey, look at time and go.
2: Yeah, Newcastle Comedy Festival, July 16th, find tickets online.
0: That's a tragic story about that song, isn't it?
1: Yeah.
0: What really happened to it when years and years later it was on a quiz show. What was it? The ABC rock show where you used to all the questions on it. The other one.
1: Oh.
0: Six and Specs.
1: Oh, Six and Specs.
0: And it was, what is this iconic sound, which you just did, and it was Kookaburra Under the Tree, and those people sued. Anyway,
2: it was
0: millions.
2: Awful. Colin Hay, didn't it?
1: Yeah.
0: Millions, yeah.
1: And horrible.
0: It didn't occur to me, but even when you hear it, you go, yeah, I kind of get it.
1: I know.
0: But, oh, well.
1: I know. Yeah. There's so much in our subconscious, don't you reckon?
0: For sure.
1: It must be terrifying to release something and wait for the pylon.
0: If only Ed Sheeran was around then too. Yeah. Like, he would have come in because he proved the courts
1: exactly
0: going,
1: right.
0: Every song sounds the same if you want it to.
1: Yeah.
0: But, yeah, you've got to be careful of that, haven't you? Most well, you've got to take this out, mate.
1: Why not?
0: Righto.
2: Should I count you in?
1: Yeah.
2: 3, 2, 1. Oh, is that not?
0: Hey, listen.
1: Keep going.
0: No, that's Tanya now.
2: I thought you were playing with. Do you want me to do it again?
1: No, keep going.
2: Okay.

0: Hey, see?
1: Hey!
0: So you were overthinking. On the money.
1: Yes.
2: And I've played enough bars for the ATO not to inquire more.
0: There we are. Tax times are coming.
1: It's Jenya and Steve for Brekkie, 24 past 6. Good morning.
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0: I
1: Hello, I'm Dave Vidolin. Police say the troublemakers involved in Sunday's dirt bike chaos in Mayfield can expect a knock on the door from officers. They're confident of making several arrests, saying they have excellent footage of the riders. He's ruled out a great white cull, but the Premier says he wants to ramp up automated drone patrols to protect beachgoers from sharks. Drones would stay in the sky permanently during daytime hours near the flags, using AI technology to detect sharks. While Chris Minns has confirmed shark nets are here to stay over summer.
6: I know that there was some suggestion that we should move to a trial of removing the nets during the summer periods. I'm convinced now that they are, in fact, a deterrent. Not a foolproof scenario, but they are a deterrent to great whites getting closer to beach communities.
1: And work starting next month on Newcastle's big battery. The state government's $1 billion green energy fund is throwing millions towards fast-tracking the project at Steel River Industrial Estate at Mayfield West. The aim's to have it up and running before the Eraring Power Station closes down.
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23: Hey, I'm Michaela Savage. There could finally be some relief for mortgage holders. The Reserve Bank is widely expected to leave the cash rate on hold today after three consecutive rate hikes. Don't expect fuel prices to drop straight away. That's the warning from experts after the US and Iran signed a peace deal to end their war. Donald Trump claiming overnight that ships carrying oil are starting to move out of the Strait of Hormuz. Federal police are looking into allegations Australian activists who were detained while trying to get aid to Gaza last month were sexually assaulted by Israeli forces. Israel has rejected the allegations, saying they've been proven false. Briefly, the family of a woman bitten by a shark at Sydney's Coogee Beach over the weekend says she's had an arm amputated. And posties are coming up against aggressive and unrestrained dogs at an alarming rate while on the job. More than 1,200 incidents have been recorded across the country in the past 6 months, with workers bitten and knocked off their vehicles.
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23: Sport. Melbourne star Ellie Katoa isn't giving up on returning to rugby league. He's been ruled out of this season after suffering three head knocks while playing for Tonga. He required emergency surgery. He's told Sevens the agenda setters he's so appreciative of all the support he's received from Storm coach Craig Bellamy.
25: 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And not, like I said, not only just him, but from the club and everyone around here in Melbourne here, it's been huge and I'm so grateful for that.
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1: Sunny today, chasing a top of 22 degrees on the coast, 20 in the valley. More blue skies tomorrow and Thursday. Might get a late shower on Friday. 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

0: It's Prince on Triple M, 19 away from 7, and another gorgeous day for winter. Sunny, we might have a bit of a foggy start, then 22 the top for Newcastle.
1: Hey, I saw this and I thought, what one would it be? Because I think it's tough because you can't get one word wrong. The question is, there's $1 million on the table, but you have to be able to sing an entire song word for word without making one mistake. So what do you sing?
2: Happy birthday.
1: I was waiting for a nursery rhyme.
2: Surely some have to be banned.
1: They have to be.
2: To ban the standard encounter.
1: We're not accepting Advance Australia Fair, happy birthday.
2: Oh, you're kidding, aren't you? That'd be the one I'd pressure everyone to do. I'd safely go home with my million as long as I didn't get tenure.
1: And no nursery rhymes.
2: Yeah, okay.
1: So I have given it some thought. I have actually brought up the lyrics to test myself.
2: Right.
1: And I'm being completely honest.
3: Yep.
1: Because I do know the words to every single lyric of this song. Because if you think about it, remember the back half of the song is just
2: true.
1: Where do we go now? Like it just keeps going and going and going and going.
2: And the way you're doing it, I'd love to be in the car with you. Where we go now?
1: So that is truly my song. If I had to play for $1 million, I reckon I would, even though I just stuffed it up on the air.
2: But I was going to say, even you just telling me this, so my head went straight to it, okay? Yeah. I wouldn't. I'd fail.
1: I'd fail.
2: And they're one of my favourite bands. Yeah. No, but I'd fail.
1: Yeah. I just remember being a kid and seeing that.
2: Was it when we could read the album cover?
1: Maybe.
3: And the lyrics
2: were
3: the
2: lyrics.
3: In there.
2: Now we Google lyrics, or they're on Spotify and come up.
1: Yeah.
2: But those days, you'd actually just sit there and kind of, if it was an album or a CD. Well done. I don't think I can do that one.
3: But go 10.
1: I'll be very surprised if you couldn't, though, because, like I say, if you look through the lyrics, the back half of the song is literally, where do we go now? Where do we go now?
2: We're in the car. It's like, all right, I've got to go to the toilet. Where do we go now?
1: So, yeah, that's mine. Have you got one?
2: Yeah, I have. I remember once, because we're never allowed to play this, right?
1: Yeah.
2: And both of us went, oh, wow, and we almost sang it together, right? I remember because it's too long, guys. It goes for 8 minutes. But I said, we're playing it because, yeah, run the bloody... Tell the boss where to stick it, right? But anyway, it's this.
1: Oh. 100%.
2: Right?
1: We can do the duet.
2: We can do the duet.
3: Go on then.
2: The only downside is we'd have to split 500 grand each.
1: Absolutely.
2: Yep.
1: Nail this.
2: Yes.
1: Totally.
2: Right down to that
3: point where
2: Tenya stands back and points to me and I do the baseball call. We could do it.
1: Paradise by the Dashboard Light. Love that.
2: This bit,
1: right? For remembering.
2: This is like, where do we go? We're going to go all the way to London. There's a theme team.
1: All right, well, we want to hear from you. Is there a song that you know every single lyric to that you could win $1 million?
2: Yes.
1: If you were put on stage, you can't get one wrong. What is your song?
2: You know what does my head in?
1: What?
2: An EP Nikki used to do it, right? She'd go, this is my jam. And she'd do this full rap version, right? And she'd do the rap bit. Now, there's nothing better than looking at a 5-foot-tall white girl doing rap. That would include you, Sarah.
3: Oh, absolutely.
2: But I remember, you know, because I'm not that good at that, you know, every single word in a rap song. Eminem, I suppose, or Smash Mouth. Anyway.
1: Yeah, that was her jam, though.
2: Yeah, that was her jam, she kept telling us.
1: Now, it's not really hip-hop, but Sarah's got a jam too.
2: Oh, yeah. Okay.
3: You thought yours was bad. Mine's just completely made up. Hang on.
1: Badooba.
2: Oh.
1: I did it all for you.
2: Yep.
3: Remember this one?
2: Ever want to go for a road trip with us, are they?
3: Where do we go? Bit of Hanson Mbop.
1: Yeah, that's your era.
3: That was good times.
2: If you had a bowl of hit songs, meaning what do we need to make a hit song, you'd pull that out, wouldn't you?
1: Yeah.
2: Meaning it's so catchy and the core, all of that.
1: I think it's Luana from Boolaroo.
2: Hey, Luana.
4: Hello, how you going?
1: Very well. Now, here you are. The spotlight is upon you, Luana. There's $1 million. Your hand's almost on it. You've just got to nail every single lyric to which song?
4: Tequila.
2: Oh. That's genius.
1: Love that.
2: Between Luana and that guy that was on America's Got Talent. Because you just say tequila.
1: Tequila.
3: Tequila.
1: Have we got it?
3: Oh, God.
2: I bet you they'll ban that with happy birthday, you know, Luana, but well thought.
1: Yeah, well done.
2: Dun, dun, dun, dun, dun, dun, dun.
3: There it is.
1: Come on.
2: Well, you got to wait a while.
1: Long while.
2: Another what? Minute and a half yet?
3: Oh, wow, it really does go on.
2: Oh, yeah, there's another minute yet.
1: But she's won the million.
2: Done.
1: Well done.
2: Unless that was on the ban list, you got the cash, mate. Tequila.
1: That's very clever, in fact, of Luana at this early hour. Well done, you.
3: Hang on.
2: Here we go.
3: We're committed.
1: Here we go.
3: Oh!
1: The song ran out.
2: You can't do that, Sarah, because we just usually go, Riley's rising, you idiot. But it was the computer.
3: It ran out. Sorry about that, Luana.
1: He might have a point, Steve.
2: Shh.
1: We just thought it was him.
2: Shh.
3: Oh, God. But we will give Luana some Ugg boots.
1: Oh, nice.
3: What do you think?
2: Yeah, well thought, tequila.
4: Amazing.
3: Yeah, stay warm this winter with cozy styles from uggexpress.com.au. Beautiful.
4: Thank you so much. That's amazing.
1: You're welcome. What about Christy at Mayfield? Christy?
5: Hey.
1: Hey.
2: What do you know all the words to, Christy?
5: Well, I wasn't as clever in mine. I was going to songs that I love, but Alive,
2: Pearl Jam. Oh, God, well done. Oh,
1: wow.
3: Yeah.
1: Good. Not hearing it, Christy.
5: Song in the whole world.
2: The good thing is, Christy, though, you could do it and none of us would be able to say whether you're right or wrong.
1: Yeah, true.
2: Because it's like no one knows Pearl Jam.
5: Hey, look, it's not Yellow Ledbetter.
2: Oh, don't. Oh, yeah. Yeah.
1: Well, good stuff. Yeah, love that.
2: Still one of my favourite memes that rolls around is remember what Pearl Jam said and then they played the Yellow Belly.
1: Oh, Mel's it broke. Mel, $1 million on the table if you can nail every single lyric to which song for you?
6: Oh, I'm probably going to put an earworm in your head for the day, but it'd have to be Manamana.
3: Oh, I don't think we've got that one, which is upsetting.
2: Can we can we claim that as a lyric?
1: Well, probably.
2: It's a bit like Mbop, I guess.
1: Yeah, Mel, you've got to prove it to us because we haven't got it in the system. Go.
6: Manamana. Manamana.
2: Manamana. Hang on, mate. You've got to get to the big bit, though. Oh, wow. Animal from the Muppets.
1: Very clever. Again. Everyone's
2: Jesus, we picked some shit songs.
3: Yeah. Road trip album.
2: Honestly. Mbop, tequila, and manamana.
3: Good on you, Mel. We'll give you some Ugg boots as well.
2: When $1 million is on the line, it's a different story, isn't it?
1: Yeah.
2: But well, I'm sorry, but I'm well done on Guns N' Roses.
1: Thank you.
2: Honestly, I'm trying to think of the start now, even. You know, it just doesn't get me. Anyway, I like that. $1 million, and we got 500 each.
1: Yay!
3: Woo! It's Tanya and Steve for Brekkie. Good morning.
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8: Your travel time northbound from Morrison into Beresfield this morning via the M1 will take you 26 minutes. It's building eastbound on the New England Highway through Tarro, approaching the Hexham Bridge. Ongoing roadworks through Blackhill to Tomago on the M1 between Blackhill Road and Old Punt Road with lane closures and speed drops travelling through the site at all times. The M1, that's running really well in both directions, however, very foggy conditions towards the Central Coast and into Sydney. Maitland and Port Stephens, Toyota stock clearance, massive reductions on all vehicles. 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June 18 and 19 only. That's traffic. 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
19: Morning, folks. Well, Shady Gappers, a mostly sunny day down here on Newcastle beaches today. Shooting for top of 22 degrees. Winds at the moment are light out of the west-northwest. I'll swing around to the north around about mid-morning. And we've got just under 1 metre of very clean swell for the board riders. For the swimmers, all beaches are looking okay. Water temps around 18 degrees. We've got a 1.5 metre high tide at 20 past nine. This is Tessa McKenna with a beach and surf update.
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0: It's Ugly Kid Joe on Triple M. You're waking up with Tenya and Steve for brekkie.
1: It's another song I know all the words to.
2: Yeah. I was reading this this piece on what pees people off.
1: Yeah.
2: When they've been in a long-term relationship, and they consider a long-term relationship anything over 10 years.
1: Okay.
2: So we're talking, you know, like committed relationships, yeah. Yeah. Marriages, that sort
1: long
2: of stuff.
1: Long enough to have every bug done.
2: Totally. And it's great that you use the word bug, because what this was saying was after 10 years, all those little idiosyncrasies that your partner may have, all those little habits that can annoy, they
1: You mean like eating?
0: Yeah.
2: Oh, my God, stop speaking because you're blowing this.
3: Sorry.
2: Like, we can put up with, okay, he's cutting his toenails in the lounge room again and I'm going to sit on one of his big, hard, you know, big toenails at some point.
1: Yeah.
2: Or, you know, his breath I keep saying his because I'm a woman. I don't mean it's all him.
1: Yeah, yeah.
2: It works both ways.
1: Yeah.
2: But you nailed it. The number one thing that people just, they get to the point where they want to wring their partner's neck.
1: Yep.
2: Is... What do you think it is?
1: Eating with the mouth open.
2: Yes, it's the chewing loudly. Apparently that's Sarah's putting her hands in the air like hallelujah.
0: Word hallelujah. Triggered.
1: Wow.
2: Totally triggered. I hate it.
0: I just sit and watch him sometimes and I just want to.
1: Yes.
0: I don't know what it is and I think he's not meaning to do it, but out it's annoying.
1: Did he not do it before?
0: Good question, Steve.
1: Have you changed or has his eating style changed?
2: According to this, we change because people don't not do that at the start of a relationship.
1: That's what I mean. Yeah. You don't suddenly go, you know what, tomorrow I'm going to start eating with my mouth open.
2: Exactly. So it's always there. Yeah. And that's why it was saying in a long-term relationship, you'll put up with all the other stuff, but there comes a day when you look across the table or the lounge and at that person that you're sharing your life with and them opening their mouth and chewing loudly makes you want to garrote them.
1: Yeah.
0: So true.
2: Isn't it?
0: Yes.
2: And I read that and I went, oh, God, yeah. Like I've actually had a meltdown over it.
1: Yeah.
0: Yeah. I have to leave the room sometimes. I thought it was perimenopause, but who knows?
1: Let's just say it's all of the above after 30.
0: Yeah. I think you're right, Stephen.
1: It's frustration. It's I'm just over it now.
2: Yeah.
1: It's all that tied into one, isn't it?
2: Yeah. And it's so weird that you can be unaware of chewing loudly with your mouth open.
0: Yes.
2: How does that work? How do you not know that?
1: No, you don't have to start it now, Ted. It's all right.
0: And then you look at the bowl and you think.
1: I'm not Michael. That is interesting, though. I wondered about that. Have heard it before. Even some memes roll around, don't they?
2: Okay.
1: Reels roll around with you've been married, but, and you see that. And I've often wondered, no, I don't think you start eating like that. The other person must be getting more irritated by it.
2: Yeah, okay. Yeah. Is it a funny, though?
0: It is.
2: Because I've seen, you know, Michael, he's got one of those diamond things, a little diamond roller, battery operated.
1: Right.
2: And he does his feet with that.
1: A diamond roller. Hang on. Explain. I don't know what you mean. Yeah,
2: so they're like a battery-operated sandpaper.
1: Right, okay.
2: And he does the bottoms of his feet.
1: Oh, right.
2: And, you know, like dusty skin flies all over the house. And I can even cope with that. But the minute he opens his mouth and starts chewing loudly, I want to shove a plunger at his cake hole.
1: Well, don't send him to my place, mate, because he starts turning my room into a sanding room. Out you get.
2: I know, it's disgusting.
1: I couldn't do that sander thing.
2: Yeah, but I can cope with that.
1: Yeah,
2: It's the mouth open chewing.
1: Okay.
2: Yeah, right. Yeah. Oh, I can't believe I said that out loud.
1: No,
2: I'm so embarrassed now.
0: It's going to be awkward, isn't it, when you get home today?
1: Well, he's now with his mates telling them what, you know, annoys him about tea.
0: I wonder what the equivalent is for men feeling about women.
1: No, Steve? I think you're all perfect. It's 2020.
2: Well played.
1: It's 2026.
0: Yeah.
1: I'm a bloke. No, nothing. Actually, though, to be honest, less. I mean, I think we are less, you know, I get bothered by it. Hurry up! Got to be there!
2: Okay.
1: Calm the farm.
0: Yes.
2: Okay.
1: But they're not little chewy things, you know.
2: I reckon you and Mike are on page with that.
1: Yeah.
2: He'll often say, when I go, hurry up.
1: Yeah.
2: He'll often say, it's not radio now. No one cares about 30 seconds.
1: That kind. Yeah. It's that, you know, okay, hey, we're a couple of minutes late. Okay, block your ears. Girls, it's the what we would regard as overreacting.
2: Okay.
0: Oh, okay, yeah.
1: That is the best thing in any situation.
2: Right.
1: Calm the farm a bit. Come on. That's all.
0: Chill out.
2: Chill out.
1: Chill out a little bit. Yeah.
0: Chill out. Take a chill pill.
1: Yeah. But again, but that you change because that's been forever. Yeah. They haven't suddenly.
2: No.
1: Right? So, no. Again, the bloke's going,
2: I've always been this way.
1: I'm done with this now. Yeah. Can we not panic every time something happens? It wears thin, doesn't it?
2: Yeah. And it's interesting, they do say it happens in longer-term relationships.
1: Yeah, yeah, yeah.
2: Yeah, and it's foot exfoliator. That I was trying to find the words for.
1: Because to me, it was like, anyway, it's got this battery operated diamond.
0: I know.
1: I'm like, righto.
0: Does he then do yours, though? Does he do yours after
2: no,
0: his?
2: No, I won't go near it, Sarah.
1: No.
2: Beat on his hoofs.
0: Yeah, fair enough.
1: Even I'd be leaning across. Imagine that. He'd be in the middle of Teddy and I'm going, yeah, mate, she's right. What are you doing? And close your mouth.
0: It's Tanya and Steve from Brekkie on Triple M.
1: And hurry up, we'll be late.
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16: Hello, I'm David Dolan with your local headlines. Senior police are defending the actions of officers for not rounding up the 40 or so dirt bike riders who were causing chaos at Mayfield's Danger Park on Sunday. The hoons appear to be taunting officers as a clothing company stunt descended into chaos. Superintendent Kylie Indemi admits it was a tricky situation.
17: Police face a difficult challenge in these circumstances. We have to be extremely careful in terms of how we intervene so as not to cause injury to the rider of those bikes or to innocent members of the public or to police.
16: The final stage of the Newcastle Inner City Bypass is inching closer to opening to traffic. The new stretch of road is now fully connected between Rankin Park and Jesmond. We should be able to drive on it before Christmas, bypassing 11 sets of traffic lights. And in sport, looks like the Knights will get a couple of key players back for Friday's clash against the Dragons. Bradman Best and Sandon Smith are both expected to be named in Justin Holbrook's squad this afternoon.
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19: Hey, I'm Michaela Savage. The exact details of the deal between the US and Iran have not yet been released, but Donald Trump says they will be pretty soon. The agreement's been signed electronically ahead of an official signing ceremony in Switzerland on Friday. While back home, we're being told the deal won't mean petrol prices will drop overnight. Anthony Albanese says the federal government is continuing to monitor the situation before it decides whether or not to extend the fuel excise cut. Some relief on the way for those paying off a home. After three hikes in a row, all of the big four banks are tipping the RBA will keep the cash rate on hold at 4.35% today. A second day of hearings into the federal government's tax changes gets underway in Sydney this morning. The Senate committee is set to hear from a range of groups, including unions, the Tech Council and the ATO. And Aussies are changing jobs less. Research from the Australian HR Institute shows employee turnover has dropped by over 11% in the past 6 months.
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19: Maroons coach Billy Slater is backing Cooley Finifuiaki to unleash against New South Wales. He'll debut for Queensland tomorrow night when the side searches for origin redemption. Meantime, Blues star Hudson Young has told us they've done a lot of work on improving their start after New South Wales pulled off the biggest comeback win in origin history in a series opener. They were trailing 20-0 in the first 20 minutes.
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22: Triple M. Weather.
16: Sunny today, chasing a top of 22 degrees on the coast, 20 in the valley. More blue skies tomorrow and Thursday. Might get a late shower on Friday. 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
24: It's time for the $1,000 minute. 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
1: Hey, Kieran, you ready to win a grand, mate?
25: I'll give it a crack.
1: Righto, got to take your first answer. No help from anyone or thing. And pass if you don't know, mate. That's the trick. Good luck.
2: All right, Kieran, are geckos carnivores or herbivores?
25: Herbivores.
2: What is the square root of 100?
25: 20.
2: What is the capital city of Germany? Is it Berlin or Munich?
25: Berlin.
2: Who is the world's first trillionaire?
25: Elon Musk.
2: Tennis great Todd Woodbridge hosts which quiz show on NBN?
25: Pass.
2: The manicure technique called BIAB stands for build in a bottle or build in a bungalow.
25: Build in a bottle.
2: Who do the Socceroos next play in the World Cup on Saturday, the USA or Uruguay?
25: USA.
2: How old did President Donald Trump turn on Sunday, 75 or 80?
25: 80.
2: Spell Merlot as in the wine.
25: M-E-R-L-O-O.
2: And James Rain is known as the lead singer of which band?
25: Pass.
2: What about the Todd Woodbridge quiz show on NBN? No.
25: Tipping point.
2: Oh, you got back to it. Mm. We'll give it to you.
1: Can't believe you asked a question you didn't know the answer to.
2: We got 6 out of 10 for you today, Kieran.
25: Not too bad.
2: Not too bad. Geckos are in fact carnivores, so they love eating insects, which are meat. The square root of 100 is 10.
1: It's what Berlin and Munich's always a toughie, isn't it? Yeah, it's Berlin, right?
2: It's Berlin.
1: He was right.
2: He was right. He got that one right. Merlot is M-E-R-L-O-T. And the only other one was James Rain is the lead singer of Australian Crawl. And we announced them earlier this morning as part of the Red Hot Summer Tour coming. Never mind.
0: No. But good job, Kieran. We're going to send you off to snow time in the Hunter Valley.
25: Oh, that's excellent.
0: Yeah,
25: that's
0: cool. There.
25: Yeah. Thanks, guys.
2: Yeah. All right, mate. Kieran.
0: That'll be a bit of fun. It is so much fun. Snow much fun. Build a snowman, ride the giant ice toboggan and more. Starts June 27. 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
1: Todd, who is it again?
2: It's Todd Woodbridge.
1: Thank you.
2: Trying so hard to...
1: It's a mental block now.
2: It is, I know.
1: If you don't know Tenure, it's one of her favourite shows, watches all the time, always gets the host name
2: always
1: wrong.
2: Always call him Mark.
1: Yeah.
0: He does look like a Mark.
2: The other Woody.
1: Yeah, that's it. Yeah, yeah. It's close.
0: It's Tenure and Steve for Brekkie. Good morning, 9 past 7.

0: Phil Collins on Triple M. You're waking up with Tenure and Steve. Nice day today. Sunshine, blue skies, 22 the top.
1: All right, time for Trev.
0: Oh, is there an intro here?
2: Oh, sorry.
1: Usually have it, Risey.
0: Oh, hang on. Just wait. I can do this.
3: Expert Trevor Long from EFTM.com.
1: You don't have to be exactly like him, Sarah.
0: There we go.
2: Hello, Trevor.
4: I was worried I was going to have to sing.
1: Yeah. Well, Tony kicked it off. We're all going to get into it for you.
4: Yeah, that was going to be great.
2: Now, what's this about Apple Watch for kids, Telstra finally coming to the party?
4: So about 5 years ago, I reckon it was, because it was at the mid-end of COVID that I was testing this with my kids, Apple announced that you could get an Apple Watch for your kids without them having an iPhone. Because obviously an Apple Watch needs a phone to be set up against, and if you want to have contact without your phone, you can get a mobile number. That's the number from your phone. But it launched and it didn't have Telstra coverage. The coverage was like a third-tier network. It just wasn't amazing. And with my kids, the battery went flat really quickly because it was always searching for mobile coverage. But Telstra has just announced they are supporting Apple Watch for kids, which means that if you're a parent of a, say, primary school age kid, so it's pre-smartphone, you don't want to give your kids a smartphone, but you do want to give them that kind of freedom and independence that comes from you being able to contact them, you being able to see where they are. You can now give them an Apple Watch, and it can be a hand-me-down, it doesn't have to be brand new. You can set it up on your phone and enable Telstra SIM card on that watch so they have their own mobile number. You can message them. They can message you. You can see where they are. It gets locked down during school hours. And they've got some independence to go to the park after school. You've got the peace of mind of going, well, he's at the park or he's just left school and getting those notifications. Finally, something for primary school age kids to get into the ecosystem.
1: It's funny, isn't it? Because, you know, a lot of people go, well, back in our day, our parents never knew where we were, blah, blah. I don't mind that one.
2: Yeah.
1: I don't know. But for me, I don't mind knowing where my kids are.
2: I agree.
1: That one's okay.
2: Look, how much is the pleasure?
4: I think we've all moved on from the good old days when I would roam the streets and come home before dark.
1: I agree.
4: It's not that society anymore.
2: How much, Trev?
4: Look, you've got to buy an Apple Watch. So it could be a hand-me-down or it could be, you know, $400 Apple Watch, but it's $20 a month for the Telstra plan, which is their own mobile number. And you can restrict who they can call and who can call them too.
2: Okay.
1: So it's like 80 cents a day.
2: Yeah. Now, we've both got Alexas. We've had our Alexas for a very long time, but now Alexa Plus is coming to Australia. What does that mean?
4: So Alexa's very good at following a command and executing it, full and simple. So turn on a light, play Triple M on the radio, whatever it might be. But she's not really smart when you think about modern AI. If you've ever opened up the ChatGPT voice command where you can actually talk to it and have a conversation, you'll realize how far behind Alexa and Google really are. So Alexa Plus is that AI-driven conversational style approach. So it's been announced overseas for feels like 6 or 8 months now. And while I was in London with Amazon, I tracked down one of their engineers and I got confirmation we're getting it this year in Australia. So it's little things like it'll understand the reason it's taken so long to come to Australia. It needs to understand that if I say to Alexa, I'm going to chuck a sickie tomorrow, what can I do? It knows what a sickie is. So they've had to build all that language into it. So later this year, you'll be able to have much greater conversations with Alexa, though it will require the most modern of Alexa speakers. So your older speakers might not be eligible.
2: Okay.
1: Well, it looks like I'll be single for another few more years then because I'm in a relationship with Alexa as we speak. You know, there's one there, and I don't know how I did it, but it's like, night, Steve.
2: Yeah. You were saying that.
1: 10:30. I'm like, okay, night, Alexa.
2: And I don't know when you started off by dumb shaming Alexa and then you told her you're going to chuck a sickie, Trev. I reckon I know what Alexa would do. After the dumb shame, she'd actually text your boss and say, he's not really sick, he's at the golf course.
1: Yes.
4: That

0: is a risk of AI, isn't it?
1: Yes.
0: Imagine you say, I'm chucking a sickie. Where can I get a nine holes of golf today? And then Alexa's got some sentient nature and decides, you know what? This guy's been rude to me. I'm telling his boss.
1: Absolutely. I'm still scared of having it on all the time.
2: I'm still scared of her.
1: But I don't like her listening into conversations.
2: And she does.
1: I know she does.
2: Occasionally, if there's
1: chime
2: something.
1: In.
2: Yes, exactly.
1: Yeah, and say, I don't understand.
0: She'll just chime in randomly. Yes. Like, oi, yes. Be quiet.
1: Yeah.
2: Yeah, yeah.
1: Should we seriously be worried about that with the advent of AI?
0: No, because they're still waiting for a command. They're constantly listening, but they're listening for the word Alexa. And if you say something similar to Alexa, then yes, it hears it and it processes it. But what I always say is, listen, there's not enough computing power in the world to listen and analyze every single conversation that's going on around the place.
1: Fair
0: if
1: enough.
0: You're the Prime Minister, probably avoid having Alexa, Google and Siri in your home.
2: Now that we've done it enough, I'll just get one out of the way for everyone listening at home. Alexa, play Back in Black. There we go. That way everyone will be ringing us in a minute.
0: We'll know if it's Steve's last day. He'll do the old, and I won't say the word, but he'll do the old summon the speaker, set an alarm for 5 a.m. That can really set Newcastle alive.
1: Absolutely. Good stuff, Trev. Talk next week.
0: Cheers.
1: Bye.
2: Bye, mate. Mm. Oh, night, mate. Oh, my God, I'm talking to Alexa. But the voice too, remember, because it's that Australian girl we've talked to, like, you know, it's amazing, isn't it?
1: Yeah.
2: That I love her voice. And Google's different, I'm presuming, is it? Okay.
1: Well, I don't know. I don't have a Google
2: No, I was wondering, though.
1: Yeah,
2: I
1: don't use it.
2: Yeah. But, yeah, does she do that to you?
1: Oh, it chimes in. We'll be having it happened again last night. We were sitting at the dinner table having a conversation and suddenly Alexa goes, I do not understand. Like, you're not supposed to understand. And we both look at each other with wide eyes going, turn her off. Turn her off.
2: So on that,
1: yeah.
2: You know what you just said? You've got to say Alexa? Did you? No.
1: No. Uh-huh. No, I did not.
2: Like me either.
3: Something like Alexa. Maybe she
2: must have been.
1: Oh. Yeah.
2: Yeah.
3: It's
2: so I'm going to have a Bexa. I don't know.
1: I don't know.
2: Imagine me, we've set off today.
3: It's Tanya and Steve for Brekkie. Good morning. 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
5: Travel time this morning from Ace Maitland southbound into Jasmine via Maitland Road will take you 27 minutes. It's building all directions at the top of the M1 at John Ranchall Drive into Beresfield. Seeing a bit of traffic stacked up Pacific Highway, all directions there at Tomago Road. Traffic now getting busy both directions on Newcastle Link Road between Mimray Road and Cameron Park Drive. The M1 all steady southbound out of Ryhope towards the Central Coast and Sydney. No problems this morning. 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That's traffic. 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
1: It's my teeny weeny tiny girl's birthday today, T.
2: She's a mama bear.
1: Now, not quite the end, but we were saying all week, haven't all month. It's June, July.
2: Yeah.
1: Birthday month for our kids. Mm-hmm. So, yeah, it's Jasmine's today. And, you know, since last year, married, house.
2: Baby.
1: It all in one year. Isn't that amazing?
2: Yeah,
1: right?
2: It's incredible.
1: So the old when your kids live overseas, as you've experienced when we have to send the money to.
2: Yeah.
1: I went through my bank. I've got it finally worked out that goes into her account, the whole bit, right? Because there's a few ways you can do it, right? But anyway, yesterday I didn't realise, I put some birthday money in. Mm. Now, with my account in the international, in fact, if it's over an amount, there's this thing that it says it recognises my voice.
2: Right? Yeah.
1: So it says I have to say recognize my voice as my identity.
2: Right.
1: Bang. Money will go.
2: Right.
1: That's your gimme for the money to go. You do all the stuff and that's what it is. What I didn't realise is that my son BJ was standing behind me and I've gone, my identity, blah, blah, blah. And off it went. You hear ding. And he went, I said, I'm just sending money. Turn around. And I said, I'm just sending money to Jasmine. And he goes, so that's all you have to do? Because he sounds exactly the same as me. Like his voice, he would be able to do it.
2: Yeah.
1: He would, I could see his brain ticking going, so if you do that. And then stupid dad, I went, oh, yeah, but it's only for amounts over 1,000, mate. And he's on, really, really, dad. And then I looked and I burst out laughing going, oh, you bastard. I didn't think about that. But, so happy birthday, Jasmine. And I think I'll be broke for the rest of my life.
2: Yeah. So
1: he's hooked in.
2: It wasn't even a big birthday and you've gone all out.
1: I know. Oh, you mean with Jasmine?
2: Yeah.
1: Oh, yeah. No, that was Christmas, everything. They need some, they're putting some stuff into the house.
2: Yeah.
1: And I said, look, you know, I'll pay for the, it's an aircon thing because they're coming into summer.
2: Yeah.
1: And their house is a bit of a hot one. So I'll put it kind of helping with the air conditioning.
2: Isn't that strange? You would never have done that once.
0: I know.
2: In the Netherlands.
1: No, true.
2: Coming into summer and they need air conditioning.
1: So true. It can get upwards of 23 degrees there sometimes. See. No, actually last year they had a couple of 41s.
2: Yeah.
1: And stuff. So, yeah, it was for the aircon.
2: Yeah.
1: No,
2: oh, that's nice.
1: But the good
0: that
1: thing
0: is
1: $2,000 Australian, she got $200 out of me. Like, don't you love that conversion?
2: I know.
0: Would you have done it if Millie wasn't on the scene? Do you care more now? You're like, oh, I need them to be cool.
1: Yeah, you're right, but don't tell her that. Yeah. Oh, you're right, I don't want Millie sweating. Anyway, happy birthday to my girl.
2: Yeah, happy birthday, Jazz.
0: Tenya and Steve for Brekkie, good morning. When the wheels
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19: One day for Dolan. The next stage of the Newcastle Inner City Bypass is now fully connected between Rankin Park and Jesmond. However, we won't be able to drive on it until later this year as work continues on finishing the northern interchange ramps. Premier Chris Minns is standing firm on his plans to shake up drug driving laws to allow medicinal cannabis users behind the wheel. It follows backlash from the state's leading trauma doctors who fear it'll lead to more deaths on our roads.
20: I understand their concerns, but I'm faced with the lived reality in New South Wales where we've got a far from perfect system in New South Wales today, and this is a better common sense alternative.
19: The lack of parking in Newcastle City Centre is up for debate. Councillors will tonight consider if a review is needed into the current parking situation from Hamilton and Wickham to the East End. They'll also discuss the 30k speed limit on Honeysuckle Drive amid calls for it to be increased. And Bradman Best and Sandon Smith are tipped to be named today in the Knights squad to tackle the Dragons on Friday after overcoming injury.
18: Triple M National News.
21: Morning, I'm Michaela Savage. The cash rate is widely expected to be left on hold at 4.35% by the Reserve Bank today, giving mortgage holders a bit of relief after copping three consecutive rate hikes. The US and Iran have electronically signed their deal ahead of an official signing ceremony in Switzerland on Friday. The exact terms are still unknown, but the Strait of Hormuz is set to reopen as part of the agreement, though Aussie drivers are being warned that won't mean petrol prices will just drop immediately. Experts say it will take some time for things to return to normal. The family of a woman bitten by a shark at Sydney's Coogee Beach says they're shocked and devastated. Leah Stewart's undergone multiple surgeries and has had an arm amputated since the attack on Saturday. And 2024 was Australia's deadliest year on record for drug overdoses. That's according to new analysis from the Pennington Institute. There were close to 2,600 fatalities. Nearly 80% were unintentional.
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21: Former New South Wales prop Aaron Wood says it'd be a remarkable story if Eli Katoa returns to rugby league. The Melbourne star has been ruled out of this season after suffering three head knocks while playing for Tonga. He had to have emergency surgery, but he wants to make a comeback. Wood says the 26-year-old is doing everything he can.
23: He's reached out to sort of doctors in the NFL, in the ice hockey in America, because they're the ones that have had these collisions before, and they're probably the only type that have had these head knocks.
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19: Sunny today, chasing a top of 22 degrees on the coast, 20 in the valley. More blue skies tomorrow and Thursday. Might get a late shower on Friday. 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
1: Pause for effect.
0: Hey, Triple M's 50K No Repeat Workday, a reminder, it starts in an hour 20. 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
2: We were both reading the same article the other day or saw the same thing online.
3: Yeah.
2: I know you saw it too, and it was one of our fellow Novocastrians basically bringing attention to something that we know. We've bellyached about it in the past.
1: Oh, yeah, gotcha. Yes.
2: Yeah, and he was sort of saying, he was saying that if we were in Sydney, there is no way we would put up with a situation like the Adamstown gates.
3: Mm.
2: Now, we know that they've put lights in there in the last 12 months, whatever it's been now. And, you know, it hasn't helped the traffic situation. It's certainly helped the safety situation for pedestrians and cyclists.
1: Yeah.
2: But it hasn't alleviated the congestion.
3: No.
2: Now, to be 2026 and to still sit at a railway crossing in a major city.
3: For that long at peak hours.
2: Yeah.
3: It's ridiculous.
2: It's crazy. Yeah. So he was just sort of having a bit of a tee off about the fact that we accept this because we live in Newcastle and, you know, we have this idea that all the money goes to Sydney.
3: Yeah, right.
2: And Sydney certainly wouldn't put up with it. In the middle of their city, sitting for a railway crossing.
3: Yeah, well, do they? I don't know. You know,
2: well, I can't think of anywhere.
3: No, neither can I.
2: I don't even know what you call it.
3: Yeah.
2: On Mount White as you're heading towards the Hornsby, but that's not in the centre of the city.
3: Yeah.
2: You know what I mean? There's a railway crossing out the back there that I've sat at thinking, wow, we're nearly in Sydney.
3: Because I'm always trying to think of the solution, and it's because Sydney's so underground.
2: Yeah.
3: I'm trying to think of the Adamstown solution.
2: Well, they're saying it has to be an underpass or an overpass.
3: It has to be, doesn't it?
2: Has to be.
3: Yeah.
2: So anyway, so that was his little tee off. And being a Tuesday, I thought maybe we could do a tee off Tuesday.
3: Oh.
2: So it doesn't have to be the Adamstown gates.
3: Yeah.
2: It can be anything that's annoying you in your world. Anything at all.
3: Oh, crikeys. Well, anything else?
0: The floodgate's going to open up.
3: As he throws it around?
2: It could
3: anyone?
2: Be,
3: anyone?
2: It could be personal. It could be like things you've noticed in the region.
3: Oh, yeah. Yes.
0: Yep.
2: It could be, you know, kids on e-bikes. Could be anything. I don't care what it is.
3: Yeah.
2: But have a little tee off and we will probably reward you with Ugg boots.
3: Oh.
2: Yeah, from Ugg Express.
3: Well, I need a new pair.
0: I struggle with the amount of emails from school. I can't keep up with all the emails.
2: I feel like
0: I miss them and then I've missed a whole excursion.
2: Yes.
0: You know, all of a sudden I'm behind in payments. I feel like it's a full-time job to keep up with school admin.
2: I hear that.
3: Yeah?
0: Yep.
2: It's almost like one parent has to be the school administrator.
0: Absolutely. And I'm not blaming the school. I'm just saying there's so much going on. That's how it is.
3: It's very now too, isn't it? Meaning
0: kills
3: like,
0: me.
3: You know, that was never really a bother, even 10 years ago. Yes, you had your emails.
2: Yeah.
3: Apparently now it's groups and it's full on.
2: Yes.
3: Like
0: terrified of missing an email.
3: It's changed and got busy, like you're saying.
2: Yeah.
0: Yeah. Any email, in fact, doesn't have to be school. But I feel like if you miss an email these days, you're done.
2: Do you not think it was simpler when it was a letter home?
0: Yes.
2: A note home?
0: Yes. Have you got any notes? Bring back the notes.
2: And the kids, they'd be crumpled.
3: I was about to say the best part was uncrumpling it out of the lunchbox.
0: You stuck it on the fridge and you were set.
2: Now, because emails, they easily get pushed through your feed.
0: Most definitely.
2: You know
3: the ones that, and what you're saying, you know, all replies, right? You know when you're trying to follow and, I give up.
2: Oh, yeah.
3: Oh, God, I don't even know where this ends.
0: Oh, I know, particularly on your phone. Yeah. It doesn't do the chain properly.
3: Yeah.
2: So bring back notes, you reckon.
0: Yes, please. Sorry, trees.
3: Notes.
2: I love the notes.
0: And then
3: when your kid wasn't going on the excursion, you look at the kid and go, did you get a note?
0: Yeah.
3: So it was their fault.
0: Piece of paper and a highlighter. That's all I needed.
3: Make it their fault.
2: Actually, you're right, because there is a bit of a blame. If you're missing the things, it's on you. Yeah.
0: Whereas if you blame the kids.
2: Yeah, if they made a paper aeroplane out of it.
0: Max.
3: Teach them responsibility. Yeah. What about you, Kelly?
4: Well, mine's a bit of a first world problem, but like I've got a brand new car and it just does not do what my old car does.
2: Wow, Kelly, like what?
4: Well, I deliver mail for a living in rural areas. So when I open the door of my old car and I'm not quite far enough, you know, so I poke the mail in but I can move the car forward. This new car, I open the door and it goes into park and handbrake on and
2: see, it's
4: safety features everywhere.
2: The AI in new cars, Kelly, and now it can be beneficial, but it can be darn annoying.
1: Well, even hearing about T's new car, Kelly, no one drives their own car when it's new.
2: No.
3: Mr. AI does.
2: And do you have,
4: I know.
2: Do you have the bit where if you take your eyes off the road for too long, it starts rousing on you?
4: Yes.
2: Yes.
3: Okay.
4: Put your hands off the wheel. Yes. Put your hands back on the wheel.
1: Okay, what girls. Two new car owner girls. Riddle me this. What about if you're wearing sunnies?
2: Steve, it still does it.
3: How?
4: It does it anyway.
3: That's weird.
2: I think it's weird too. So it can see through sunglasses that to know that.
4: It just knows.
3: What sort of a world are we living in when your car goes, oi, you're a bit tired, pull over. And you're paid for that.
2: Yeah. Great first world. Great first world problem, Kel.
1: Yeah, the Perriers are doing it real tough.
2: We'll give you some Mug Food voucher from Mug Express. You can spend some money there.
1: Not you, Ian. We gave that to Kelly. But have you got a first world problem, Ian?
5: Yeah, on overall the kids on e-bikes and the kids riding motorbikes on the street doing monos down the middle of traffic.
1: Oh, can I join in on AM talkback rave here, Ian? I'm joining in, mate, because doing wheelies like they invented them, I keep yelling.
5: Oh, yeah, yeah. I'm with you.
1: It's dangerous, though.
2: Of course it is. What's a mono, by the way?
5: In the middle of traffic.
1: A wheelie. Bikes. You know, like you pull up and you're on your back wheel for a period of time. We were doing that on Melbourne Stars in the 70s.
2: Yeah, so do you call it a mono because it is on one wheel?
1: Yeah.
2: Okay.
1: Yes.
2: I've just learned something.
1: We called them wheelies.
0: She's down with it.
1: You know, you do a wheelie, right?
2: Wheelie. Yeah.
1: The mono the same. But okay. I was only telling to you the other day, literally coming back from, it was just near Jesmond there, and there were five kids, 8 o'clock at night, riding in the middle of the street in heavy traffic, no lights.
2: Oh, outrageous.
1: Doing wheelies like they invented them.
2: Yeah.
0: Stay warm this winter with cozy styles from uggexpress.com.au. Ian, you can have some Ugg boots as well.
2: Yeah.
0: Okay.
2: And Jade's at Maitland. G'day, Jade.
6: Hello, how are you this morning?
2: Good, Jade.
1: We're on a roll, Jade.
6: Oh, I've got a good one, and it's parents that ruin kids' sport.
2: Because of their behaviour?
6: Oh, just they think, you know, they're 10 years old and we're playing for Sheep Station.
2: Yeah, yeah.
1: Oh, that's enough of Road Risey.
6: I wasn't going to name names.
2: I kind of thought that would have been stamped out by now, Jade, because there's so much talk about it, but it's still going on.
6: Still there, it just lingers in the background.
2: It's so disappointing.
1: Yeah.
2: And it's embarrassing for the kids.
1: Oh, the kids.
6: It's hard to watch.
1: Yeah. And then the worst part, below is when they're driving home and they get into them.
2: Oh, yeah. God.
6: Oh, I hate those poor kids.
2: Awful.
6: Yeah. Anyway, that's my rant.
1: No, fair call, though.
2: Yeah.
1: Yeah.
2: Yeah. Thanks, Jade.
0: Yeah, good on you, Jade.
2: Breeze at Hamilton.
7: Hey there, how are you?
2: Good.
7: Guys?
2: Have a bit of a tee off on this Tuesday, Bree.
7: Oh, well, it's along the lines of the school emails. When they put in the email, it's happening in week 5. I don't need to look up when school started and work out what week 5 is. Just give me a date.
1: Oh,
2: I
1: know.
2: Yeah. That's so
1: true. They presume, you know.
2: Yes.
1: Yeah.
2: Yeah. I remember that. It's like, well, where are we?
0: Yes. Especially when week 1, the kids don't even go these days. Well, usually it's like one day. I have no idea what week it is.
1: So, Bri, are you in favour of also not just dates but the kid bringing a crumpled piece of paper home?
7: I don't know if we need to go that far, but just a date would be good.
2: All right. Fair enough.
0: Okay. Good idea, Bri.
2: Thank you, Bri.
1: Imagine that world now with me.
2: Yeah.
1: My kids would never go anywhere because I don't look at emails.
2: Yeah.
1: Like occasionally check an email here and there, but if they're too long, I'm out.
2: Yeah.
0: Yeah.
1: No, bring back the crumpled note and then we can blame the kids.
2: Yeah.
0: It's Tenure and Steve for breakfast. Good morning.
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13: Southbound out of Beresfield to Morisset via the M1, 25-minute travel time. In Hillsborough, we've got a roadway that have just kicked off now with 40-kilometre speed drops on Hillsborough Road between Barker Avenue and Crockett Street. Traffic affected both directions till 6 p.m. tonight. Tar Road getting busy eastbound. New England Highway approaching the Hexham Bridge. Also filling up all directions the top of the M1 at John Redshaw Drive into Beresfield this morning. Influenza is serious, but isn't as scary if you're vaccinated. 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That's Traffic Newcastle's 102.9 Triple M.
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0: It's Mumford and Sons, Little Line Man on Triple M. You're waking up with Tanya and Steve for breakfast.
1: Is anything like a bunch of wagons being circled? I'm in the studio and the wagons have been circled.
2: It feels like that, doesn't
1: it? What's going on?
0: Well, swimming with the shark.
2: We've circled the girly wagons.
1: I can see.
2: Because this is the first time you've actually, because it's usually me and three boys.
1: True.
2: Isn't it?
1: Well, you and one boy and then Ryan and Jerry.
2: Well,
1: we're still figuring it out. I'm out to lunch on both of them.
2: So today you're in the studio with myself. EP Britt is filling in for Jerry, and Sarah's filling in for Rizzy. And we thought, gee, three girls, we've got so many questions for boys.
0: Do we ever?
1: So look at the time.
2: We do a little bit of this. Yeah, we've got questions for you. Let's pretend.
1: Rizzy!
0: He's not going to save you, Steve.
2: Just silly ones, but fun ones.
1: Yeah,
2: real ones.
1: Oh, I like this, actually.
2: Now, we know that, if we're going through a drive-through or we're getting some food on the road, you'll say, do you want anything? And we usually say, no, I'm right. I don't want anything.
1: Yes, you do.
2: You go, are you sure you don't want anything?
1: Yes,
2: no, I don't want a thing. You get your burger and what do we say?
1: Can I have a bite?
2: Yeah, I know. Now, does that annoy you? Because you know what's coming. You absolutely know we're going to ask for a bite.
1: Okay. Yes. But if we bring it up, you get cranky.
2: 100%.
1: Why don't you just get a burger because you're going to want a bite of mine? Will not. No, you're going to. So why do you get so cranky about it? It's not that big a deal. You have to share food with me.
2: Exactly. So where does that conversation go? You've just enacted every car trip in the country.
1: I buy two.
2: That's a good solution.
1: I do. Yeah. I always, same with desserts when we're out.
0: That's clever.
1: To dinner.
2: Yeah.
1: I might get a dessert. You? No way. The dessert arrives.
2: Can I have a bite?
0: Or a lick.
2: I love the wait staff these days. They always tend to bring two spoons or two forks for dessert because they know.
0: Yeah.
2: It happens in couples all the time.
1: Yep. Honestly, wait staff saving marriages and relationships all over the world, T. It's a thing.
2: Yeah.
1: But you also know that you're going to do that.
2: Yeah.
1: Or is it that you don't and as soon as you see it, you will?
2: There is a bit of that. But I also think we're very conscious of how much food we're shoveling in throughout a day.
1: In front of people.
2: In front of people.
1: Thank you.
0: And it doesn't count if they order it and we just have a mouthful.
2: Exactly.
0: The calories don't count.
2: No.
0: In our minds.
2: No.
1: There you go, fellas.
2: Yeah.
1: See, they're
0: obvious.
1: Mental.
0: That's obvious.
1: It does, girl. But no, okay.
2: Yeah.
1: Because I thought, is it, you know you're going to do it, why? But it's not till you really see it.
2: Yeah. Yeah, then you go, oh, yeah, that looks a bit good.
1: Yeah. Well, if you could all stop doing it, it'd be great.
2: Okay. Sarah, have you got a question?
0: Yeah, I've actually changed mine last minute. I told you before, Tanya, but Steve, can men ever give a massage without it leading to more in their mind?
1: And absolutely I'm keeping it not.
0: Yeah, so it's best just to say, no, I don't want a massage.
1: Question, Sarah. Spend all that time making you relax and then nothing.
0: Exactly.
1: No, you can, but
0: you got to be up front at the start or just say, no, I don't want a massage.
1: You got to go, I want a massage. But that's all tonight, thanks. I'm just a bit sore.
0: Okay, yeah, okay.
1: Don't say, I want a massage.
2: Yeah.
1: Get one, and then when it's time, anyway, bye-bye.
2: I'm just surprised husbands give massages.
1: Yeah.
2: Yeah, yeah. I'm just sitting here in envy.
0: Yours doesn't?
2: No.
1: I'll pop over if you like, mate.
2: Thank you.
1: Tell me when Michael's at work.
0: Michael can massage you.
1: I actually enjoy it.
2: Yeah, do you?
1: But mainly shoulder ones, just, if you're sitting there in front of them watching telly, shoulder massage.
2: We should have said this 13 years ago when we started.
1: Why the hell am I single, I keep saying, mate?
0: Start a massage train in here today.
1: But I'll be honest. It's still hard to not,
2: Yeah.
1: What's
0: okay.
1: Next?
0: All okay. right. Yeah, I did wonder that.
1: But it would be unless you were my partner.
2: Yeah.
0: Yes.
2: Yeah. Britt, have you got a question?
1: Wow, how's that? Dessert, massages.
3: So, when I try on an outfit and I ask you for your opinion.
2: Oh, no. Right,
3: and you say, yeah, you look fine. What does that mean? What is fine? Am I hot? Am I not? Am I okay? Am I just...
0: Look at what am
3: I?
0: Face.
3: And why aren't I that all the time?
1: Oh, my God. Okay, two things. I'll speak on behalf of other men because I'm so honest. Right, I just... your bum looks big. Yep. No, that looks awful. I'll get that off. Please, whatever. Right?
2: Yeah, I've been on the receiving end, Brittany. Is that honest?
1: Hence, I'm taking shopping.
2: Yeah.
1: Because they know I'll get an honest answer.
3: Okay.
2: It's a positive.
1: Eventually. Not when you're saying it. But on the other guy, find me is amazing.
2: Yeah. Okay.
1: You know what I mean? I think they're trying to go... And I say they because I just tell the truth. I don't go, you look fine.
2: Yeah.
1: You either look great...
0: Yeah.
2: Or you don't.
1: Or you don't.
2: Yeah.
1: But you know what I mean,
2: yeah,
1: do you?
2: Yeah, yeah.
1: It's, yeah.
2: So there's no middle road? You look okay?
1: Fine. Yeah. Fine does sound a little bit like
2: middle of the road.
1: It'll do.
2: Yeah, it'll do.
0: Yeah.
3: Well, how do I look
0: like
3: today,
0: it's okay.
3: Steve?
0: Hmm?
3: How do I look today, Steve?
0: Oh, she didn't. She went there.
1: Actually, you look fine, mate.
0: Tenure and Steve from Brekkie.
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22: Hello, I'm David Dolan with your local headlines. Police are promising to come down hard on those involved in Sunday's mayhem in Mayfield. 40 dirt bike riders caused chaos in Dangar Park after a clothing company stunt spiralled out of control. Superintendent Kylie Ndemi says the troublemakers can expect a knock on the door.
23: We have excellent footage obtained through body-worn video, through in-car video, through Polair that was in the skies, to support our policing operation, and we will identify those who chose to behave in such a deplorable manner.
22: A new housing estate on the western side of Lake Macquarie will now be smaller than first thought. The project at Fennel Bay originally had 650 homes. However, it's been scaled down to 380 following concerns it'll make Toronto Road even more congested. And Newcastle Council's being asked to review the parking situation across the city. The issue will be discussed at tonight's meeting, with some councillors saying the lack of parking is only getting worse from Hamilton to the East End.
0: Triple M National News.
1: Hey, I'm Michaela Savage. The Strait of Hormuz is set to reopen as part of the deal struck between the US and Iran. The Albanese government hasn't come to a decision yet on whether the fuel excise cut here will be extended past the end of the month. The finance minister telling Seven Aussie drivers will be given plenty of notice. Though with just 2 weeks until July, Katie Gallagher couldn't say exactly when we'll know.
3: We have it under active consideration. Petrol prices have come down quite a bit. In most capital cities, they're below where they were at the beginning of the war, and that's because the fuel excise has helped, but also because the price of oil has come down.
1: Mortgage holders may dodge another rate hike today. The Reserve Bank widely expected to keep rates at 4.35%. A second day of hearings into Labor's tax changes kicks off in Sydney this morning. In Canberra yesterday, some economists told the Senate's Economics Committee the capital gains tax adjustments aren't perfect, but they're a step in the right direction, while some business groups have condemned the changes. And a new report from the Australian HR Institute shows Aussies are switching jobs less.
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1: Blue star Victor Radley has told Sevens the agenda setters. Teammate Mitch Moses is looking good ahead of Origin 2 tomorrow night.
24: Did the full session today. He was looking $1 million. So look forward to playing with him. It'll be first time playing with him.
1: Moses also saying he's ready to go. The last time he took to the field was in Magic Round. He hasn't played since he was ruled out of the Origin opener. And Eli Katoa has declared he still wants to play rugby league again. He had to undergo emergency surgery after suffering 3 head knocks while playing for Tonga.
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22: Sunny today, chasing a top of 22 degrees on the coast, 20 in the valley. More blue skies tomorrow and Thursday. Might get a late shower on Friday. 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
0: It's Tanya and Steve's Beat the Bowser, Triple M.
27: Hey, Shane!
28: Good morning, mate. How you doing?
2: We're well, Shane. We've got our hopes pinned upon you, though, today, because we had a bomb out yesterday, and we don't want two in a row, Shane.
29: No.
28: No, there's no greed here. I'm happy just to,
27: No greed. Okay.
2: Good stuff.
27: Well, okay, mate, we'll leave it up to you. We're going to sit back and enjoy what no greed means, aren't we, Jay?
2: Just yell out, stop, Shane.
30: Yeah, before the Bowser blows up, are you ready to do it?
28: I'm ready to go. Let's do it.
2: Okay.
31: $29, $55, $88, $131, $216, $264, $299, $336.
28: Stop!
2: $336 for you, Shane. Congratulations.
28: Yeah.
27: Woo. Straight away, Woo-hoo. You've given us a positive by picking up some money, Shane. Well played.
28: Oh, that was awesome.
2: All right.
28: The adrenaline is just pumping. The adrenaline. I don't want to go to work now.

0: bucks earmarked for?
1: I'm going to go halves with my trainee.
2: Oh. Trainee?
1: She's just got a license and she's got a P's and she's my trainee, so I'm going to help her out with some fuel money for her new car.
0: Oh, what nice. Industry are you guys in?
1: We're leak detectors for Hunter Water.
2: Oh, righto.
0: Well, you're a good man.
2: Yes, you are.
0: Jeez,
2: what's
0: Shane?
2: Your name, Shane?
1: Gabby.
2: Good on you, Gabby. You've got a good man there for you.
3: Yeah, that's lovely.
0: She's there.
4: Oh, yeah, I'm right here.
0: That's so sweet. I'm assuming as a trainee, you're young and that is why, Shane, you want to help her a bit. Is that right?
1: Yeah, exactly. Plus, she just got here from England.
0: I've heard the accent. Yeah.
2: Hey, Gabby, did you say, I'll ring through, but if we get through, we're going halves?
4: No, it was all Shane's idea.
2: All right.
0: Oh, good stuff, guys. Aww. Well, congratulations. Let's see, sadly, where it might have gone.
3: Okie dokie.
5: $367. $410. $449. $487. $525.
2: Whoa! That's okay.
0: That's fine.
3: That's pretty good.
0: Well done.
1: That's
0: Shane.
1: Awesome.
3: Good stuff. Good
2: hey, Gabby,
3: you,
2: don't let him live it down all day. Go, could have been 500.
3: Oh, beat the Bowser. It's all thanks to Closter's Highway Cars and Cardiff Motor Group. It's back tomorrow. Cash like there's no tomorrow given out on Triple M with Tenure and Steve.
0: What a nice bloke.
2: Yeah.
3: Oh, I can keep talking. We're going into a song. Well, I will then. It's Rick Astley. Tenure's like, is she back?
2: Can't get enough, Rick.
3: Oh, my God.
2: You're all been Rickrolled.
3: Yeah, cop that. It's a sunny day. 22 the top. It is Tenure and Steve for Brekkie.

0: It's 16 past 8 on Triple M. Rick Astley, never gonna give you up. Tanner and Steve's on the line.
1: You'll never know what you find. Fly Nui to Bali direct. Book your flights and Newcastle Airport parking today. Yeah. Tanner and Steve's on the
2: line. You'll never know what you find. I'm sure you saw it rolling around too, but

0: It always, I don't know how to, not bugs me, but it always like, oh, I'd never do that. Our mate Charlie, who sold the unit in Coogee.
1: Yeah.
0: Charlie Robinson, right?
1: Yeah.
0: And it's like...
1: From High Five, by the way.
0: High Five and, you know, 2.5 million and all that. I'm thinking, I would never want people to know that I just got money because they'd come out of the woodwork.
1: Well, yeah.
0: It's like announcing you've won the lotto.
1: Yeah.
0: And she's even a bigger profile, you know, and I'm like, oh, wow. Okay, well, you talk to the paper, you're fine with it. But that, I always look at that and go, don't.
1: I know.
0: Don't tell people. They'll immediately think, oh, you're sharp, mate.
1: Yeah.
0: All that gear.
1: Yeah.
0: The problem but good with, honour. Don't
1: I
0: get
1: know.
0: Me wrong.
1: The problem with real estate, though, it becomes, even if you try and keep it quiet, it then becomes public after, I think, 30 days.
0: If you want to track it down, yeah. But far less than we'll know, though, than, but you want family after a handout.
1: Yeah.
0: Which her family won't do. They're fine. But I just, when I see that, I first of all thought, wow, there you go. You're paying $2.5 million for a one-bedroom unit.
1: It's crazy, isn't it?
0: In Sydney. Mm. But more to the point, then I went, stop telling people.
1: Yeah.
0: So anyway, what are you looking at?
1: I'm looking at this, it's basically saying what kind of people you are if you do these certain things when you travel.
0: Yep.
1: And a few of them I'm laughing at because I do them. The pillow packer. I love taking my pillow when I go away.
0: Yeah, you do.
1: I do. It just makes me happy. Although I don't do this, and it says the printed ticket holder when you're getting on a plane. And it says if you're still printing your airline tickets, basically the sentence starts with, okay, boomer.
0: Oh, yeah,
1: because
0: true.
1: Because nobody under the age of 60 prints their tickets anymore.
0: Yeah.
1: We don't really have to.
0: No.
1: You know, if you're still printing your tickets, you're probably likely calling your adult child as to how to connect to the Wi-Fi at each airport you're passing through.
0: The joy of that, though, is, you know, once getting customs is all the tickets and everything on my phone, flat battery.
1: They did talk about that.
0: And it's like, okay, where's that print? Where's the boomer? And I was sweating.
1: Yeah.
0: It was humid, but I was sweating all the way up and I had to find a charger and charge it a little bit before I could get through customs.
1: Yeah. So I know. Anyway. I know. Nothing wrong with having a sneaky backup.
0: No.
1: Yeah.
0: That's what I mean.
1: Just keep it out of sight of the judgy under 60s.
0: I agree.
1: The other one, this is one I do is it says if you're putting ribbons on your suitcase, you're worried you won't recognize your bag at the carousel, so you put a ribbon on it. Unfortunately, it also makes you look like a drug mule. Expect extra questions.
0: Oh, yeah.
1: So, but I do the whole, I decorate my suitcase.
0: Yeah, I don't go quite as some horse pony like you, but I do too.
1: Do you?
0: You know, when you buy a tag, I will get a color.
1: Oh, yeah.
0: And
1: so a nice colorful tag.
0: Something.
1: But not some ribbon.
0: Maybe not.
1: No, not
0: my little pony streamers and things like that. That's why you always get detected because you look like a drug mule.
1: Well, but it's like, you know, 95% of suitcases are black.
0: It's true.
1: That's why I do it.
2: You see it immediately.
1: Yeah.
0: Yes. And when they're going around the carousel, though, too, and Risey's done it, hasn't he? Literally got a bag, put it in the car, drove halfway down to Los Angeles or whatever.
1: And then got a call.
2: Oh, wasn't his. Oh, Risey.
1: Had to turn around and come back.
0: So
1: classic.
0: Of course, you know, there is that thing called that name tag you could have read. But anyway, but still, you're
2: right. He's got four kids to muster.
0: All the same colour.
1: Yes.
0: And they've never changed it.
1: Crazy.
0: And then wish to buy them.
1: You know, and when I stand at the carousel and I see a bright yellow bag coming, I think, oh, you clever people.
0: Yes.
1: Like they're out there.
0: And you know what? Yeah, they're
1: clever,
0: not.
1: Clever
0: they're not travelers. That clever. They're not geniuses. And I'm the same as you. Oh, that's smart, mate. But yes, the ticketed thing is, wouldn't you love to get someone again from the past and show them travelling now?
1: Oh, yeah.
0: All that paperwork and everything, just gone.
1: Mm.
0: On your phone.
1: Mm-hmm.
0: Yeah, until it's flat.
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4: Travel time southbound from Beresfield into Morisset via the M1. 26-minute travel time. Traffic's still pretty busy through Taro eastbound on the New England Highway approaching the Hexham Bridge. In Mayfield, roadworks have kicked off on Maitland Road between Church and Nil Streets, affecting traffic till 5 p.m. with 40-kilometre speed drops in place. The M1 getting a good run from Ryhope southbound towards the Central Coast in Sydney. It's Travel Tuesday at Flight Centre. Save up to 71% on a four-night Osaka stay from $325 per person. Today only, book at flightcentre.com. That's traffic. Newcastle's 102.9.
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0: Riptide on Triple M. Tenure and Steve Fabrecki. We've just had some puppy therapy in the studio.
1: So cute.
2: and we all controlled ourselves well. What are you up to over there?
1: Okay, so this week is International Men's Health Week.
2: Right.
1: Okay, so it's run from yesterday till Sunday. And this year the campaign's focus is 101 reasons to see your GP. And it's all about prioritising men, your mental health,
2: yep.
1: your physical health.
2: Yep.
1: And I know you're pretty good at it.
2: Mm-hmm.
1: Like, you really do, especially the mental side of things. But I saw this online from our mate Dan Repicoli,
2: yep.
1: Member for the Hunter. And Dan was saying, did you know that most blokes will only ever receive one bunch of flowers in their lifetime, mm-hmm. and it's usually at their funeral?
2: Uh-huh.
1: So Dan was saying, look, a reminder about Men's Health Week, and he's all over it on his socials. He's talking about everything from erectile dysfunction.
2: Yeah,
1: to
2: all those.
1: Yeah, he really is like leaving no stone unturned, which I love.
2: Yeah.
1: But he said, here's a challenge. Buy the bloke in your life a bunch of flowers. No birthday, no anniversary, no special occasion. Just because, whether it's a husband, partner, dad, brother, mate, son or workmate, let them know they're appreciated while they're here to hear it. A simple bunch of flowers might spark a smile, a conversation, or remind them that they're valued.
2: It's funny, I saw that too and I laughed going, I tried that last year and Ricey came down on me like a ton of bricks. I was kicked out of the studio with the suggestion of buying a male flowers.
1: Well, so, Ricey's not here today, no. So... come in, please.
2: Bring him in. Oh, you girls are brilliant. See, well done, Tenya.
1: There you go.
2: Did you know I'd get a flogging if Ricey was here?
1: There you go. There are a bunch of flowers for you.
2: Thank you. Now, if I was married, I could re-gift these.
1: No, but I'm curious. Have you?
2: No, I really love that.
1: I know you do.
2: I do. I love that. Thank you.
1: That's all right. But my question to you, have you actually been given flowers
2: Never.
1: In the past?
2: Never. No.
1: No.
2: Or even, yeah, we look, it... We don't talk much because it sounds like we're whinging.
1: Yeah.
2: Or we're told we're whinging.
1: Yeah.
2: We do get taken for granted a fair bit, guys, because we're quiet.
1: Yeah.
2: And whereas you girls are good at letting us know how you feel,
1: mm.
2: and we're not.
1: Mm.
2: And so, if you're quiet, it must be good.
1: Yeah.
2: Everything's fine then.
3: Yeah. Yeah. Very true.
2: But put it on top of that, what you do for a living.
1: Yeah.
2: All right. Now, what I do for a living, but I'm talking about anyone who works in customer care, anyone who works with a public face.
1: Yes.
2: It doesn't have to be radio or TV. I mean, any sort of job.
1: Mm.
2: Oh, it looks like I'm weeing my... It's only the
1: does. There's water everywhere.
2: It's because we go quiet.
1: Yeah.
2: But I'm glad that Dan's leaning too, team.
1: I do.
2: You know where I am on mental health. But leaning as well, though, we're... so bad at going to the doctors for physical health.
1: I know.
2: We just don't.
1: And that's why I think weeks like this are important. It's important every week, but to emphasise that, come on, fellas, get to the doctor. There's 101. You can look it up if you want. But
2: how many times have you booked a doctor's appointment for your husband?
1: So many times.
2: How many times do you reckon a single guy will do that?
1: Yeah, not...
2: That's my point.
1: Yeah.
3: Yeah.
1: So please, if nothing else this week, I love the flower challenge.
2: Yeah.
1: Because
3: that's
1: I'm
3: cute.
1: Sure guys appreciate, pretty flowers as much as we do.
2: You know what? Even if it's not the flowers, it's the thought.
3: The thought behind it.
2: You know, we always go thought that counts. Sounds like a cliche, but it's the fact that someone did that or you guys did that to me makes me feel really nice.
1: Well, yeah.
2: Right? Now, I don't mind that because I live on my own, so I'll be putting that in a vase at home from my house.
1: It'll look lovely.
2: Other guys will probably go, I might pass these on to my girlfriend or whatever.
1: Sure.
2: It's about the thought.
1: And it's also that jarring statement when Dan put on socials, the only time most blokes receive a bunch of flowers is at their funeral.
2: Yeah.
1: There's nothing nicer. It brightens up a space. But it's the bigger picture. It's the reminder that you got to look after yourself, fellas.
2: Yes.
1: So please, make the doctor's appointment.
2: Yeah.
1: Talk to a friend.
2: You know why we don't most times, apart from hassle, because guys hate hassle? We genuinely don't want to hear what we've got.
1: Mm.
2: I've talked about this with guys.
1: Yeah.
2: It's like, I don't want, mate, I go there, and they tell me I've got cancer. Well, no, I don't need to hear that.
1: Yeah.
2: Isn't it, it's weird.
1: Which is kind of sad because there's so many advancements in so many areas.
3: Early intervention.
1: Early detection, early intervention, whatever it is.
2: Yes, true.
1: Can be dealt with.
2: Yes.
3: Absolutely.
2: Yeah,
1: so get onto it, fellas.
3: A timely reminder.
2: Well, that was nice, girls. God,
3: go enjoy. Go smell the roses.
2: You're fired. You stay here, girls.
3: Tenure and Steve for breaking.
2: Jerry, go. Slow down.
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20: Hello, I'm David Dolan. Police say the troublemakers involved in Sunday's dirt bike chaos in Mayfield can expect a knock on the door from officers. They're confident of making several arrests, saying they have excellent footage of the riders. Work starting next month on Newcastle's big battery. The state government's $1 billion green energy fund is throwing millions towards fast-tracking the project at Steel River Industrial Estate at Mayfield West. The aim is to have it up and running before the Eraring Power Station closes down. And he's ruled out a great white cull, but the Premier says he wants to ramp up automated drone patrols to protect beachgoers from sharks. The drones would stay in the sky permanently during daytime hours near the flags, using AI technology to detect sharks, while Chris Minns has confirmed shark nets are here to stay over summer.
21: I know that there was some suggestion that we should move to a trial of removing the nets during the summer periods. I'm convinced now that they are, in fact, a deterrent. Not a foolproof scenario, but they are a deterrent to great whites.
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23: Morning, I'm Michaela Savage. We're being told to be patient for fuel prices to come down after the US and Iran sign a deal to end their war. Donald Trump has posted an update online overnight saying ships carrying oil are starting to move out of the Strait of Hormuz. An AFP investigation will look into the alleged sexual assault of a group of Australian activists by Israeli forces. They allege they were mistreated after they were detained last month as part of a flotilla trying to deliver aid to Gaza. Foreign Minister Penny Wong met with some of the flotilla participants yesterday. Israel has denied the allegations. Economists at all four big banks don't think we'll get another rate hike from the RBA today, expecting the cash rate to be left on hold at 4.35% after three consecutive increases. And the UK is following in Australia's footsteps, announcing its own social media ban for under-16s from early next year. Meta, YouTube and Snapchat aren't fans, though. They've warned it will push kids onto other platforms and services that aren't as safe.
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23: Blues coach Laurie Daly has told us he's confident Mitch Moses is ready for Origin Game 2 tomorrow night in Melbourne. Moses hasn't run onto an NRL field since being ruled out of last month's series opener due to a hamstring injury.
1: I've got no doubts, but like anyone, there's always a risk, isn't there, with anybody that goes out there, any particular someone coming back from a hamstring injury. But one thing we have been diligent with has been the rehab, and he's had to tick every box.
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20: Sunny today, chasing a top of 22 degrees on the coast, 20 in the valley. More blue skies tomorrow and Thursday. Might get a late shower on Friday. 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

0: It's Men at Work on Triple M with Tenure and Steve Fabrecki. And we heard this morning they're coming with Auscraw Red Hot Summer Tour, October 31. 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
1: We wanted to raise the topic of the shark cull because it's been back in the news ever since that poor lady at Coogee on the weekend.
2: And she lost an arm?
1: Yeah, she's had her arm amputated and she's still undergoing further surgeries.
2: She? I was wondering where she was at.
1: Okay. Yeah. Now, Chris Minns, our Premier, has already come out and said, no, we're not going to cull great white sharks, but he hasn't said no to culling bull sharks.
2: Yeah.
1: So I'm very curious. You're a fisherman. I mean, you used to be surrounded by them. What do you think? And while you're telling us your thoughts, if anybody else has got some thoughts on whether shark culling is the answer, and if it's not, what is it? Is it more drain? Is it more drone surveillance? What are your thoughts on this? Because, you know, summer will be here before we know it and we'll be hitting the beaches again.
2: My non-expert thought is I'd like to talk to someone who'll tell me it'll work.
1: Yeah, see, I'm with you there.
2: Okay, but apart from that, I've always said I don't swim in their ocean. They don't come in my house and bite me.
1: Yeah.
2: But the honest answer, if the way it's going, and I know there's all those you care about a shark's life more than humans and all that coming out. So on that, if it will work, turn it into an industry.
1: Mm.
2: It's a bit like, oh, we eat cows and lambs, but then we go, what do you mean they eat dog? That's weird.
1: Yeah.
2: Do you know what I mean?
1: We'll
2: eat every seafood thing in the world.
1: Yep.
2: Well, not sharks.
1: Yeah.
2: Well, they're endangered. Well, then there can't be now if you think there's too many.
1: Mm.
2: Monitor it professionally. Turn it into an industry. My dad raised me, never kill an animal unless you're going to eat it.
1: Yeah, okay. Mm.
2: Or it's going to go to good of some sort.
1: Well, give us
2: That's
1: a ring.
2: That's my idea of culling, because culling sounds like you're going out there and putting a sawn off in their heads.
1: Well, Steve,
2: don't you reckon?
1: It's weird that you kind of say it that way. As I said, give us a ring and tell us your thoughts if you have them, 133353. Because you know this week is when they started, or last week, sorry, I should say, is when they started doing the Brumby culling.
2: Yes.
1: And that's been very much in the news. And that is exactly what you're talking about.
2: Yep.
1: They are killing Brumbies around the ACT,
2: yep,
1: New South Wales, and they say it's because, well, not they say, it's because of the ecosystem of the snowy.
2: Yeah.
1: And there's so many of them, and that is how they're doing it, from helicopters at a great height. I think it's barbaric. I hate it.
2: To me, it's what are you doing with them afterwards as well.
1: Yeah.
2: Because you get in, now I agree with you, but you do get into that zone of, so we'll electrocute an animal and then eat it. But I know what you mean, though.
1: I know.
2: It's
1: because,
2: weird how see things.
1: Yeah, and there's no guarantees that the culling of the Brumby, that they're doing it humanely, because they may miss and then you've got an animal in pain. Like, there's so many
2: aspects. It's
1: got to
2: be run and run well.
1: Yeah.
2: Not just random people out in a speedboat getting
1: rid of
2: sharks.
1: What you said, that's my biggest question. Would it work? Because the experts say that they call these great white sharks, if we're focusing on them, collegiate. And they use that word because they are college-like creatures.
2: Yeah.
1: You know, not only are they travelling vast distances, so culling a shark here doesn't necessarily mean one's not going to pop up in an hour from the Gold Coast.
2: No.
1: Because they do. They travel. And then they hang out and they hang around for a little while and then they're off again.
2: I think that's where, you know, as they would call, I guess, you know, the others tend to do it, the greenies get mixed up as the extinct or don't do that or whatever, barbaric. I think, aren't they as well going, will it work?
1: Yes.
3: Yeah.
2: And is that kind of where they're at as well?
1: Yeah.
2: Or are they just going, absolutely not? I'm not sure.
1: I really don't know. But I think that will it work is the big question.
2: Yes.
1: Because emotionally we're triggered when something horrific happens, like it did on Sunday in Coogee.
2: Yep.
1: We want action. And the action is, well, let's cull, let's kill.
2: Yes.
1: But that's not going
2: to
1: work.
2: And you, more than anyone who has to sit here and put up with some of my own fishing tales over the years, no more, I have no fondness for sharks.
1: No, I know. Terrified of them.
2: I don't give a toss. But it's more of the, you know, thinking about how it's going to work, or is it not barbaric, actually, you said was a good way of putting it. I don't know.
1: Dan's at Wool's End. Dan, your thoughts on the shark cull?
4: I think it shouldn't happen. I mean, people get attacked and that is sad and that shouldn't happen, but the shark's only doing what it's made to do, and that's hunt.
1: Yeah.
2: Yeah.
1: Yeah. And I mean, sadly,
4: we don't go around killing politicians for lying.
1: No, we don't.
2: Not in this country anyway.
1: No.
2: But every time we say it, and I agree, I know, because I'm guilty of saying it as well, they will go, yeah, but okay, the fact is we live in a country where we swim in the ocean.
1: Yeah.
2: So that's just facts. If you all go, don't go in the ocean, well, that's just stupid. And I'm like, I get that too.
1: Yeah. Maybe the surveillance is the biggest one. Maybe.
2: Yep.
1: Really?
2: Yeah, well, the nets and all that rubbish we know doesn't work. you know.
1: Of course it doesn't.
2: It's like just kills out of marine life.
1: This poor woman was swimming, you know, in as we've been told, between the flags, but a crystal clear day.
2: Yeah.
1: There wasn't any drone surveillance because it can't be where she was. So maybe that is the answer. I don't know.
2: Well, the sirens were going off as she was swimming back in, if I remember correctly, right? So
1: yes.
2: That's a drone. You know what a drone does? It tells you you're about to get eaten.
1: Yeah. That's so true too. Yeah.
3: Yep.
1: Russell's in Maryland. What are your thoughts?
5: Hey, hi guys. How are you going?
2: Good, mate. What do you reckon?
5: Yeah. Well, you're a fish. I was out fishing the other day, Stephen. You use a fish finder. So you use sonar and fish finders to see where the fish are.
2: Yeah.
5: So why can't they have a barrier of sonar across the front of each headland at each beach from headland to headland that alerts someone when a 3-metre great white shark swims through the barrier?
2: I'm not completely informed, but I think there are things like that, but the governments can't afford it.
5: Well, wouldn't it be cheaper in the long term than having manned drones flying over beaches every single day?
1: So you're saying that the technology is there, Russell. It's just whether or not it can be. That's a lot of coastline.
5: It'd be, but it'd only be where, like from like at Coogee there, there's only one headland and it's probably about what? To swim across there would be less than a K.
2: Yeah.
5: So if you had a series of buoys that had depth sounders and fish finders on them, that formed a barrier that went across the entire beach and just sent an alarm out every time a 3-metre great white swam through it. I don't know. I'm not an expert on fish finders, but to me that seems like something that could work.
1: Okay.
2: Also that comes to mind often, and I say this with even when we talk plane crashes or whatever, what are the stats on how many people in the last 100 years have been taken by a shark versus how many have swum in the ocean?
1: Oh, I know. It's becoming more common.
2: That's what I mean. Has it really, really gone up the Richter scale?
1: Yeah.
2: I don't know.
1: Susie's in Wool's End. What are your thoughts, Suze?
6: I don't think we should because we don't cull criminals. Why does nature always have to come off second best?
1: Yeah.
6: You know, stay out of the water. You know, you take a risk. And that's the risk you take. It's not the shark's fault, though, nature.
1: Even
2: what you're saying, to the bottom of it is, though, why are particular sharks? Is it protected versus other sharks that end up flake at the corner shop?
1: I agree. I don't know why.
2: I think it's extinction.
1: The numbers?
2: Isn't it? I don't know.
1: It must be. So, it must be. That's why, because the great white is protected.
2: Yep.
1: The bull sharks, however, not.
2: Yes.
1: So it must be numbers.
2: It must be.
1: Mm. Thanks, Susie, by the way.
2: Yeah, to go with what Susie's talking about, humans versus nature, because there's certainly a lot of other things in the ocean that aren't safe.
1: Yeah.
2: So it must be extinction, I'm guessing, numbers.
1: But the amount of people that that have been tangled up in shark attacks over the years that come out then and say, I don't agree that they should be culled.
2: That is true.
1: Because they take the attitude that, as we've been saying, you're entering their territory and... You know, having said that, I don't know how I'd react if it was my loved one.
2: I agree. That's, you
1: know. Until you're in that position.
2: Yeah. And, you know, he's a surfer. And, you know, we both of us look at him and go, you can just sit there waiting for a wave, huh?
1: I know.
7: Yeah, I know.
1: No, it's
2: but
1: weird.
2: The whole country's full of surfers. It's such a huge sport here. They're all doing it, aren't they? And they've always known the risks.
1: Yeah.
2: So
7: and they do it
2: are
7: anyway.
2: They going out now going, yeah, but the risks are higher now?
1: Yeah.
2: Don't
1: I think that's how it feels. It does, feels like the risks are higher.
2: It does feel like that.
1: But I personally don't think culling is the answer.
2: No.
7: Yeah. It's Tenure and Steve for Brekkie. We're 8 away from 9. 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
9: Travel time this morning from East Maitland southbound through to Jasmine via Maitland Road will take you 28 minutes. Stacked up, New England Highway eastbound approaching the Hexham Bridge out of Taro. Still seeing congestion at the top of the M1 all directions at John Renshaw Drive into Beresfield. To Mayfield, all day roadworks on Maitland Road between Church and Neal Streets. That's causing delays both directions with 40 km speed drops in place till 5 p.m. today. Snow time at Hunter Valley Gardens is so much fun. Build the snowman, ride the giant ice toboggan and more. Starts June 27. Tickets at hvg.com.au. That's traffic. Newcastle's 102.9 Triple M.
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11: 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While some servos are selling it as low as $1.57, the average for diesel sits around $1.90. what Aussie ears want to hear. 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
2: One more sleep till Origin.
3: I know. Woo! It's funny, isn't it? We're just chatting to a song like, I've got to get into that vibe. I don't know why. It's just kind of missed me a little bit this time around. It's, and it's the biggie game.
2: Well, we will make sure we get into it tomorrow.
3: Yeah.
2: There's multiple reports in a new story that's just dropped about Laurie Daly's sleepy pre-game speeches are to blame for the Blues slow starts. So, and I'm saying multiple sources have said that Laurie doesn't exactly inspire the players.
3: Yep.
2: And even the 10-day camps are a little bit, hum, boring.
3: Boring, yeah, okay.
2: Yeah, so righto. I'm really super surprised at that.
3: You know what's funny about that too is only in the last few weeks watching a couple of the old games, he was certainly not boring when he played.
2: Yeah.
3: You forget he was a hard-hitting, fast-running centre.
2: Yes, he was.
3: Amazing player.
2: Yeah.
3: But yeah, you're right, his personality not on the field does seem a little lacklustre, for want of a better word. You know,
2: They're not naming names, but they're saying multiple sources have said, it's a little bit concerning. They need a little bit more of a hype. They need a bit more hunger and fire from him.
3: Yeah, righto.
2: Rather than let's just get the job done, boys.
3: Yeah, got to get out there and work for you next year and all the words.
2: See, I've always
3: but not the fire.
2: Yeah, I've always been super impressed by how Queensland approach the pregame and, how the rev. I mean, of course, Jai.
3: Sure.
2: You know, that was always going to.
3: Yeah, that was, yeah.
2: Yeah.
3: So, and one of the forwards, I think Tino, just lost his dad.
2: Yes, exactly.
3: And there's a lot of emotion running in on that too. And then they do tap into that very well, don't they?
2: They really do.
3: But again, Laurie is a brilliant football brain, brilliant football player. Got to prove himself as a coach on the Origin level now, doesn't he?
2: Just doesn't have those runs on the board. I think out of those six series that he did from 2014 to 2017, only won one.
3: Yeah, yeah.
2: Wow. So
3: he was up against the best Queensland
2: side.
3: He was.
2: Yeah. Well, there's that.
3: You know what I just did?
0: We don't need to talk about that.
3: I just did what Laurie does every time someone brings it up. Just like to point out. It's a fair call.
0: The same hand motion as well.
3: And my answer would be, you could have won a couple. Which you'll do tomorrow night, maybe.
2: Let's hope. Well, one of us hopes.
3: I do for Laurie. It's like I'm at the point now. I can't believe I feel sorry for a coach.
0: I know. He just looks defeated.
2: Yeah. Even when he's winning.
0: Yeah,
2: he really does. Anyway, all right. Well,
0: okay.
2: Back tomorrow.
3: One more sleep before we see Laurie cry for a win.
0: Yeah. Have a good day, guys. Triple M for
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19: Hello, I'm David Dolan with your local headline. Senior police are defending the actions of officers for not rounding up the 40 or so dirt bike riders who were causing chaos at Mayfield's Danger Park on Sunday. The hoons appear to be taunting officers as a clothing company stunt descended into chaos. Superintendent Kylie Ndemi admits it was a tricky situation.
20: Police face a difficult challenge in these circumstances. We have to be extremely careful in terms of how we intervene so as not to cause injury to the rider of those bikes or to innocent members of the public or to police.
19: The final stage of the Newcastle inner city bypass is inching closer to opening to traffic. The new stretch of road is now fully connected between Rankin Park and Jesmond. We should be able to drive on it before Christmas, bypassing 11 sets of traffic lights. And McDonald Jones Stadium has secured another big sporting event. The Australian Supercross Championship is holding its grand final there on November 28. Tickets go on sale next Tuesday.
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22: Morning, I'm Michaela Savage. Borrowers look set for a breather today, but not the kind that saves much money. The Reserve Bank is tipped to leave rates on hold at 4.35%. Don't expect fuel prices to drop straight away. That's the warning from experts after the US and Iran signed a peace deal to end their war. Donald Trump claiming overnight that ships carrying oil are starting to move out of the Strait of Hormuz. Federal police are looking into allegations Australian activists who were detained while trying to get aid to Gaza last month were sexually assaulted by Israeli forces. Israel has rejected the allegations, saying they've been proven false. Briefly, the family of a woman bitten by a shark at Sydney's Coogee Beach over the weekend says she's had an arm amputated. And posties are coming up against aggressive and unrestrained dogs at an alarming rate while on the job. More than 1,200 incidents have been recorded across the country in the past 6 months, with workers bitten and knocked off their vehicles.
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22: Origin 2 kicks off in Melbourne tomorrow night. Queensland looking for redemption after losing the opener. New South Wales coach Laurie Daly has told us Mitch Moses has ticked every box to make his return from a hamstring issue.
24: We had him doing everything and he's determined to play and he's ready to play and he's done everything that the medical staff have asked.
22: And Eli Katoa still wants to return to rugby league after requiring emergency surgery following 3 head knocks while playing for Tonga. The Storm star says he's not giving up on his dream of returning to the field.
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26: Triple M. Weather.
19: Sunny today, chasing a top of 22 degrees on the coast, 20 in the valley. More blue skies tomorrow and Thursday. Might get a late shower on Friday. 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
0: Oh, good morning. It's Sarah still with you. I just had so much fun doing brekkie. I thought, let's just kick on for a couple of hours, shall we? Now, we heard the exciting news today that Australian rock royalty, we're talking Aussie Crawl, Men at Work are coming to Red Hot Summer Tour Saturday, October 31st at Roche Estate. Oh my gosh, just another date to put in the diary. Tickets go on sale next Thursday. And of course, they're being supported by like Birds of Tokyo, Boom Crash Opera, Eskimo Joe, the whole works. Keep listening because I know Tenya and Steve are actually catching up with potentially James Rain tomorrow morning. See, I've got the inside goss now, the intel, and I do have some Aussie rock on the way for you. But let's start with this, Bowie and Young Americans on

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0: 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Vic was just one of the winners that got in the draw.
1: Bad Medicine by Bon Jovi.
0: Woo! You are now in the draw to win $50,000. Now, you know you haven't won it today, but you could be winning it within 2 weeks.
1: Oh, the wait has been, I couldn't tell you, just to get through. I don't care about when the draw is.
0: She was so cute. Good on you, Vic. And yes, I have promised more repeats coming this week. Keep listening. 133353 is the number.
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0: God, loving the music today. Let's just keep it going. The variety's insane. The quality's top-notch. Pink Floyd, another brick in the wall. We'll get to that after 10 o'clock. It's all part of your 50K 9-to-4 no-repeat workday. And then sometimes you just got to turn it up Lynyrd Skynyrd style. I'll press play on that in the next 10 minutes on Triple M.
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